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What am I supposed to say? 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Would you? 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

again tonight? 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I see. 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

I say to you that I'm sorry, and if I said I'm sorry, would you believe me? 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

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And we feel so good about it. So stay tuned and enjoy the Stasi van die Nasie met die groot sensasie.

0: As God's official legislator and law enforcement agent, I come in the name of the resurrected Jesus, whose I am and whom I serve, that at the name of Jesus, every knee should bow of things in heaven, things in earth, things under the earth, that every tongue should confess that Jesus is Lord. I effect and enforce God's original plans and purposes over against the plans and the purposes of Satan. I decree and declare that in this battle, no intrinsic, no extrinsic weapon, be it emotional, financial, physical, social, psychological, spiritual, organizational, interpersonal, formed against me shall prosper. I place upon myself the armor of light and of the Lord, truth to cover my loins, the breastplate of righteousness to cover my heart and chest cavity, the gospel of peace to cover my feet, the shield of faith to defensively and offensively cover my body, the helmet of salvation to cover my head, the sword of the Spirit, which is the word of God, the Lord Jesus Christ, a robe of righteousness, the glory of God as my rare reward. I decree and declare that the weapons of my warfare are not carnal but mighty through God. I pull down strongholds, cast down vain imaginations, and every high thing that lifts itself against the knowledge of Jesus Christ. My thoughts are now subject to the Lordship of Christ. I speak that the God's anointing destroys every yoke in my life, and that my soul, my spirit, my body now functions in order according to divine systems of protocol. I decree and declare that I am healed and spirit filled, and sickness and diseases are far from me. I establish divine parameters, boundaries, and borders, and legislate and establish the laws of the kingdom of heaven to govern all activities within. I overrule and disallow. I veto every diabolical sanction, subverting activity, injunction, directive, mandate, or order which opposes the will of the Lord concerning my life, my ministry, my finances, my family. Hallelujah. I disannul diabolical decisions and rulings concerning my ministry and concerning my life and the lives of my family members, my friends, my associates. I take control over the airwaves, the galaxies, systems, realms, regions, domains, spheres, stratospheres, hemisphere, atmosphere, anything that will affect me negatively. I bring it unto the obedience and the lordship of Christ, and I decree and declare that those things are aligned. I dispossess master spirits and employ Michael, archangels, the angelic host to handle any satanic contentions, disputings, strivings, resistings concerning this injunction. I decree and declare successful divine and angelic undertakings, undergirdings, reinforcements, and assistance. According to your word in Psalm 103:20, I summons angels that now excel in strength and to marshal and protect my personage and property and possess. Jehovah Gibor, contend with those that contend with me. Fight against those that fight against me. Take hold of the shield and buckler. Stand up for my help. Throw out also the spear and the javelin. Close up the way of those who pursue and persecute me. Clothe yourself in your garments of war. Muster your devices. Gather your weaponry and ammunition from your divine arsenal. Make bright your arrows. Gather your shields. Let vengeance be your ultimate goal. As you overthrow the chariots, the horses, the riders, let terror strike the hearts of my enemy and cause their hearts to fail. I decree and declare that by you, I run through troops. By you, I leap over walls. You are my God, the God who girds me with strength, the God that makes my way perfect. It is you who makes my feet as hinds feet, giving me stability so that I'm able to stand firmly and progress on dangerous heights of testing and trouble. You set me securely upon my high places. You teach my hands to war and my fingers to fight, granting me supernatural strength and abilities so that my arms break a bow of steel. You are my rock, my shield, my strong tower. You have equipped me with the shield of salvation, and your right hand establishes me as a victor in this battle. Father, beat down the enemy. Give me their neck. Cause me to pursue and overtake them until they are wounded and consumed, falling at my feet, never to rise up again. Establish my name in the heavenlies. Let them that hear of me submit and obey me because of the anointing that you have placed upon my life because of the spirit of servanthood, hallelujah, from which I operate. I am your servant. And even as Elijah came, hallelujah, requesting an open heaven and fire falling down because of his servanthood, I come as your servant praying this prayer. I announce that it is you who has blessed me. It is you who has empowered me. It is not by my strength. It is not by my might, but it's by your power and by the Spirit of the Lord, which is upon me, the spirit of might, hallelujah, that comes upon me. For when the enemy shall come in like a flood, your spirit lifts up a standard against him. I forbid and disallow further opposing activities of any satanic personalities with diabolical assignments concerning my life, my ministry, my family. And I wage a warfare for them and for everything that you have released in the realm of the spirit that pertains to my life and godliness. I disapprove and prohibit any demonic interception and interference or resistance. I resist satanic contentions, intentions, provocations, negotiations concerning my life, my soul, and superimposed prophetic purpose and divine destiny over against all activities and opposing forces that are contrary to the will of God in Christ Jesus concerning my life. I bind satanic harassments and rebuke satanic concentration. I bring to a halt and prohibit all satanic surveillance. I lift false burdens. I remove the feelings of heaviness from off of your child, from off of that one that is listening to this tape. Spirit of oppression, I bind you and I loose your effect. Hallelujah. Spirit of depression, I bind you. Loose God's man. Loose this woman of God. Loose this man of God. Loose this child in the name of Jesus. I cast them upon the Lord. I cast a burden. I cast the feelings of heaviness. I cast distress. I cast disillusionment and place it at the foot of Jesus. Hallelujah. And make you a part of the footstool of Jesus. I decree and declare that they shall not be moved. I decree and declare that by the anointing, covenants and contracts and chains and fetters and bondages, proclivities and captivities, they are destroyed in the name of Jesus. Anything that is contrary to or oppose or hinder the fulfillment of God's original plan and purposes, they are broken. I sever it now in the name of Jesus. I decree and declare, hallelujah, that there is liberation of the soul ties, generational, satanic, demonic alliances, allegiances, curses, spirits of inheritance. I sever them from off of this woman, off of this man, off of this child. I sever them. I sever them by your blood. I sever them by your spirit. I speak to the DNA and declare that it is free from all influences passed down from one generation to another, whether it's passed down biologically, socially, emotionally, physiologically, psychologically, spiritually, or any other channel, whether it's known or unknown, I decree and declare, hallelujah, deliverance in that area. Father, we resist every spirit that acts as a doorkeeper to our souls, and we renounce any further conscious or unconscious alliance, association, allegiance, or covenant. We open ourselves to divine deliverance. Father, have your way now. Perfect those things concerning us. Father, we also decree and declare that a prayer shield, the anointing, and a bloodline, hallelujah, forms a hedge of protection which hides us from familiar spirits and from all demonic personalities, making it difficult, if not impossible, for them to track us in the realm of the spirit. There shall be no perforation and penetration in the name of Jesus. The anointing seals access. The Holy Spirit stands on guard. Jesus Christ, the captain of our Lord, hallelujah, we work with him. We were syncopated with him. We are synchronized with the Holy Spirit at this time. We release, hallelujah, our names into the atmosphere and decree and declare that prayer warriors, intercessors, prophetic watchmen are picking us up in the realm of the spirit. We speak that they will not cease or come down from their watchtowers until their assignments have been completed. We decree and declare that the spirit of the Lord is upon us, the spirit of wisdom, understanding, divine counsel, supernatural night, knowledge, the utmost fear of Jehovah. And Father, as I advance, and as we advance, and as we divine are divinely empowered and increase in skill and understanding, I decree and declare, hallelujah, a fresh supply of the Spirit in the name of Jesus. We obliterate and annihilate satanic impressions, illusions, projections, perceptions, suggestions, suspicions, deception to set up, that is set up as a decoy or an ambush to our soul and those assigned to pray with us, for us, on behalf of us, to intercede for us, those that work with us and are assigned to work with us and are assigned to us and interact with us on a daily basis. We disannul and disengage and disallow any further impressions coming to their mind or their spirit in the name of Jesus. Father, overthrow the plans of the troublemakers, scorners, scoffers, mockers, persecutors, character assassins, expose satanic representatives. Grant unto us divine strategies and tactics to identify, resist, overcome every plot and every plan established for our demise. Draw out your spear. Stop them in their way. Let them be confounded and put to shame. Let them fall by their own counsel. Let them be turned back and brought to confusion. Let them be as chaff driven by the wind. Let the angel of the Lord persecute them. Let their way be through dark and slippery places with the angel of the Lord pursuing and afflicting them. Let them be put to shame and dishonor, those who seek and require our lives. Let them be turned back and confounded who plan our hurt. Let destruction come to them suddenly. Let them fall to their own destruction. Let destruction come upon them unaware. Let them stumble and fall into the very destruction they have contrived for us. Let them be wounded and destroyed by the very weapons they have devised for us. Let them be caught in the same net they have set for us. Let them fall in the very pit that they have dug for us. Let them be hung by the very noose they have constructed for us. Let them be burned by the very fire they have lit for us. Let them be consumed by the very beast that they have prepared for us. Strike them down in the very act of their mischief. Let their mischief be returned to them double full. Pluck them out of their dwelling place. Root them out of the land of the living. Let evil slay them and desolation be their lot. Make them as a wheel turning in confusion. Make them as stubble before the wind. Make them as wood burning in the fire. Persecute them with the tempest. Cause fear and terror to grip their hearts. Let them be confounded and troubled forever. Your name is glorified, Jehovah Gibor. Put a halt to all destructive, disturbing, distractive measures. For this reason was the Son of God made manifest, that he would destroy the works of the enemy. And I decree and declare that the works of the enemy is destroyed. I prevail against satanic inhibitions, prohibitions, all limitations. I decree and declare that all invisible and invincible walls are destroyed. I execute divine judgment against satanic demonic activities. And I warn the spirit of Elijah and Jehu, I disapprove, nullify, dismantle, cancel, and forcefully oppose any satanic operations, maneuvers, manipulations, subversions, strategies, tactics, plans, ploys, which are designed to hinder, prevent, frustrate, foil, deny, delay God's original plan and purpose from their quick, swift, and speedy manifestations, particularly in the correct time and season. I decree and declare that we are moving syncopated to your correct timing and season. We are not ever out of timing. We are not in or out of our season. Father, we prohibit the alteration and the changing of any time or laws concerning our life and ministry or the life and of my family. We move synchronized, syncopated to the choreographic move of God. We decree and declare that our times and seasons are in your hand, Lord. and they shall not be altered or adjusted by anyone or anything. We function under the anointing of the sons of Issachar. And Father, you give us, hallelujah, the divine ability to accurately discern and our times and season. Father, we decree and declare that this day we operate according to God's divine timetable and calendar. We decree and declare that your agenda is our agenda. Father, we are not our own. I have been bought with a price. We therefore submit ourselves to you and you alone. We decree that like Jesus, we come in the volume of the book that is written of us. I decree and declare that the eyes of my spirit function with 20/20 vision for correct understanding and interpretation of divine movements. We decree and declare that our eyes are attuned with the correct frequency in the spirit, that we have clear transmission. We employ the host of heaven to war against the host of darkness. Take command and bring a halt and place a moratorium on further demonic movements and satanic activities emanating from the underworld and its six regions. Hallelujah. Death, hell, the grave, the pit, the abyss. Hallelujah. Regions of the sea. Oh, Jehovah Gibor, fight in these areas. Even as you brought deliverance over the children of Israel who had problems. Hallelujah. Fighting with the forces of hell from the six regions. Hallelujah. We decree and declare that you are causing us to overcome and you are giving us victory through your son, Jesus Christ. We decree and declare, hallelujah, that the host of heaven is warring against, hallelujah, every demonic heavenly host. Hallelujah. They're warring over terrestrial and celestial domains. Hallelujah. We superimpose the prophetic word over all abortive measures, strategies, tactics of the enemy. We overrule and overthrow, according to Isaiah 54:17, ill-spoken words, ill witches, enchantments, divination, spells, hexes, curses, witchcraft prayers, every idle word spoken contrary to God's original plans and purposes. We reverse the curse associated with these utterances and decree and declare that they shall not stand, they shall not come to pass, they shall not take root. Their verbal, violent dealings are returned to them double fold. We decree and declare that every lying tongue is wrong and that truth prevails. Put a hook in their nostrils, bridle their lips, hide us from the scourge of their tongue. We come against falsehood, slander, speculation, accusation, misrepresentation, character assassination. Father, cause the heavens to bow down with divine judgment. Cast forth lightning to scatter them. Shoot out your arrows to destroy them. Send your hand from above and rid us of it. We prohibit the accuser of the brethren from operating or influencing the souls or mind of anyone who comes into contact with us. We reverse the effects of stigma and decree and declare favor, grace, honor, well wishes now places any and all negative feelings, perceptions, thoughts concerning ourselves, our family, our work, our ministry, which we are called to accomplish. We decree and declare nobility and greatness is our portion. Father, frustrate the signs of witches and warlocks who withstand the anointing as you did with Jannes and Jambres in the days of Moses. Confound the omens of liars, astrologers, psychics, prognosticators, sorcerers, and the like. Make fools of diviners. Make their dark knowledge foolishness. Father, rebuke and dismantle satanic alliances and confederations. Arrest them by the Spirit. Let every covert and clandestine effort and endeavor fail. Disappoint the devices that they have crafted so that their hands cannot perform their enterprise. Take them in their own crafty and devious ways. Let them meet with darkness in the daytime and grope in the noonday as the night. Overrule and overthrow sabotage, subversion, setbacks. Let every attack of retaliation fail. Hallelujah. Confirm the words of your servant in their minds and perform the counsel of your messenger. Send divine, angelic, prophetic assaults against diabolical intelligence. Release divine viruses to invade satanic databases and command that they be consumed and destroyed. Blot out all diabolical records so that the accuser of the brethren has nothing upon which he may substantiate his accusations and allegations with. Let all future diabolical communications and networkings fail. Send a spirit of confusion among them. Let their tongues be divided so that when they communicate, it will be incoherent and misunderstood. Arrest those that operate in the spirit of Jezebel or Belial. Let not them not resist the anointing, usurp authority, or gain any ground in the natural or in the realm of the spirit. I prohibit satanic manifestations and speak that divine abortive measures and miscarriages occur in satanic wounds and into incubators. Now, Father, you have given us a great work to accomplish. We war for the releasing of finances and of all resources that belong to us. Everything prepared for us before the foundation of the world that pertain to our life, our ministry, and our calling. We shall not and will not be denied. We shall not and will not accept substitutes. We call in the resources from the north, the south, the east, the west. We decree and declare that every resource necessary for us to fulfill your original plan and purpose comes to us without delay. We decree and declare that the wealth of the wicked is no longer laid up for us, but is released now. Let those who hold on to our wealth any longer than they should be afflicted and tormented without relief until they release what rightfully belongs to us. We command Satan, according, hallelujah, to Job 20, verse 15 to 18, spit it out, loose it, cough it up, release it, and let it go. I reiterate, cough it up, spit it out, loose it, release it, let it go. Jehovah Jireh, loose the loins of kings. In the name of Jesus, command that the two levant gates be opened. Go before us, make the crooked places straight. Break into pieces the gates of brass, cut into sunder the bars of iron. Grant unto us, according to your riches and glory, your tender mercies and immeasurable favor, the treasures of darkness, the hidden riches of secret places. We decree and declare that the Cyrus
1: Spring
0: anointing flows unhindered, uncontaminated in our lives. I decree and declare, according to Psalms 24:7-10, lift up your heads, O ye gates and keepers of the gates, and be ye lifted up, ye age abiding doors and doorkeepers, that the King of glory, the Lord strong and mighty, the Lord of hosts, may come in. I announce our awareness that you cannot deny him access. Therefore, he is my shepherd leading me. Therefore, I will not and cannot be denied of what rightfully belongs to me. I decree and declare the releasing of the forces of the Gentile, the gold and the silver from my prophetic Tarshish, my prophetic Queen of Sheba, to come laden with precious possessions, resources, endowments fit for the sons and daughters of the King of Kings. I decree and declare that I shall suck the milk of the Gentiles, suck the breast of kings. I shall be enlarged as the abundance of the sea is converted unto me. The sons of strangers shall build up my wall, and the king shall minister unto me. I decree and declare that my God has brought me into a wealthy place. I dwell in my prophetic Goshen. I increase in substance and prosper in the land whereto I abide. And I am sent as an ambassador of God, as his official representative, as diplomatic and with diplomatic and aristocratic rights, privileges, respect, honor. All of these things are extended to me. Grace, truth, goodness, and mercies are my bodyguards. I decree and declare, wisdom is my counselor. The Spirit is my consultant. Jesus Christ is my advocate. God El Elyon is my only judge. And he has declared, and I therefore establish, that my officers are peace, my executors righteousness, my walls salvation, and my gates praise. I decree and declare that my set time of favor will not be frustrated. I release upon my life, my ministry, the lives of every family member, my associates, my friends, the following anointing for wealth and prosperity, so that God and God's name alone is glorified. The Jabez anointing, the Abrahamic anointing, the Melchizedek anointing, the Joseph anointing, the Jacobian anointing, the Isaac anointing, the Messiah's anointing, the Salmaic anointing, the sevenfold Edenic anointing, the Uzarian anointing, and the Joshua anointing. I decree and declare that I am daily loaded with benefits. I come against the spirit of deprivation. The Lord prospers the works of my hand. By him and through him I accomplish great exploits. Again, I reiterate, I shall not be denied. I decree and declare success and progress in Jesus' name. I decree and declare that the kingdom of heaven rules and reigns. I send these words forth in this prayer as you rock to the winds in the realm of the spirit to demolish, destroy the enemy's camp. Call the full winds of the spirit to begin to blow and the heavens to blow as destroying, conquering winds. I decree and declare that this prayer and all future prayers take on the characteristics of divine projectiles in the realm of the spirit and that they hit bullseye. I decree and declare that the laws that govern this prayer and all spiritual warfare strategies and tactics are binding by the word, the blood, and by the spirit. And I decree and declare that every spirit is released from their diabolical assignment and now becomes a part of the footstool of Jesus. And I seal this prayer in the name of Jesus. Amen.

0: Are you a kingdom without a king? Are you so busy managing the emotional relationships that you have that you don't have the energy to think the thoughts you need to think to go where you need to go? Are you so busy managing your feelings and the feeling of the people around you and trying to make them feel what you feel and need what you need and want what you want that you're not making progress in life?
1: This is the Potter's Touch.
0: Greetings, friends, in the name of Jesus Christ, our King. I'm so excited to have this opportunity to share the word of the Lord with you. I'm grateful for what God is doing in your life, and I want to contribute something that I believe will help you in this season of your life. No matter how blessed or successful you or I might be, there are moments in your life that you go through tests and trials just like anybody else. People don't understand that. With every blessing, there's always a battle. And I want to share this word with you that will help you with the battle so that you can enjoy the blessing, because sometimes you're so busy in the fight, you lose sight of the victory. I believe this is going to bless your life. The message is called, This is Not the Time to Lose Your Head. This is not the time to lose your head. Take a look at this word. It will bless your life. Let's take a look. Paul writes to the church of Ephesus and tells them to put on the whole armor of God because you are under attack. There is not a person in this room that is not constantly up under attack. No matter how blessed you've been, no matter how successful, no matter how accomplished, no matter how healthy, no matter how fruitful you are, somewhere in your life, you are either being attacked or about to be attacked in some area of your life. And God says, I'm going to bless you, but you've got to dress for the battle while you receive the blessing. With every blessing, there is a battle. I would venture to say the greater the blessing, the greater the battle. The enemy would not send that level of battle against you if there were not that level of blessing before you. The level of battle you face is an indication of the level of blessings that you stand to receive. No robber robs an empty house. Nobody holds up a bag lady because she doesn't have anything to steal. If you're up under attack, there's something to be gained. So the Bible says, put on the whole armor of God that you may be able to withstand the wiles of the devil, the wiles of the devil, the tactics, the antics of the devil. And then he says, once you get it all on, having done all to stand. See, you got all dressed up not to run. You got dressed up to stand, not to give place or territory to the devil, not to evacuate the turf that's yours. Did you hear that? Not to evacuate the turf that is yours. And he said, if you're going to hold on to what I have given you, because I have given you some things that you are yet to possess. And in order to possess what I've given you, to take it out of the euphoria of an idea and snatch it into the realm of a possession, you're going to have to stand. Having done all to stand, that's your willpower, your strength, your might, your intensity. Having done all to stand, the first stand belongs to you. You have to do that. Stop asking God to make you stand if you're not willing to stand. You have to have an investment in what God has given you, and having done all to stand, you won't get to the second stand until you run out of the first one. Having done all to stand, then it says, stand therefore with your loins girt about with truth. And as he begins to equip us for battle, he comes down to the helmet of salvation. How important is it to protect your head? When the weapons of our warfare are not carnal, but mighty through God, for the pulling down of strongholds. Look at how we got to fight. For the pulling down of strongholds, casting down. Oh, you got it. Imaginations and every high thing that exalted itself against what? The knowledge of God. The high things that are coming against you are coming against what you know about God. What you know about God. You know you're healed. The symptoms come to convince you that you're not. You know you're free. I thought you did. Y'all know you're free? Okay. Y'all know you're free? The enemy comes against your freedom to convince you that you don't have what God has already released you. The Bible calls his attack imaginations. You're being fought by imaginations, shadows, and ghosts. Some of you are stressed to death over what ifs and maybes. You've been stabbed by suppose. You lay in the bed wrestling with ghosts of what ifs and maybes and suppose and I think and I heard and I felt, and you wake up tired in the morning because you might have slept but you didn't rest, because all in your sleep you've been fighting. The Bible says there is a helmet that will protect your head. Head speaks to leadership. Head speaks to government. Most people are living their lives from a heart place and not a head place. They are so engrossed with what the heart feels that they have not covered what the head thinks. Most people are governed by their emotions. They're having a heart experience in a head fight. You will never win a battle if you're having a heart experience in a head fight. You're telling the enemy how you feel has nothing to do with what you know. And if you're gonna deal with a knower, never approach a knower with feelings. You got to approach a knower with facts. The enemy wants to cut off your head and leave you with feelings. Real decisions that move your life along are not coming out of your emotions, they're coming out of your head. Real opportunities that God would open up for you have to come out of your head and not out of your feelings. There are so many people that are so abstract, and they're just moving along from day to day out of their emotions and their fear. I don't know. I'm just not feeling it today. I'm just not feeling it today. Come back on Thursday. I might be feeling on Thursday. I'm not in the mood for this. I can't handle this. And every time you do it, you are canceling out opportunities, because it is with the mind that we serve the Lord. A person who does not function out of their head is a person without government. A person who moves totally out of their emotions is exempt from the greater opportunity than life, because you will forfeit what God has given you because of how you feel. God did not promise you that your feelings would line up with the facts. How many of us are living a headless life? Because we have not separated how we feel from what we know. You can't work with people like that. You really can't work with people like that, because if I criticize your work, it doesn't mean I criticize you. And to have to babysit your feelings, when I don't have time to babysit your feelings, I need you to correct the problem and go back to work. It's not personal if you do it right.

0: I know that's culture shock to a lot of you. Because everything you've ever gotten, you've gotten out of your feelings. But let me tell you, the devil is not fighting you over your feelings. He is fighting you over your head. He is giving you images and imaginations and threats of disaster to send your head into a panic mode so that you will digress mentally from the leadership that the rest of you needs. It has to come from the facts and not the feelings. It is written, thou shalt not tempt the Lord thy God. It is written, it is written. Not one time do you hear Jesus saying, I'm so hungry, devil. I'm so hungry. This is one time. Let me turn this stone to bread. Because a brother like me got all kind of rumblings going on in my stomach like here. I've been out here 40 days. Devil, now, you know, 40 days. You ought to have a little compassion on me. He did not approach the devil with feelings because the devil has no compassion. Whatever you do, don't lose your head. Pull your feelings out of it. Pull your insecurities out of it, your vulnerabilities. Those childhood voices that come back to attack you the rest of your life are the tools that the devil uses to cause you to digress from what God created you to be and stand on what you know.
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0: So if I was the devil, I'd do everything I could to keep your head foggy, to keep your mind all tied up, to keep your emotions governing your head to the point that you can't even think a clear thought, because the oil will fall. Thou anointest my head with oil. Now my cup runs over. My cup can't run over if my head is anointed with oil. My cup is only catching the residue of what my head got first.
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0: The Bible says in 1 Samuel, speaking about Eli, the word of the Lord was scarce in those days. The word of the Lord was scarce in those days, and there was no open vision. Eli was living, but he was losing his head. Vision comes from your head. Word is spoken out of your mouth, which is in your head. The word was scarce, the vision was dim, and the kingdom was collapsing because of what was empty in the head had destroyed the success of the kingdom, of the priesthood, of the sanctity, of the ministry, because the priesthood was headless. Sexuality was running amok. Hophni and Phinehas were going through the church, going through the women, like a fox going through a hen house, because the place was headless. Eli was not strong enough to chasten his own child because his emotions were leading and not his head. Oh, it's going to be rough in here today.

0: The word of the Lord was scarce in those days. The Bible said there was no open vision. And ultimately, when everything was said and done, they went out to fight against the Philistines. And they were defeated. And he could have withstood that. Hophni was killed, his son. He could have withstood that. Phinehas was killed as well. He could have withstood that. But when they told him that the glory of the Lord was departed, he fell off his throne. And of all things, he broke his neck. His head came off. That's what I'm trying to tell you. The last little piece of government fell off. And whenever you see the head come off, there is a shift of authority. Eli lost his head. Samuel comes to a place of prominence because the head, the decapitation of the head, is the removal of the government. Are you a kingdom without a king? Are you so busy managing the emotional relationships that you have that you don't have the energy to think the thoughts you need to think to go where you need to go? Are you so busy managing your feelings and the feeling of the people around you and trying to make them feel what you feel and need what you need and want what you want that you're not making progress in life because you are leading with your heart and not with your head? You can't cry your way out. You can't fuss your way out. You done snapped your neck 4 or 5 times and it didn't change your life. The definition of lunacy is to keep doing the same thing, expecting a different result. So why are you doing what doesn't work? If flipping out on her isn't working, why are you still doing it? If giving him a piece of your mind hadn't worked in the first 15 years, wouldn't it be a good time now to change strategies? Why are we loyal to ineffectiveness? Why are we loyal with ineffectiveness? We date effectiveness, but we marry ineffectiveness. We visit effectiveness for the weekend, on a Sunday, in a motivational message, in a special television show. We love to visit it, but we are married to habits that are ineffective, and we are loyal to things that we know don't work, but because this is how I feel. Take unto you the helmet of salvation. Eli lost his head and the power shifted and the world changed. And whenever that which was has lost his head, that which is will come to power. Lost his head. They say, Ichabod, the glory hath departed. I guess it did. The glory departs because the head is gone. I told you the anointing comes on the head. If there's no head, there's no glory. Eli broke his neck, lost his head. Yes, the glory departed. Because the glory only falls on a clear head. So if I was the devil, I'd do everything I could to keep your head foggy, to keep your mind all tied up, to keep your emotions governing your head to the point that you can't even think a clear thought, because the oil will fall. Thou anointest my head with oil. Now my cup runs over. My cup can't run over if my head is anointed with oil. My cup is only catching the residue of what my head got first. John the Baptist is preaching out in the wilderness. He's different from his daddy. His daddy was a church preacher, preached in the synagogues. John the Baptist preached in the wilderness. His daddy dressed in priestly clothes. John the Baptist dressed in camel hair. Wild, ate wild locusts and honey. But he was preaching more effectively in the wilderness than his father had ministered in the temple. He was doing real good. And then he says something. He says, I must decrease that he might increase. He said, there's going to be a shift. And when the shift comes, I must decrease that he might increase. When did the shift come? When they cut his head. The cutting of the head is the shifting of government. Do you hear what I'm saying? Good God of mercy. Do you hear what I'm trying to tell you this morning? There is a shift going on in your life, and it starts with your head. It starts with your head. It starts with your head. It starts with your head. The slave masters knew it. You can teach the slaves how to do anything but read. Why was reading forbidden? Because if you got it in your head, you could get it in your life. They said our chains cannot hold an informed head. When your head comes out, it won't be long until everything begins to shift. Touch your neighbor and tell him, I feel a shift. So they took Jesus to Pilate. And Pilate asked him, are you the king of the Jews? Are you the head of the Jews? And Jesus said, thou sayest. So they said, put a sign up and call him the king of the Jews. They tried to get Pilate to take it back. He said, what I have spoken, I have spoken. This carpenter's son is the head of the Jews. So they took the head of the Jews and they took him to the head of a mountain. And the mountain was called Golgotha. And when they called it Golgotha, Golgotha means stone. So they brought the head to a head. Touch your neighbor and say, there's about to be a shift. Whenever heads get together, there will be a shift. But he told the disciples, he said, I got to go away. Don't preach yet. Go to Jerusalem, because the head has gone up in a cloud and the body was left looking up. And the angel said to the body, ye men of Galilee, why stand ye here gazing at this head? For this same head that you see ascend shall descend in like manner. And the book said, and when the day of Pentecost was fully come, and they were in one place with one accord, here comes the shift. Slap somebody and tell them, it's coming back. It's coming back. It's coming back. It's coming back. Devil, you should have killed me when you had the chance. But I'm getting my hand. I've got to stop there. I'm really not finished with this. I think it is provocative, it is powerful, and it is also quite important to understand how to keep your head, a level head in the time of battle, because we all face them. But I want you to understand that you can stand in the middle of the test and the trial, and you can not only stand, but you can overcome and be successful in spite of the struggles that are inherent with being who you are. I get it. I totally, totally, totally, totally get it. Before I close, I do want to mention this. I want you to get this. Get your hands on this. It is literally a tour guide into your destiny. The book is called Destiny, Step Into Your Purpose. You need to understand that destiny is pulling you to an expected end. And how do you step into it? I'll share it in this book. It'll bless your life and strengthen you and encourage you, because I know what it is to have to climb up with one hand and fight back with the other. But together, we can get it done. God bless you, friends. I thank God for you. It's been a real pleasure to be with you today. And I pray for you. And I pray that you will pray for me. And to all of you that are getting ready to meet me at MegaFest, I'm getting ready for you. So I got to go. God bless you. Take care. I'll see you soon.
1: I want to make sure that when you leave here, that you leave here on a whole nother level.
2: You don't have to live in the dark feeling like you never know what to do. God will lead you and guide you and direct you.
1: He's not some addendum. He's not just adding Jesus. Do you know how strong his name is?
3: I just need you to reach up in the heavenly and cry out big. I need you to release it over your life. You want to just reach back and dig in and see what God did in your life then. It'll give you a clue about where you're going now.
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4: You want to redeem the years you lost out of your life? Stop following your emotions. Go at it head first. And God said, I will give you back the time you lost. I will restore from the mistakes you made. I will do a new thing in you, and the former things will pass away. When you stop sniffling and whimpering and crying and having tantrums and schizophrenia and be sober and get a grip on yourself, God said, I'll open up the windows of heaven and I'll pull you out of blessing. You won't even have room enough to receive.

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So stay tuned and enjoy die Stasi van die Nasi met die groot sensatie.

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0: Up from a past rooted in pain, I rise. A black ocean leaping and wide, welling and swelling, I bear in the tide. Leaving behind nights of terror and fear, I rise. Into a daybreak miraculously clear, I rise. Bringing the gifts that my ancestors gave, I am the hope and the dream of the slave and soul.
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Definitely the best way to start your morning. Lionel Richie with Nothing Else Matters. Before this, we listened to the Stylistics with First Impressions. Hopefully, we made quite an impression with that double bill of beautiful music. It is 16 minutes just after 6 o'clock. Good morning, Kavivi Land, and welcome to your Kavivi FM 97.2 Breakfast Show. It is a white Monday, a fresh start, a clean slate, a new week, and another opportunity for you and me to move forward. As we step into the second week of Nelson Mandela Month, we dedicate this time to reflecting on the life, values, and legacy of former President Nelson Mandela, a man who reminded us that courage is not the absence of fear, but the decision to move forward in spite of it. He once said, "It always seems impossible until it is done." And that brings us to our White Monday discussion. What are you still waiting for? For wat wag jy nog? The very things we delay or put on the back burner are the very same things that require courage. What would you say, Kavivi Land, is one area of your life where you need to choose action over hesitation? Across our homes this morning, our workplaces and various communities, there are people carrying quiet battles. But you know what? They are refusing to stagnate. They are saying no to the idea of ik kan nie, ik sal dit nie maak nie. Stop allowing yourself to feel like life is a constant uphill battle where you're not on the winning side. What are you waiting for? Make that decision concerning your career. Put plans in place to realize your personal goals and visions for the year 2026. Invest in the future of a child in your community who you reckon has the potential of becoming a change agent. Nelson Mandela's life reminds us that progress, Kavivi Land, is really comfortable and change is never convenient, but it begins with one decision, the decision to act. Confidence doesn't always come before action, unless jy maar een van daardie rare breeds is. More often, confidence comes because of an action. You become confident once you've tried, once you have given it a shot. So ek vra weer eens, vir wat wag jy? Vir wie wag jy? Ek en jy het 'n bijeenkomst vanochtend om letterlik mekaar te herinner dat ons toekoms gevorm word deur aksie. Nie wat ons sê nie, maar deur wat ons doen. It is Monday, the 6th of July 2026, and you are waking up to your White Monday edition of your favorite breakfast show right here on Kavivi FM 97.2, where it all began. Standing by at exactly 18 minutes after 6 o'clock, we have Candy Dolfo with I'll Still Be Looking Up to You, followed by Roberta Flack's Just When I Needed You.

With Just When I Needed You, taking us to 29 minutes after 6. Before this, we had Candy Dolfo with I'll Still Be Looking Up to You. Good morning, if you've just tuned in. It is, of course, a Monday, the 6th of July, 2026, and you are waking up to your White Monday edition of your favorite breakfast show right here on Kavifa FM 97.2, where it all began. Now, it is day 187 of the Gregorian calendar. In reality, Kavifilander, that means that you've got a total of 178 days to live life. Large and in charge. As far as your weather is concerned, in Johannesburg, you can expect lows of 3 degrees this morning and highs of 19 degrees later today, with the weatherman predicting mostly sunny day across Johannesburg and an overall good week weather-wise, with cold mornings but definitely warm afternoons. Coming up on your breakfast menu this White Monday, in the first hour, we remind you to set priorities and plan ahead. We check in with the newsroom as we inform you about the stories that's shaping your new day so that you step into this new week informed about what is happening in and around your local community. If you're in need of a bit of inspiration, well, your dose of motivation can be expected before 7 o'clock. As we move into the second hour, raak ons omtrent nuuskierig en loer in by die nuuskantoor om uit te vind wat gebeur in ons lokale, nasionale en internationale nuusstrate, en ons kyk ook wat gebeur op die paai in Kavifiland. We play a Guess What Day It Is, which presents you with a perfect occasion to commemorate and celebrate a national day. Plus, we give you an opportunity to earn the all-important 1 point during the Morning Glory foreplay. In the last and final hour of breakfast, we check in with our news team, we catch up on the traffic and get into the Kavifa FM 97.2 breakfast roundtable to unpack some of the stories that caught our attention over the weekend. The stories that we will be bringing you will inform, shed some light, challenge us, bring warmth to our hearts, and at times always remind you, trigger us. So listener discretion is advised. This White Monday will also make time to celebrate you. So what are you celebrating today? Are you celebrating your birthday, your wedding anniversary, a significant milestone? Well, I remind you, I'm here to celebrate with you always. So let me know, what are we celebrating today by sending me a WhatsApp message on 079-468-5183. I'd also love to hear your voice, so feel free to send me a voice note to the exact same number, that is 079-468-5183. Do stay with us as we serve the most important meal of the day. Your new day, Kavifilander, starts right here, and it starts right now with the Kavifa FM 97.2 breakfast show hosted by myself, Natasha Hain. This morning, we'll be taking a listen to Zama Jobe's Magic, and I truly hope and pray that this will be a magical week for both you and me.

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6: Hi, that's Ek Kribo. 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

0: Before this, we'll listen to Steve Miller's Take Me to the Top. Goeiemôre, as jy nou net ingeskakel het, welkom na jou nuwe dag. Die is die Koffie FM 97.2 en byt program met myself, Natasha Hein. Hartlike goeiemôre aan jou en jou naaste. It is that time in the morning where we check in with the newsroom to find out what are some of the day's developing stories. Still headed your way at the top of the hour, 7 o'clock. Sipho Siroto serves you your first news bulletin of the morning, making mention of the stories that you need to know. The BBC will do exactly that, but they will then inform you about what is happening globally. Superintendent Klein Fietler also brings us our first traffic update of the morning. Your dose of motivation is brewing as we speak, so it will be dished up just before 7. For now, let's get into some of those stories with your attention. We start off with the city of Johannesburg saying it's still under financial pressure, but they are encouraging signs that its recovery plan is starting to work. Ratings agency Moody's has affirmed the city's credit rating and maintained its positive outlook, citing a growing confidence in Johannesburg's efforts to improve its finances, strengthen governance, and also tighten oversight. Group Chief Financial Officer, that is Tebogo Moraka, says the city is becoming more financially stable, particularly in managing its electricity-related debt and long-term obligations. He says, while Johannesburg is not out of the woods yet, the latest rating reflects growing confidence that the city's turnaround strategy is moving in the right direction. Exactly 1 year ago today, Lieutenant General Nhlanhla Mkhwanazi stood before the nation and made allegations that sent shockwaves through South Africa's criminal justice system. Surrounded by members of the South African Police Service's Special Task Force, Mkhwanazi accused senior figures, including Police Minister Senzo Mchunu and Deputy National Police Commissioner Shedrick Sibiya, of interfering in investigations and dismantling the political killings task team. He claimed 121 murder case dockets were removed and left untouched in Pretoria, while also alleging links between politicians, members of the judiciary, business figures, and organized crime. Those claims led President Cyril Ramaphosa to establish the Madlanga Commission of Inquiry, which is still hearing evidence. A year later, several arrests have followed, including that of alleged underworld figure Vusi Muziket Matlala, but the commission has yet to make any findings, and the full picture is still unfolding. Children born in South Africa to undocumented migrant parents continue to face an uncertain future. Among them are siblings Lorraine and Lauren Ngube, aged 18 and 16, who were born and raised in South Africa but do not qualify for South African citizenship. The family fled their home outside Polokwane after being targeted by a mob, and Lorraine, her younger brother, and their mother are now awaiting deportation to Zimbabwe. Lorraine is also living with her four-month-old daughter, whose father is a South African. She says she was asked to leave her baby behind but could not bear the thought of being separated from a child. The family now faces an uncertain future in a country they've never called home, while also fearing they could be declared undesirable persons by South African authorities. An Ekurhuleni Metro Police officer and a businessman are expected to appear in the Johannesburg Magistrates Court today over the alleged theft of precious metals and stones worth nearly 15 million rand. The pair were arrested by the Independent Police Investigator Directorate over the weekend. The case centers on a 2023 raid at an apartment in Kilani, where six people allegedly removed the valuables on behalf of a third party. The allegation surfaced during testimony before the Madlanga Commission of Inquiry, where witnesses claimed the group was paid more than 1 million rand for the operation. One suspect has died, while IPED says two more arrests are expected. And finally, England are through to the FIFA World Cup quarterfinals after surviving a dramatic 3-2 victory over Mexico. Jude Bellingham struck twice in just 98 seconds to put England in control before Mexico fought back. England were then reduced to 10 men after Jarrell Kanish, or rather Kwanzaa, was sent off, but Harry Harry Kane converted a penalty to restore their goal cushion. Those are some of the stories. With your attention, your views, your comments and your reactions are welcome on 0794685183. For now, let's take a listen to our dose of motivation titled Wake Up and Work.
1: Oh, you want the rewards, but you don't want the work that comes with the rewards. You know what you want, but you are not personally willing to do the work it takes to get it. What you're trying to do is do what you've done on this level and get the next level. You're trying to do exactly what you're doing on this level. You're like, I'm getting up every day. I'm putting in 2.5. I'm putting in 3, and I'm not getting the opportunity. The opportunity might require 3.5. I'm lifting weights. I'm eating right, and I'm not getting the opportunity. It might require getting up and working out 3.5. It might require you saying no to your friends. It might require you changing your diet. It might require you moving to another city. Whatever it takes, you gotta be willing to do it. And you keep saying you're not there because of something else, because it's easier to blame somebody else. Don't be upset with the results you didn't get because of the work you didn't do. I don't want you to be upset. I want you to be angry. I want you to be like, I didn't get the results because I didn't do the work. I didn't show up on time. I didn't do what I said I was going to do. I hit the snooze button. I made an excuse. I didn't make adjustments. And you have not given yourself enough credit to say, I just need to get up a half hour earlier and my whole life will change. I just need to get up 1 hour early. I just need to work 1 hour longer. I need to stop hitting that snooze button. If you were to make that one change, that one sacrifice, you would stop dreaming and start living it.
2: You don't need to question the process. There ain't nothing wrong with it. You need to question yourself. If you want more, you gotta do more.
1: You want the rewards, go do the work.
3: Nothing happens until something moves. You have to do something. You have to execute. I don't care how small it is. I don't care how minuscule the movement is, but make movement. Move forward every single day, no matter what.
4: That thing that you have to do that you know sucks. Well, the longer you wait, the longer it takes.
3: Don't put it off till tomorrow. Don't voluntarily do anything tomorrow that you should be getting done today. Get it done today.
5: Maybe you should get your ass up and go back to battling, go back to fighting, go back to winning. Get in motion again.
6: Some days it's really hard. Shut it down and get your ass up. This stuff isn't easy, but you have to do it. Because the fact is, if you want a new life, you're going to have to fight for it. When that alarm rings, it is a wake-up call. And it's time for you to get up for you. Because you get to make a choice. You can choose to do what you've always done, which means you're going to have what you've always had. Or you can make a choice to show up as the new you. That you're going to not only wake up, you're going to get up for yourself. That you are going to become the driver of your life. This is not about whether or not you feel like it. This is about you building the discipline because you deserve to. Because that's the kind of person that you are.
5: You get your ass in that gym and crush it. You bust your ass when you're doing cardio.
7: If you don't show up, guys, you know the outcome. You'll never get the job, never get the part, never get the girl. If you don't show up, if you show up, you're putting yourself in a situation to create those opportunities. And when you show up, how hard do you go? That's the faster the opportunity will come to life for you.
8: A warrior is a person that says, I'm here again today. I'm here again tomorrow. I'm going to be here the next day. I'm 50 years old, I'm still getting after it. It's a person that puts an open limit on what's possible.
5: And some people say, why be self-disciplined if it's never going to mean anything? Who cares? No one's going to notice. It's no big deal. What I do doesn't matter. It does matter. It's just your dadgum right. It's just the story of you. It's just your reputation. It's just what they're going to talk about when you're gone. It's doing something historic. Whether that means you're going to win a World Series or a Masters golf tournament or just be the one in your family and change your family forever, you got to have this sense that you're making history. Because by the way, you are. You're making history, so you might as well have a sense of it. And we have a sense that that history is going to be great instead of average and ordinary. You begin to automatically become compelled to be self-disciplined.
8: What you do at night matters. What you do in the morning matters. What you do when your friends are out drinking matters. What you do on Saturday matters. What you do on Sunday matters. The success clock doesn't care what day it is. It's gonna run no matter what.
9: So what are you doing with your time? Are you doing something productive? Are you moving towards a goal, making yourself better? Or are you letting time slip by, wasted, consuming garbage with no purpose and no point? What are you doing right now? Are you not doing anything? Are you doing something stupid? Or are you making progress? Are you getting better? Are you making sacrifice in the short term in order to benefit in the long term? What are you doing right now? You aren't getting any closer to your 5-year plan or your 3-year plan or your 7-year plan or any plan that you've got unless you get up and start getting after it today.
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13: It's yours if you want it, but you got to work for it. 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
14: Putting time in when the stands are empty, when no one's around, late at night, 2 or 3 hours, when you could be watching TV. That's how I got ahead. Every night I went home from about 10 o'clock till 2 a.m. in the morning, I would study for 3 to 5 hours. Every single night, 365 days, I was committed. If you'll commit to winning, it's a 365-day commitment, not just when you feel like it.
0: Wake up and work. That was the title of this morning's Dose of Motivation. If you'd like to listen to the complete teaching, head on to the Ben Lionel YouTube channel, as that is where we source this morning's Dose of Motivation. For now, it's time for us to find out what is cooking and brewing in the new spot. Sipho Siroto standing by to dish up.
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16: Thank you very much to Natasha. The news headlines at the hour, 7 o'clock. Businessman, Johannesburg businessman, surrenders in 15 million rand precious metals theft case. And Paul Mashatile defends Zuma over India visit. Over 700 migrants left stranded outside Epping repatriation center. With the news at 7 o'clock Central African Time, live from Studio One in Westbury, Johannesburg, I am Sipho Siroto. Good morning. A Johannesburg businessman has handed himself over to the police in connection with the alleged theft of precious metals and stones worth nearly 15 million rands during a raid in Kilani in 2013, or rather in 2023. His surrender follows the arrest of an Ekurhuleni Metro Police Department official by the Independent Police Investigative Directorate on Friday. The two are expected to appear in the Johannesburg Magistrates Court today. The arrest stems from evidence presented before the Madlanga Commission by Witness K, who alleged that she and four others, including suspended EMPD Deputy Police Chief Julius Mkhonazi, took part in the raid. IPD says one of the original six suspects has since died, a third suspect is still being sought, and the remaining two arrests are expected soon. Further details on this story to come to follow up on the next bulletin at 8 o'clock. Now to this next update. The acting Ekurhuleni District Commissioner Brigadier David Ngobo was leading a multi-agency operation Shanela 2 in Hospital View, Tembisa, alongside senior SAPS officials and other law enforcement agencies. The weekend operation was aimed at reinforcing the authority of the state, supporting local police stations, and intensifying efforts to reduce crime in the area. In other news, a 25-year-old woman accused of defrauding the Emfuleni local municipality of 424,000 rands has been denied bail for a second time by the Vander Bail Park Magistrates Court. Prosecutors allege that Janita van Rienen Kutsie posed as an independent agent promising residents discounts on their outstanding municipal accounts before collecting the money that was never paid to the municipality. The state further alleges she submitted fraudulent claims that resulted in the municipality paying her about 424,000 rands instead of the intended beneficiaries. The court ruled that the accused had not presented any new facts to justify a second bail application, and she remains in custody while the case continues. Meanwhile, more than 700 undocumented migrants, mostly from Zimbabwe and Malawi, spent Saturday night sleeping in the open after the Department of Home Affairs Repatriation Center in Epping, Cape Town, closed. Most had been working on farms outside the city and were unable to board buses transporting migrants to Musina. Volunteers and humanitarian organizations provided food, water, and basic sanitary supplies, while law enforcement officers monitored the area. The head of the Gift of the Givers medical team, Dr. Naheem Katrada, said permission was not granted to erect tents for those stranded. Western Cape Premier Ellen Wind has urged undocumented migrants who missed transport to seek assistance from their embassies or consulates as efforts to repatriate them continue. Moving ahead with more news, Deputy President Paul Mashatile has defended former President Jacob Zuma over his controversial visit to India, saying South African diplomatic missions have a duty to assist all officials and official visitors abroad. Mashatile said it is a standard practice for ambassadors to receive and support former presidents during overseas trips. He was responding to criticism over South Africa's High Commissioner to India, Anil Suklal, who came under fire in his role in Zuma's visit, during which Zuma reportedly met members of the Gupta family. Mashatile said diplomats should not judge the purpose of a former president's international engagements, adding that embassies will continue to provide assistance in line with diplomatic protocol. Now, in your weather update, starting with Johannesburg, these are your details. Starting with Johannesburg, your temperature this morning, it is at a minimum of 3 degrees Celsius and will peak at a maximum of 19 degrees. Pretoria, temperature, it is 4 degrees Celsius this morning and will peak at a maximum of 21 degrees Celsius. Cape Town, it is 11 degrees Celsius this morning and will peak at a maximum of 19 degrees Celsius. And ending with Durban, it is 12 degrees Celsius this morning and will peak at a maximum of 24 degrees Celsius. And now looking at your markets update, starting with the rand to the US dollar, it is trading at 16 rands and 24 cents and now 21 rands and 67 cents to the British pound. And now looking at your commodities markets, gold is trading at 4,160 rands and 52 cents. Platinum is trading at 1,635 rands and 26 cents. And now looking at Brent crude oil is trading at 71 rands and 88 cents a barrel. Recapping on our top stories this hour. Businessman or Johannesburg businessman surrenders in 15 million rand precious metals theft case. And over 700 migrants left stranded outside Epping repatriation center. Paul Mashatile defends Zuma over India visit. If you have any local news that you would like Kofifi FM to follow up on, feel free to send us a WhatsApp to 079-468-5183. That's 079-468-5183. The next news update is coming up at 8 o'clock. For Kofifi FM News, I am C. Posero, to leaving you with Natasha Hain on Kofifi Breakfast Show. 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
19: BBC News with Roisin Hasty. Wildfires caused by a heat wave and strong winds are raging in southern Europe, forcing thousands of people in Portugal, Spain, France and Greece to evacuate their homes. More than 10,000 people have been moved to safety near the city of Perpignan in southwestern France. Joe Enwood is following developments.
20: It's focused in Spain around Costa Brava. There's a lot of wildfires around the north of Portugal, and there's also one on a mountainside just to the east of Perpignan. In Greece, they are north of Thessaloniki, the major town. So far, this particular set of wildfires have burned around 17,000 hectares. That's about 170 square kilometres of land. Around the south of France, obviously, that's a major event going on now, and they have decided at this point There's going to be none of the usual caravan that goes along with the Tour de France.
19: The Israeli government has voted to defy a Supreme Court decision regarding the country's broadcast regulator, raising concerns of a possible constitutional crisis. It comes after the court ruled last month that the regulator could continue operating even after seven of its board members resigned, leaving it without the legal quorum normally required to make decisions. Caroline Davis reports from Jerusalem.
2: In a statement, the Ministers for Communication and Justice said that a ruling that contradicts the law will not be recognised and decisions made under it are null and void. The Cabinet Secretary tried to play down the statement, saying that the government were not calling to disobey the decision but giving sharp criticism and would use any available legal means to overturn the decision. That's not how others saw it. Israel's President Isaac Herzog has said that disobedience to a court ruling is a red line.
19: A rouse erupted at the Football World Cup after FIFA suspended a one-game ban that had been imposed on one of the USA's star players amid American media reports of an intervention from President Trump. More details from Shaima Khalil.
21: Florin Balogun is not the first player to receive a red card at this World Cup, but he is the first to have the automatic one-match suspension overturned. The U.S. striker was sent off after fouling Bosnia and Herzegovina defender Tarek Muharamovic during America's 2-0 victory in the round of 32. But reports suggest that President Donald Trump personally asked FIFA to lift the suspension. It is now confirmed that Balogun will be available to face Belgium in the round of 16. President Trump, who has a close relationship with FIFA's President Gianni Infantino, thanked FIFA on social media. Belgium's Football Federation has said it is astonished by FIFA's decision.
19: Meanwhile, the five-time world champions Brazil have crashed out of the tournament after a 2-1 defeat at the hands of Norway. Two second-half goals from Norway's star striker Erling Haaland sealed Brazil's fate. World news from the BBC. The Ukrainian capital has come under a Russian missile attack with more than 10 explosions heard early on Monday. Kyiv's mayor Vitaly Klitschko says air defences were in operation and urged people to remain in shelters. Ukraine has also stepped up its long-range drone attacks. In Russian-occupied Crimea, electricity was cut in Sevastopol following a Ukrainian attack on energy infrastructure near the city. Venezuela's interim president has insisted that the country will not descend into social unrest following last month's deadly earthquakes amid ongoing anger over the government's response. Speaking at a ceremony to mark the country's Independence Day, Delcy Rodriguez said what she'd witnessed in recent days was deep social solidarity. The number of people now known to have died has risen to just over 3,340. The luxury French glassmaker Lalique says it's temporarily closing its museum in Alsace in northeastern France after a burglary earlier on Sunday morning. More details from Rachel Wright.
22: A source told the AFP news agency that a gang of masked thieves broke into the museum in the small town of Wingen-sur-Moder before heading for the jewellery room and smashing open six display cases. They allegedly stole jewellery worth roughly $4 million. The source said despite the alarm going off, the cleaning lady was the first to arrive on the scene. The museum is dedicated to French jeweller and glassmaker René Lalique. Sunday's break-in comes after a high-profile burglary at the Louvre Museum in Paris last year, when thieves made off with over $100 million worth of jewellery.
19: In tennis, the defending men's champion Jannik Sinner has progressed to the Wimbledon quarterfinals after beating Shintaro Mochizuki in straight sets in the fourth round. Earlier, the women's world number one Arina Sabalenka crashed out of the tournament after being beaten by Naomi Osaka. BBC News.
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25: Good morning to all the listeners. It is after 6 on Monday morning, July 6, 2026, and this is your first traffic report for the morning rush, helping you navigate the city's major routes smoothly as the new week kicks off. Starting on the Golden Highway, there are these ongoing road wrecks. That's in Zachariah Park, in Lahaye, Eldorado Park, and in Devland. Anticipate delays traveling through those areas. Then there's an accident seen on the N12 East. That's off the Golden Highway in Freedom Park. Expect delays and please approach that scene with caution. On Chris Honey Road, expect delays on the eastbound. It's heading towards Dynamo and Nicholas Street in Power Park. And expect delays in Orlando on Clipsbury Valley Road, heading towards the N17 Circle. On Ellis and Tolady Road, anticipate delays on the northbound approaching Main Reef Road in Redwood, and anticipate delays on the southbound of Malibongwe Drive as approaching River Road in Kaisan, and travelling further south, anticipate delays in Sharon Lee, heading towards President Frashier Road. In River Lee, anticipate delays on Nazareth Road, heading towards Main Reef Road, and also anticipate delays on the eastbound of Main Reef Road in Amalgam, heading towards Church Street. On the M1 North, the traffic is slow with delays from Goldrove City, travelling through the Crown Interchange and Double Decker section, heading towards Car Street in Newtown, and also anticipate delays on the M2 West, approaching the Crown Interchange, joining the M1 North. On the N3 North, the heavy delays are in Germiston, travelling between Elands and Geldenhuys Interchange. And lastly, in Midrand, anticipate delays on the westbound of Dale Road in Glen Austin, heading towards Modderfontein Road. For any complaints, incidents, or reports of accidents, you can call 0800 002 587 or 011 375 5911. And this is Superintendent Lani Fihla of JMPD reminding motorists to take it easy, drive safely, obey the rules of the road, stay buckled up, don't text and drive, and don't drink and drive.
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Young Nations with Nikki Shange giving us Free at exactly 20 minutes after 7 o'clock. Good morning and welcome to the White Monday edition of the Kafifa FM 97.2 Breakfast Show with myself, Natasha Hain. It is officially a new week, a clean slate, another chance to begin and try again. This morning, I'm asking you one question that I believe will and has the power to change the course of our lives. What are you waiting for, Kafifa Lander? Because while you're waiting, time is moving. Every second that passes is a second you'll never get back. Too many of us are waiting for the perfect opportunity, the perfect job, the perfect connection, or the perfect moment. The truth of the matter is this: that moment might never come. So maybe it's time that we actually stop waiting. This morning, I'd like to know, what are you waiting for? Maybe it's time to become the answer to the challenges we keep complaining about, to stop focusing on what we don't have and start making the most of what we actually have. Your skills, your experience, that's what you have. Your ideas, your determination, they are enough to actually get you started. So will the journey be easy? Not dear luck me. Anything worth building or having demands commitment. It demands resilience. It demands showing up on the days when motivation is nowhere to be found. It means putting in the work while others are still asleep. It means refusing to quit when life changes. You know, as the seasons change, sometimes life also changes. Not even sometimes, but literally, it also changes. So the people we admire, Kafifa Lander, aren't always the most talented. More often than not, they're the ones who simply refuse to stop. What are you waiting for? Don't wait for permission. Don't wait for the perfect conditions. Don't wait for someone else to believe in you before you actually believe in yourself. Take the first step, then take another, one after the other. What are you waiting for? Talk to me, 079-468-5183. Maybe you're listening this morning and you're like, I'm done waiting, Natasha. I have taken the first step and this is how I'm going about it. Talk to me. I would love to hear from you on 079-468-5183. I remind you of our social media platforms. 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It is 23 minutes just after 7 o'clock. It is time for us to play the White Monday edition of the Guess What Day It Is challenge, where we are challenging you to guess what commemorative day we happen to be commemorating based on one song. Now, the clue could be in the name of the artist, it could be in the title of the song, it could be in the lyrics itself. All that we want you to generally just do is guess what commemorative day we happen to be commemorating based on one song. The song that we'll be taking a listen to this morning is Thinking Out Loud by Ed Sheeran. That is the song that we've chosen for today's edition of the Guess What Day It Is challenge, Thinking Out Loud by Ed Sheeran. If you'll be playing along, remember all that you need to do is send us one word or phrase where you're guessing what commemorative day we happen to be commemorating, and just like that, you could be in the running to receive and win that big bag of bragging rights that you get to brag about throughout this White Monday. I remind you, we're taking a listen to Thinking Out Loud by Ed Sheeran. Get your guesses in nice and early, and who knows, I could be rewarding you with that big bag of bragging rights. For now, 24 minutes just after 7. Good luck.

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1: And we found love right where we are.
0: Alrighty, that was our song that we chose for today's commemorative day challenge by Duncan Al Ons Deel Nemers. We have one here who says it's Thinking Out Loud Day. No, it's not. Another says you're Thinking Day. It's another no. And I net on so Loud Music Day. No, it's not. Maar bye bye, Duncan, dat je deelgeneem het Koffie Verlande. Thank you very, very much for taking out the time and also participating in the Guess What Day It Is challenge, where we challenged you to guess what commemorative day we happen to be commemorating today based on Ed Sheeran's Thinking Out Loud. Now, I remind you this morning, Kavie Philander, we always say that the clue could be in the name of the artist, it could be in the title of the song, and it could be in the lyrics. So the clue was definitely in the lyrics this morning, especially in the chorus. So, honey, now take me into your loving arms. Kiss me under the light of a thousand stars. Place your head on my beating heart. Kiss, of course, was the word we were looking for, because today marks International Kissing Day. International Kissing Day. So yes, it is a celebration of one of the world's simplest yet most meaningful gestures of affection. Whether it's a kiss on the neck, a peck on the forehead, or a kiss shared between partners, the day celebrates the power of a kiss to express love, friendship, comfort, and also human connection. The tradition of kissing dates back thousands of years, Kavie Philander. The ancient Romans even had different names for different types of kisses, depending on whether they were shared between friends, family, or lovers. And while the famous French kiss wasn't actually invented in France, the name became popular after World War I, when British and American soldiers associated the passionate style of kissing with the French. International Kissing Day is about more than romance. It's a reminder to celebrate the people closest to us with the simple acts of affection, whether it's a warm hug, a kiss on the cheek, or simply letting someone know that they matter to you. So today, if the moment is welcome and appropriate, share a kiss with someone you love and celebrate the connections that bring us together. Happy International Kissing Day to you and yours.

0: Morotabo, Tabo says, so it's Lamza Day. So yes, it is definitely Lamza Day. Good morning to you, Tabo, tuning in from Naledi. All right, 32 minutes is after 7 o'clock. It is time for us to get ready for the Morning Glory foreplay. You know that I'm going to give you a clue as to who is taking over the center stage during the Morning Glory foreplay. Thereafter, you will be treated to a selection of music, allowing you to just bask in the glory of this wonderful selection prepared especially for you this White Monday, as you start the week off feeling refreshed. Maybe you're still thinking about what happened over the weekend, but hopefully I'm praying that this morning's selection will just put you in the right mood and also give you a bit of a nudge in the right direction in terms of just, you know, overcoming whatever feelings you're still harboring of maybe missed opportunities over the weekend, maybe something that happened over the weekend, good or bad, that this morning's selection will act as the perfect pick me up this White Monday. So yes, I will give you a clue as to who is at the center of the Morning Glory foreplay. What I need from you is for you to tell me who is at the center of the Morning Glory foreplay. The first Kavifi Lander to give me the correct name of the artist or band will then win that all important 1 point. Still headed your way at the top of the hour, 8 o'clock. Sipho Siroto serves us our second news bulletin of the morning. The BBC folds us in on the details with regards to what is happening globally, and Superintendent Xolani Fikile gives us our final check-in on the roads, alerting you about the roads and routes that you need to steer clear of as you travel between point A and point B, C, D, or even E. We also remind you that if you spot any kind of traffic incidents on a route or road that you're using right now, please do alert your fellow driver by sending us a WhatsApp message on 079-468-5183. You're more than welcome to also visit our website, that is www.kavifafm.co.za. And finally, Kavifi Lander, I remind you, if you'd like to market your business, if you'd like to market your product or service on the Kavifi FM 97.2 Breakfast Show, kindly get in touch with our marketing team. Drop them an email at info@kavifafm.co.za. Just alter the subject matter and say marketing. And of course, the team will then revert back to you as soon as they can. All right, Kavifi Lander, with that out of the way, let's get ready for the Morning Glory foreplay. Ready or not, here is your clue. I'll start off by saying that few artists have captured the human experience quite like this musician. Born in the small coal mining town of Slab Fork in West Virginia, this musician served in the United States Navy before moving to Los Angeles to pursue music. His breakthrough came in 1971 with his debut album, Just As I Am, which featured the timeless classic, Ain't No Sunshine, a song that earned him his first Grammy Award. Who are we talking about? Well, you talk to us if you know or think you know who is at the center of the Morning Glory foreplay.
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0: Bill Withers at the centre of the Morning Glory foreplay, just the two of us drawing to a slow close. We also had Lovely Day, Grandma's Hands, Lean on Me, Use Me, Ain't No Sunshine, and Hello Like Before. What was your favourite this morning? Which one were you singing aloud? Let me know. 079-468-5183. That is the quickest way that you can get a hold of me. That is our WhatsApp line. And you're more than welcome to also send us a voice note if you'd like to share your comment or your views. It is 1 minute just after 8 o'clock. Sipho Siroto standing by with your second news bulletin of the morning, making mention of the stories that you need to know at the top of the hour, 8 o'clock.
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2: 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The news headlines at the hour, 8 o'clock. City of Johannesburg promises swift reopening of Tuso House after debt dispute. And Johannesburg businessman surrenders in 15 million rands precious metals theft case. Community transformed a neglected Centurion Corner into landmark garden. With the news at 8 o'clock Central African Time on Kofivi FM 97.2, I am Sipho Siroto. Good morning. The city of Johannesburg says Tuso House in Bramfontein will reopen as soon as possible after it was shut down over an unpaid debt of more than 3.4 million rands. The closure followed a court process in which the sheriff removed the office equipment after the city failed to settle the long outstanding amount. City manager Floyd Brink says the debt has now been paid, blaming the delay on administrative efforts dating back to more than a decade and system challenges that have since been resolved. Residents have been advised to use the city's online services or visit alternative customer service center while arrangements are finalized to reopen Tuso House. Now to this next update. A Johannesburg businessman has handed himself over to the police in connection with alleged theft of precious metals and stones worth nearly 15 million rands during a raid in Kilani in 2023. His surrender follows the arrest of an Ekurhuleni Metro Police Department officials by the Independent Police Investigative Directorate on Friday night. The two are expected to appear in the Johannesburg Magistrates Court today. The arrest stems from evidence presented before the Madlanga Commission by Witness K, who alleged that she and four others, including suspended EMPD Deputy Police Chief Julius Mkwanazi, took part in the raid. IPD says one of the original six suspects has since died. A third suspect is still being sought, and the remaining two arrests are still expected soon. Here's IPD spokesperson Lizzie Shuping with more details on the matter.
3: The second suspect handed himself at the Edenvale police station today, just after 18 hours. The suspects will appear before the Johannesburg Magistrate Court on Monday, 6 July 2026. When the precious stones investigation began, there were six suspects, and one has since died. Three were from EMPD, one from JMPD, and a businessman. The arrest of the other two remaining suspects out of five is imminent.
2: In other news, a once-neglected street corner in Pierre van Reinfeld Park, Centurion, has been transformed into a landscaped community garden through a joint effort by residents, businesses, and volunteers. The project turned the intersection of Van Reinfeld and Mustang Avenues into an attractive public space with natural stone, indigenous plants, and a walkway. The makeover was completed in a single day with donations of materials, heavy equipment, transport, landscaping expertise, and volunteer labor. Organizers say the initiative not only beautifies one of the suburb's main entrances but also highlights the power of community collaboration and pride. The new garden is expected to serve as a welcoming landmark for residents and visitors for years to come. Meanwhile, more than 700 undocumented migrants, mostly from Zimbabwe and Malawi, spent Saturday night sleeping in the open after the Department of Home Affairs Repatriation Center in Epping, Cape Town, closed. Most had been working on farms outside the city and were unable to board buses transporting migrants to Musina. Volunteers and humanitarian organizations provided food, water, and basic sanitary supplies while law enforcement officers monitored the area. The head of Gift of the Givers medical team, Dr. Naeem Katrada, said permission was not granted to erect tents for those stranded. Western Cape Premier Ellen Wynd has urged undocumented migrants who missed the transport to seek assistance from their embassies or consulates as efforts to repatriate them continue. And in more news, Deputy President Paul Mashatile has defended former President Jacob Zuma over his controversial visit to India, saying South African diplomatic missions have a duty to assist all official visitors abroad. Mashatile said it is a standard practice for ambassadors to receive and support former presidents during overseas trips. He was responding to criticism over South Africa's High Commissioner to India, Anil Sukhlal, who came under fire in his role in Zuma's visit, during which Zuma reportedly met members of the Gupta family. Mashatile said diplomats should not judge the purpose of a former president's international engagements, adding that the embassies will continue to provide assistance in line with diplomatic protocol. In your weather update, starting with Johannesburg, it is 3 degrees Celsius this morning and will peak at a maximum of 19 degrees Celsius. Pretoria, it is 4 degrees Celsius this morning and will peak at a maximum of 21 degrees Celsius. Cape Town, it is 11 degrees Celsius this morning and will peak at a maximum of 19 degrees Celsius. Durban, it is 12 degrees Celsius this morning and will peak at a maximum of 24 degrees Celsius. On the markets update, the rand to the US dollar is trading at 16 rands and 24 cents and 21 rands and 66 cents to the pound. On the commodities markets, gold is trading at 4,156 rands and 86 cents per ounce. Platinum is trading at 1,642 rands and 7 cents per ounce. Brent crude oil is trading at 71 rands and 91 cents a barrel. Recapping on our top stories this hour. City of Johannesburg promises a swift reopening of Tuso House after debt dispute. And Johannesburg businessman surrenders in 15 million rand precious metals theft case. Community transforms neglected Centurion Corner into landmark garden. If you have any local news that you would like Kofifi FM to follow up on, feel free to send us a WhatsApp to 079-468-5183. That's 079-468-5183. The next news update is coming up at 9 o'clock for Kofifi FM News. I am C. Poserotu. Good morning.
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2: Roisin Hasty. Huge crowds are lining the streets of the Iranian capital, Tehran, for the funeral procession of the late Supreme Leader Ayatollah Ali Khamenei, who was killed on the first day of the US-Israeli war on Iran in February. Our chief international correspondent, Lise Doucette, is in Tehran and has been watching the funeral proceedings, which began on Friday. She reports on condition that none of her material is used on the BBC's Persian service. These restrictions apply to all international media.
3: There's more and more posters appearing, some with President Trump's face on it, saying death is near. And this is something that's being expressed not just by these crowds, but anger over this assassination of Ayatollah Khamenei in the first hours of the war is also fueling fits within the ruling ranks, with hardliners saying, why are you negotiating with President Trump's team?
2: Officials in Ukraine say at least 10 people have been killed in overnight Russian attacks in and around Kyiv. The mayor, Vitaly Klitschko, said people were trapped on the upper floors of a residential building that had been hit. At the Men's Football World Cup, England have become the latest team to reach the quarterfinals after beating the co-hosts Mexico 3-2 in a tense, thrilling encounter in Mexico City. Our correspondent Will Grant was watching.
4: After a nervy start, England took the advantage with a headed goal by Jude Bellingham. Minutes later, a second to England, again from Bellingham, but Mexico have never lost a World Cup game at the Azteca and came back with a goal before half-time. In the second half, however, defender Jarel Cuanza was sent off for a late challenge, and England's task got much tougher. England again put daylight between themselves and Mexico after Anthony Gordon earned a penalty, dispatched with a minimum of fuss by captain Harry Kane. Mexico still fought back with a penalty of their own, ensuring the final half an hour was a hugely tense affair.
2: In the quarterfinals, England will face Norway, who eliminated the five-time champions Brazil after beating them 2-1. The Australian Prime Minister Anthony Albanese has expressed regret over crude comments he made about the pop singer Kylie Minogue during an appearance on a comedy podcast last week. Here's our Australia reporter Simon Atkinson.
5: The exchange came during a sequence in which the Prime Minister was asked about celebrities he would like to sleep with, marry or date. After initially trying to avoid the question, Mr. Albanese named Kylie Minogue, who he called terrific. The backlash was swift, with opposition MPs saying that rather than engaging in grubby games, he should have pushed back and called out the question as sexist. In a 6-word statement, Mr. Albanese said he apologised unequivocally for the comments.
2: World News from the BBC. Wildfires have been raging across several countries in southern Europe, forcing thousands of people across Portugal, Spain, France and Greece to evacuate. More than 1,000 firefighters are tackling a blaze in central Portugal. Meanwhile, spectators have been banned from Monday's stage of the Tour de France cycle race because of fire-related risks. A super typhoon with the equivalent force of a Category 5 hurricane has made landfall on the US island of Rota in the Northern Marianas. The National Weather Service warned of a life-threatening situation, saying super typhoon Bavi was moving over the Pacific island with a catastrophic winds of 290 kilometers per hour. Nearly 10,000 forgotten Hindu, Sikh and Muslim soldiers from Punjab who died fighting for Britain in the First World War are finally being recognised today. Their names are being added to the records of the Commonwealth War Graves Commission. Here's Aline Makbul with more details.
6: Shortly after the First World War, officials went to every town and village in the state of Punjab to record the names and fates of everyone from there who'd served in the British Indian Army. At partition, the state was split between India and Pakistan, and those records sat in the Lahore Museum. They've recently been digitised and studied by British Punjabi researchers, who found thousands had been omitted from existing Commonwealth War Graves Commission records. Their sacrifice will be formally recognised today as their names are entered into the records.
2: The Australian Space Agency says it has identified the likely source of mysterious large balls that had washed up on a beach in northern Queensland over the weekend. They'd been thought to be space debris, and the ASA confirmed on Monday that it believes they are pressure vessels from a space launch vehicle. BBC News.
7: Die opinies en opmerkings deur luisteraars is nie noodwendig die van die radiostasie nie. Die radiostasie kan nie verantwoordelik gehou word vir enige opmerkings deur ons luisteraars nie.
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9: Good morning to all the listeners. It is after 7 on Monday, July 6, 2026, and this is your second traffic report for the morning, and the peak hour rush is now in full swing across the city. Starting on Chris Honey Road, there are delays on the eastbound heading towards Dynamo and Nicholas Street in Par Park. Expect some delays on the northbound of Ellison to Lady Road. That's towards Main Reef Road in Roodepoort, and this is due to those ongoing road works there. Traffic is slow on the eastbound of Andercus Road. It's travelling towards Siaswat Road in Royal Road Park. Anticipate slight delays in Bosmont Denning Crisis on Albertina Sisulu and Commander Road. Also anticipate slight delays on Harmony Street in Westbury towards Perth Road. There are delays on the eastbound of Hendrik Borgita Road heading towards Rhinoceros Road in Wildevreden Park. On the N1 north, the traffic is congested with delays travelling between Bears Nadir and Malibongwe Drive. Expect delays on the southbound of Malibongwe Drive in Sharon Lee, that's heading towards the N1. In Magaliesburg, expect delays on the southbound of Winnie Mandela Drive between Witkoppen Road and Leslie Avenue. In Paulshof, the delays on the eastbound of Witkoppen Road heading towards Mhlanga Avenue and Archer Road. Also expect delays on the southbound of Riverina Road in Sunninghill heading towards Witkoppen Road. In Bryanston, expect delays on Grosvenor Road. It's approaching Bryanston Drive. Also expect delays with traffic queuing on Homestead Avenue and Brumfisher Drive. Traffic is queuing on the eastbound of Republic Road with delays travelling towards Woodlands Avenue in Hurlingham. In Westcliff, expect delays on Westcliff Drive approaching Jan Smuts Avenue. And in Rivalea, the delays on Nusrec Road is heading towards Main Reef Road. Also expect delays on the eastbound of Main Reef Road in Amalgam from the Langlachter Traffic Department to Church Street. There are delays on Crown Red Road in Teta. It's from Amethyst Road to the Soweto Highway overpass heading towards Crown, and expect further delays approaching Main Reef Road in Crown. And expect delays on Soweto Highway in Boysens Reserve, travelling into Boysens, and in West Turfantine, anticipate delays on the northbound of Clipperford Drive, heading towards Southdale Drive. On the M1 north, the traffic is heavy with delays travelling between Boysens Road and Smith Street in Bramfontein. And still on the M1 north, there's an accident scene that's before 11th Avenue in Harton Estate. Expect delays from Jan Smuts Avenue. Also expect delays on the northbound of Joslover Drive heading towards Mosley Street in Durrenfontein. In Sandton, anticipate delays on Catherine Street in Barlow Park. It's towards Grayson Drive. And on the N3 north, there are heavy delays in Germiston travelling between Airlines and Geldenhuys Interchange. Also expect some delays on R24 N12 West, that's towards the Electron Interchange in Bedford View. In Midrand, expect delays in Glen Austin with traffic queuing on Dale, Allen and Modderfontein Road. Also expect delays on the southbound of R55 heading towards Dumbarton Road in Blue Hills and Arthur Avenue in Cawthorne. For any complaints, incidents or reports of accidents, you can call 0800 002 587 or 011 375 5911. And this is Superintendent Lani Fiedler of JMPD reminding motorists to take it easy, drive safely, obey the rules of the road, stay buckled up, don't text and drive, and don't drink and drive.
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good morning. That's if you've just tuned in. Welcome to the final hour of the White Monday edition of the Kofifa FM 97.2 Breakfast Show with myself, Natasha Hain, coming to you live, loud, and ever so proud from Wesbury at the corner of McMillan and Duplessis Street, straight to where you're tuning in from. It has just gone 20 minutes after 8 o'clock. Now, a recap of your first 2 hours of your White Monday. Had us listening to a selection of music that included some of our favorites. We started off with First Impressions, with the Stylistics, of course, starting the show. And yeah, we definitely wanted to make a rather great, wonderful first impression. We also listened to Lionel Richie's Nothing Else Matters. Candy Dalfa gave us I'll Still Be Looking Up To You. We also listened to Roberta Flack, Just When I Needed You, was a song that Roberta Flack served us. We also had some proudly South African music in that mixed bag of delicious music. We had Zama Jobe's Magic. Stimela gave us Take Me To The Top, with Mikasa serving us Chucks. Just before 7, we also served you a dose of motivation titled Wake Up and Work. We also checked in with the newsroom to find out what are some of the day's biggest developing stories, so that you're going to this new day well aware of what is happening in and around your local community. At the top of the hour, 7 and 8 o'clock, your local and national news was served by Sipho Siroto. The BBC checked in on the international news and served you your international news just after your local and national news. We then crossed over to Superintendent Tlani Fitler, who served us our respective traffic updates. At around 20 minutes after 7, we played our first Guess What Day It Is challenge, where we challenged you to guess what commemorative day we happen to be commemorating today. And as Tabo from Naledi said it, it is International Lamza Day. It is International Kissing Day, a celebration of one of the world's simplest yet most meaningful gestures of affection. Between 7:35 and 8 o'clock, we served your Morning Glory foreplay. Bill Withers took over the center stage during the Morning Glory foreplay. You know him for hits such as Ain't No Sunshine, Lean On Me, Use Me, Lovely Day, Grandma's Hands, and Just the Two of Us with Grover Washington Jr. His honest lyrics, warm voice, and soulful storytelling made him one of the defining singer-songwriters of his generation. Although Bill Withers stepped away from the music industry in the mid-1980s, his songs never quite faded, Kofifilanda. They've been covered by hundreds of artists, sampled in countries, countless rather hip-hop tracks are featured in blockbuster films and television series, and also continue to inspire new generations of musicians. His remarkable career earned him the induction into the Songwriters Hall of Fame back in 2005 and the Rock and Roll Hall of Fame in 2015, cementing his place among music's greatest storytellers. Bill Withers once said he wrote about what he could understand and feel. Perhaps that's why, decades later, songs like Lean On Me and Lovely Day continue to resonate across generations, reminding us that the simplest words often leave the deepest impact. That was your Morning Glory foreplay between 7:35 and 8 o'clock. Still headed your way this final hour. We present you the Kofifa FM 97.2 Breakfast Roundtable, where we round up the biggest stories of the weekend that might be of interest to you. Of course, it will be of interest to you, that you might or might not have missed. If there's a story that caught your attention and you'd also like us to make mention of it, maybe it's developing as we speak, well, please send us a WhatsApp message on 0794685183. If you'd like to get in touch with one of our journalists, you're more than welcome to drop them an email at news@kofifafm.co.za. That is news@kofifafm.co.za. Throughout this morning's broadcast, we've been asking you a very important question. What are you waiting for? I remind you this morning that life has a way of reminding us that tomorrow is never really guaranteed. So let's use today to make
those decisions that will alter our lives for the better. All righty, Kofi Philander, let's reveal who has won this morning's all-important 1 point so that, yeah, we can congratulate that Kofi Philander.

A winner for the very first all-important 1 point is, of course, Mrs. Mary Robinson, saying here, good morning, and she gives us a big bunch of flowers, and then she says, as Bull withers. Is she correct? Well, she definitely is. Congratulations to you, Mrs. Mary Robinson from Sophia Town. Alrighty, Mrs. Robinson, you still find yourself in second place now with 12 points to your tally on the Morning Glory 4-place scoreboard. Veels geluk. In eerste plek het ons nog steeds vir Philip van Alberton met 33 punte. A whole number of Koffie Philanders always say, wel, hoe ken Philip so baie van musiek? So yeah, Philip, definitely leading by example with 33 points on the Morning Glory 4-play scoreboard. And at the plek het ons van Antici van Eldorado Park. 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That is how the current Morning Glory 4-play scoreboard looks like. It changes tomorrow morning when we introduce you to a brand new band or musician who will be serenading you between 7:35 and 8 o'clock. I think it gets somewhat easier on, I think, A Healthy Lifestyle Tuesday because we already know it is a proudly South African musician or a proudly South African band. So I guess that makes it a bit easier. But then again, I'm not competing, so yeah. Miskien praat ek van wat ek weet nie. Maar nee, ek ken ook so bietjie van musiek, no? Wat dink jy? Alright, that's how the Morning Glory 4-play scoreboard looks like. It is exactly 27 minutes just after 8 o'clock. Let's read some of your interactions. We'll start off with Auntie Marjorie, who says, yeah, good morning. No one in this world is pure and perfect. If you avoid people for their mistakes, you will be alone in this world. So judge less and love more. Definitely agree with that message and your sentiments, Auntie Marjorie. Tuning in from Sophia Town. Good morning to Rodney. Wat sê Rodney vanochtend? Rodney shares the word of God with us. This morning he blesses us with Psalms chapter 103, verse 1 to 3. Bless the Lord, O my soul, and all that is within me. Bless his holy name. Bless the Lord, O my soul, and forget not all his benefits, who forgiveth all thine iniquities, who healeth all thine diseases. Bye bye, dankie Rodney. Ons hoop dat jy ook 'n lekker naweek gehad het en dat jy gereed is vir hierdie nuwe week. Good morning to beautiful Amanda saying, yeah, good morning, beautiful ladies. It's Bill Withers. So yes, it was Bill Withers. Vinnigste tyd nie, as ek het so kan stel nie, maar baie, baie rankie, beautiful manner dat jy ook deel geneem het in die Morning Glory 4-play. Good morning to Stacey from Potchefstroom saying, your morning, Tasha. Well, morning to you too, she says, yeah, Bill Withers. And then she says, her favorite song from Bill Withers is definitely Lean On Me. Thank you, Stacey, you are appreciated. Good morning to Philip all the way from Alberton. Wat sê hy? So hy sê, so goeiemorgen daar. Mag dit 'n goeie dag wees vol met liefde en vrede. Well, Philip also counting down his days literally to retirement en ja, ons het gevra, wat gaan hy doen? Na hy aftree. Hy geef ons hier so Bill Withers and then he says, sound like Bill Withers is actually having a conversation with us. He says, my favorite of this morning was Ain't No Sunshine, the Michael Jackson version first before I knew about Bill Withers. It reminds me of the day we buried my elder sister. It rained the whole day. I was listening to this song throughout the day. It was the time of cassettes. Oh, what a time to be alive.
Bye Bye Ranki Philip. You see how beautiful music is. It always accompanies some of our fondest, greatest, or most intense memories. So thank you, Philip, for just letting us in on that story. Thank you very, very much, and I'm glad that you enjoyed this morning's selection. Goeiemôre aan Auntie C, die meeres van Eldorado Park is ingeskakel. Wat sê sy hierso? Sy sê so, good morning, Lady Tasha. She says here, she was too late for the morning glory foreplay, and then she says, please wish my eldest granddaughter Hayley Oliver a blessed happy birthday. My girl, you must enjoy the day. Love you lots from the Buerta, Amit, and Oliver family, and her son, my great grandson Jaden, and her guy Eric. And then Auntie C says there, hola, thank you. So yeah, Auntie C is now a great grand gogo wakana. And then she says, yeah, hola Philip. So Philip, Auntie C sê hola daar vir jou. Baie dankie Auntie C. Kom ons sing gou geluk. Gelukkige verjaarsdag aan Auntie C's granddaughter.

0: jutro. 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
1: Dit was ons Afrikaanse treffer van die oggend, Rivers and Bridges House Band met Chamonix, en gesamentlik het ons voor het hulle liever vir ons ons Afrikaanse treffer bedien getitel Sê My Pa. Dit is 36 minute net na 8. This morning I've been asking you, what are you waiting for? Life has a way of reminding us that tomorrow is never ever guaranteed. Just yesterday morning as I was making

Yes. So if you'd like to just speak about what happened over the weekend, if you'd like to share some insights about, you know, a story that's unfolding in your part of Kvifland, we will net die familie groet wel. Jy kan so maak op 079-468-5183. For now, 43 minutes after 8 o'clock. Standing by, we have Holly Ray with Wannabe.

0: And they say, Ring, I open for Pastor Letso to touch. Dankie, Tasha. Ek het nou na die boodskap geluister. Dit was wonderlik om saam met julle te kon gewees het, hoor. Mooi bly dan.
1: So, ja, ja, ek was letterlik pastoor se bodyguard gister, ne? Ja, nee. Okay, dit is 47 minute net na 8, dis tyd vir ons om ons selfs gereed te maak vir die Koffie FM 97.2 Breakfast Roundtable, where we round up the weekend's biggest stories. Your views, your comments and your reactions are welcome on 079-468-5183. Alright, Koffie Philander, we start off with the Rotunda unrest, leaving a trail of damage. So the Gauteng government has condemned the torching of the Lesedi local municipality mayor's home after violent protests over ongoing water shortages in Rotunda. 15 people have been arrested for public violence while police continue searching for those responsible for setting Mayor Mluleki Nkosi's house alight. No arrests have yet been made in the arson case. The unrest also turned deadly. Two people were killed during the protests, allegedly in police shootings. Those incidents are now under investigation by the Independent Police Investigative Directorate. Water has since been restored after emergency talks between government and Rand Water, but officials say it will take several days for reservoirs to refill. Premier Panyaza Lesufi has also secured a two-week grace period for the municipality to settle its debt with Rand Water. Authorities are urging residents to remain calm as investigations continue. The Bloemfontein SPCA is appealing to pet owners to treat their animals with greater care after rescuing several dogs with horrific neck injuries. Inspectors found collars and chains so tight that they had cut deep into the animal's flesh, causing severe infections and leaving some dogs with open wounds requiring urgent veterinary treatment. The SPCA says chaining dogs for long periods or using collars that don't fit properly amounts to unnecessary suffering and is urging the public to report cases of animal cruelty and neglect. The Takane Community Policing Forum is urging motorists to stay alert following a spike in vehicle hijackings in the area. Residents are being warned not to become complacent, even on familiar roads, as criminals often target drivers who follow predictable routines. Motorists are advised to keep doors locked, avoid distractions behind the wheel, leave enough space to escape if threatened, and report any suspicious vehicles or activity to police immediately. If you've just tuned in, we are into the Koffie FM 97.2 Breakfast Roundtable, where we are rounding up some of the biggest stories that caught our attention over the weekend. As usual, your comments and your reactions are welcome on 079-468-5183. Gift of the Givers says it will remain at the Epping Home Affairs Centre in Cape Town until every migrant waiting there has been repatriated. The humanitarian organization has spent the past week providing tents, hot meals, drinking water, blankets, nappies and sanitary products to displaced families. Around 1,500 migrants are still waiting to return to their home countries. As more South Africans care for aging parents, experts say many families wait too long before seeking help. Companion care is recommended for older people who remain independent but need company and assistance with everyday tasks. Home-based care offers more hands-on support with bathing, dressing, and medication, while frail care provides around-the-clock nursing for seniors with complex medical needs. Experts say introducing support early can help older people stay independent for longer and often delays the need for full-time residential care. South Africa has appointed technology entrepreneur Lady Marieme Jame as its special envoy for technology and artificial intelligence, announced during the AMC Davos gathering in China. The honorary role will see Jame promote responsible AI, that is artificial intelligence, digital inclusion and skills development, while representing South Africa in global discussions on artificial intelligence. Jame, the founder of the global coding initiative I Am the Code, says technology must be ethical and inclusive if it's to reduce inequality rather than deepen it. And finally, the Springboks definitely gave us something to celebrate over the weekend. It was a memorable day for Damian Willemse and Chaslyn Colby as both celebrated their 50th test for the Springboks in style. Willemse sparked the opening attack with a powerful run that set up Thomas du Toit's opening try. Moments later, Colby produced a moment of magic, stepping through defenders after a powerful break by Ox Nche to score a trademark try. The milestone match became another reminder of why the pair remain among the Springboks' most influential players. And yeah, they were never ready for us boys. Never. All right, Kvi Flander, let's take a listen to Jimmy Neva's Daydream. When we return, we read the last bits of your messages and also prepare you for the news at the top of the hour at 9 o'clock with Sipho Siroto. Thereafter, you'll be in the company of Pastor Christopher Da Silva, who serves you the Good Morning Kafifi Family Show between the hours of 9 and 12 noon. Between 12 and 1 p.m., you will be in the company of Apostle Moses Kenneth Weeds, Pastor Rods, and Justine Robinson. Together, they will be serving you your daily devotional show, a bit of encouragement as you bravely step into the rest of this new day and the week that lies ahead. Between 1 and 2, the Honorable James Hietelo empowers you with the biggest stories coming out of Kafifi Land today. That is 1 and 2, the Empowerment Hour with the Honorable James Hietelo. 2 to 3, 20 tunes with DJ Kim Zozo, who's currently at the gym, the local aerobics gym in Westbury, where you're also invited Kavi Philander to attend the local aerobics between 8:30 and 9:30 Monday to Thursday at the Westbury Recreation Center. It is absolutely free and you are encouraged. It is open to both male and female, so please do join Camry Jacobs and the rest of the guys and ladies at the local aerobics club. That is Monday, Tuesday, Wednesday and Thursday from 8:30 to 9:30. So yes, she'll be back between 2 and 3 to then serve you trendy tunes. 3 to 5, the Honourable James Hietelo will then drive you home and Sipho Siroto on news duty throughout this new day. For now, let's take a listen to Daydream by Jimmy Nevis. When we return, we say our goodbyes, but before then, read your messages.

Good morning to Edwin Jackson from Reveille saying a good morning. Today is a new day made by God for you. Be thankful, stay positive, keep the faith. God's got you. Bye-bye, Ranki. Edwin Jackson, for that powerful reminder that God's got us at all times.

Good morning to Passport Lynch, saying, yeah, have a beautiful day and week. And it reminds us of the scripture, 2 Corinthians chapter 9, verse 8. And God is able to make all grace abound toward you, that you, always having all sufficiency in all things, may abound to every good work. Baie dankie, Pastor Paul Lynch, vir daardie boodskap.

0: Antelich Missie net hier so môre, mag jy liefde gee, mag jy moed het en mag jy geloof hê, mag jy vreugde versprei. 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Alrighty, Kavivlander, let's see if we have any other messages. Wel Philip sê hier so, wat is die plan af sy aftree? Hy sê hy gaan eers bietjie laat slaap vir 'n paar dae, wel. It's definitely recommended, Philip. So, yeah, enjoy. I hope that you'll enjoy it. Of course, you're going to enjoy it. All right, is that it? Let me see. Good morning to Auntie Dawn, sending us a morning prayer. And I think this is how we'll wrap up this morning's broadcast, saying, Heavenly Father, thank you for the gift of this new day. I surrender my life, my words, my actions, and my path into your hands. Fill me with your Holy Spirit. Give me strength for today's journey, wisdom to make right, and a heart full of gratitude. Let your light shine through me, and may your will be done in my life. I trust in your guidance and presence. Amen. Bye-bye, dankie Auntie Dawn for daardie boodskap. Kavivlander, as you reflect on our question that we asked you earlier this morning, what are you waiting for? I remind you that we're here for you at all times. We wish you strength, clarity, and courage as you decide what you are no longer going to wait for. May you have the wisdom to recognize the moment, the boldness to make the first step, and the resilience to keep moving even when it feels uncertain. Whatever it is, start where you are with what you have, and yes, we're definitely rooting for you. All right, to stay with us, because coming up next, we have the Good Morning Kafifi Family Show, hosted by Pastor Christopher De Silva. He will be serving you the Good Morning Kafifi Family Show between the hours of 9 and 12 noon. For now, Sipho Siroto standing by with your news.
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2: Thank you very much to Natasha. The news headlines at the hour, 9 o'clock. Gauteng municipalities criticized after 14.4 billion rands in irregular spending. Victims abducted and robbed of Ford Ranger in Soweto. 1 year on, Mkhwanazi's explosive claims continue to shake South Africa. With the news at 9 o'clock Central African Time on Kofifi FM 97.2, I am Sipho Siroto. Good morning. Gauteng Finance MEC Nkululeko Dunga says the province's municipalities are regressing after recording more than 14.4 billion rands in irregular expenditure during the 2024 and 2025 financial year. The findings are contained in the provincial government's consolidated audit report, which shows that only Midvale Local Municipality and West Rand District Municipality achieved clean audits. Dunga says poor financial discipline is directly linked to poor service delivery, arguing that Gauteng has sufficient resources but is failing to spend public funds effectively. He has called for stronger financial controls and improved accountability to ensure municipal spending benefits residents. Now to this next update. The Midvale Local Municipality says its road infrastructure recovery program is making a steady progress, with municipal teams repairing more than 1,900 potholes during June and maintaining an average weekly pothole closure rate of 83%. The municipality says it's a gravel road in maintenance. Teams also worked on 25 roads to improve accessibility and driving conditions for residents. Rehabilitation work has continued on the Boundary Road and Carripeas Road as part of broader efforts to upgrade the local road network. Municipal officials say the ongoing infrastructure program is aimed at improving road safety, enhancing service delivery, and ensuring roads remain accessible for communities across Midvale. In other news, victims were hijacked and abducted in a white Ford Ranger before being abandoned in Soweto. The incident occurred after the victims went to a shopping center in Cosmo City where they were due to meet unknown suspects. The suspects allegedly forced the victims into their own vehicle at gunpoint and drove them to Soweto. The victims did not know where they were and after being abandoned, but were assisted by local residents. Community members helped the victims to get to the Orlando police station where they received assistance from the police. One of the victims say they were assaulted before the suspects hijacked the vehicle. The suspects also removed the vehicle's license plates and replaced them with a different ones. Meanwhile, former Agriculture Minister John Steenhuisen has been cleared by the public protector of allegations that he breached the Executive Ethics Code. The investigation found no evidence that Steenhuisen acted improperly or committed maladministration over claims that he had politically connected appointments while serving as minister. It also found that although approval was sought for appointments, the individuals in question were never formally appointed and did not receive salaries from the department. The public protector has closed the matter after no further representations were received from the parties involved. Moving ahead, it's been a year since KwaZulu-Natal Police Commissioner Lieutenant General Nhlanhla Mkhwanazi made explosive allegations of political interference and corruption within the criminal justice system during a high-profile media briefing. His claims, which implicated senior police officials and politicians, led to the establishment of the Madlanga Commission of Inquiry by President Cyril Ramaphosa to investigate alleged criminality, political interference, and corruption in law enforcement. The commission has since had evidence alleging failures within the police, crime intelligence, the National Prosecuting Authority, and parts of the executive. Several arrests, including that of alleged underworld figure Vusimuzi Ketmatlala, have followed, but the commission has not yet reached any formal findings. As hearings continue, attention remains focused on what further evidence could emerge from the inquiry. In your weather update, starting with Johannesburg, it is 3 degrees Celsius this morning and will peak at a maximum of 19 degrees Celsius. Pretoria, it is 4 degrees Celsius this morning and will peak at a maximum of 21 degrees Celsius. Cape Town, it is 11 degrees Celsius this morning and will peak at a maximum of 19 degrees Celsius. And ending with Durban, it is 12 degrees Celsius and will peak at a maximum of 24 degrees Celsius. On the markets update, the rand to the US dollar is trading at 16 rands and 24 cents and 21 rands and 65 cents to the pound. On the commodities markets, gold is trading at 4,156 rands and 67 cents per ounce. Platinum is trading at 1,639 rands and 90 cents per ounce. Brent crude oil is trading at 72 rands and 13 cents a barrel. Recapping on our top stories this hour. Gauteng municipalities criticized after 14.4 billion rands in irregular spending. Victims abducted and robbed of a Ford Ranger in Soweto. And the public protector clears John Steenhuisen of ethics breach. 1 year on, Mkhwanazi's explosive claims continue to shake South Africa. If you have any local news that you would like Kofifi FM to follow up on, feel free to send us a WhatsApp to 079-468-5183. That's 079-468-5183. The next news update is coming up at 10 o'clock for Kofifi FM News. I am C. Poserutu. 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

And you tuned in to this, your station of the nation, Coffee Fee FM 97.2. And a very good morning to all you wonderful people. It is Monday morning. It is the 6th and the 7th month in the year 2026. From me to you, once again, thank you for tuning in. And I'm going to be your host up until 12 midday. Want to say thank you to everyone that has been with us from the time. Thank you to Natasha Hain that has given us breakfast the very best way she can. And this is how we are going to do it. It is a Good Morning Coffee with Family show where we're going to give you the best of music up until 12 midday. If you have anything that you want me to do for you, please feel free. I will be your messenger and I will definitely do that for you on 079-468-5183. I am a little bit late, but I am here. Just had a few things. Also, you know, I just want to remind you that when you wake up in the morning, you have to determine your day. You have to determine your day. And I want to come to you this morning to say, determination will drive you. And it will steer you and it will direct you. Maar weer eens hartelijke welkom aan allemaal wat ingeskakel is op die gunsteling radiostasie Koffie FM 97.2. Vandaag, ja, you know, we are in the 6th day of July in the year 2026. And it's going to be a good Monday. It is definitely going to be a good Monday. For me, let us start of our day. You know, starting of our day, I want to read a passage of scripture for you. You know that whatever you are doing, I want you to remember that you will have a reward for it. And your reward is going to be great. I want to read out of the book of Philippians chapter 4. And I'm going to read verse 17. You have to read the whole passage to understand the passage of scripture. Let me just open up. I am already in my Bible. I'm going to Philippians chapter 4. I just want to read a passage of scripture for you. It says, I don't say this because I want a gift from you. Rather, I want you to receive a reward for your kindness. Rather, I want you to receive a reward for your kindness. Now, the Apostle Paul is talking to, you know, the Philippians church, and he's telling the Philippians church that they were the first church to help him in his financial needs and all those things. And the good things that they have done on his travels and what he did and what they did for him. But he says that it's not the gift that I want from you guys. No, I'm not seeking the gift. But I want you to understand that you will receive a reward for your kindness. So in every kind act that you are doing for people, you will have a reward, and that is the promise of God. If you give your time, it is not only in money, you know, but you do it from a heart, you know, that the Lord has directed you to do it. Your reward will be great. Whether you are feeding people, whether you are clothing people, because remember the word of the Lord, even in the book of Matthew, when the Lord spoke to the disciples and everyone that was there, he said unto them, when I was naked, you clothed me. When I was in prison, you visited me. When I was hungry, you fed me. And they asked him, when did we do this, Lord? He said, if you did this unto these little ones of mine, you have done it unto me. So remember your act of kindness. It is like you are doing it for the Lord. And the word of the Lord teaches us that everything you do, do it as you are doing it unto the Lord. When you are at work, whenever you are doing, don't do things haphazardly. Man. Do things as if you are doing it unto the Lord. You know, we have wonderful people that are doing excellent and wonderful things for our people from the community. Let us start where we are. We are at the Westbury High School. We're talking about everyone that is part of the school, from Dr. Robinson right down to everyone that sees that the grass are cut at the school. The school is being kept clean.
you know, the staff members, the educators. We're talking about learners that wants to make the life of other learners easy, that help other learners when they are struggling with their work, that they will say, let me help you because I know this work. You know, educators that are giving the extra time for learners that do not understand the subject to say, I will remain at after school, you can come, we can sit, and then we can then discuss what is your struggles and what is the problem that you have with the subject. So all these acts of kindness, we have people that are visiting people in prison that have prison ministry. There are people that are going to the old age homes, you know, to take care for the elderly and the frail. We have people, you know, right on top with us also here just at the FWC Center, you know, that are taking care of people, you know, that are really frail. And we want to thank everybody that is doing something for our people. And remember, this is what the Lord is saying to you. I don't say this because I want a gift from you. Rather, I want you to receive a reward for your kindness. So for every kind act that you are doing, you will receive a reward. Do not think that your work goes unnoticed, that your labor in the Lord is in vain. Your labor in the Lord is never in vain. So everything that you are doing unto the Lord, it is for His people. How do you know you're doing things for the Lord? Is when you do it for His people. So when you do kind acts of kindness for God's people, you will definitely be rewarded. The Lord is great. He's omnipotent, He's omniscient. He's the one that takes care of us daily. He's the one that woke us up this morning. He's the one that will carry us through this day through His amazing grace and His mercies that are new every morning. We thank the Lord for the day that He has given us. We thank the Lord for the troubles of the day that we can face and that we can go through this day because we acknowledge the Lord. And when we acknowledge the Lord and do not lean on our own understanding, the Lord will then come and direct our path. And so this evening, this morning, I just want to remind you, we had just such a good time, you know, We ended off last night at church with the Holy Spirit Life Conference. We really had a good time in the Lord. And this is not where the Lord wants us to stop. The Lord wants you to have a relationship with Him. You know, the Lord wants you to have fellowship with Him. And a relationship and a fellowship is something that you do daily, something that has been done daily. So I just want you to know that your daily walk with the Lord is not in vain. Carry on doing what you are doing, and the Lord is going to reward you for the wonderful things that you are doing. So from me to you, thank you for tuning in to this your station of the nation, Coffee Fair FM 97.2. I am going to go into a song break, and when we come back, we will have this conversation on the Good Morning Coffee Fair Family Show. This is a family show, and it is a Good Morning Coffee Fair Family Show. Once again, thank you for tuning in and making my day the best as you can. And I will be your host up until 12 midday, where Apostle Moses Kenneth Weitz, Pastor Rodney Levis, and Sister Justine Robinson will come and take over the microphone to come and speak into our hearts what the Lord has purpose in His heart through His word to come and give unto us this morning.

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0: 53 minutes past the hour 10 on your station of the nation, and a very good morning to all the wonderful people that have just tuned in. You're on the Good Morning Coffee Fee Family Show, right here on your station of the nation, Coffee Fee FM 97.2. This is where it all began, and this is where you heard it first, right here on your station of the nation, Coffee Fee FM 97.2. Yeah, as I alluded earlier, you know, that you determine the outcome of your day, how you're going to start off your day. Started off your day, you know, you wake up in the morning and you give direction to your day. The only way you can give direction to your day is by acknowledging the Lord, first of all, and then He will direct your path. But then you also have to speak to yourself, to tell yourself, hey, you know, I don't feel like facing the day. But then you wake up and you say, no, I have to overcome these challenges. I have to face today's troubles. Today's troubles, I have to face it. They are enough for today. I will not worry about tomorrow. I will only worry about today and the troubles that today faces, because that is what the word of the Lord says. Do not worry about tomorrow, for tomorrow if it's troubles of its own. Today if it's troubles of its own, do not worry about tomorrow, because tomorrow it will work out itself. So you wake up in the morning, you decide, no, I'm going to do this. I'm definitely going to do this. You might feel despondent, you might feel discouraged, you might feel that, hey, you weet ik weet, ik voel net niet om vandaag aan te vatten. Then praat je met yourself and you say, yeah, I can't just sit here, I can't just lay here. I need to overcome this, and you are more than a conqueror, because everything that is, the power is within you. The power, all the power is within you to overcome every obstacle that life is thrown at you. I was watching National Geographic yesterday, and I'm looking at this, the way the animals, you know, they say chasing the rains, and they move from one part to the other part over, you know, a little embankment of the river and things like that. And then I look, and here comes this little boy that is living within that area and in that vicinity where, you know, the national park or wherever it might be. And this boy comes, you know, to come and fetch water. And he has this bucket, this iron bucket. And the water that is coming to fetch is the same water that the animals drink from and things like that. And he dips his hands in it and he drinks it. And I became so, you know, I had to look within myself and judge myself and say to myself, we are so privileged, you know, that we at times say, ons drink nie die taps of water nie, because we do not know what is in the tap water. But when I looked at what that boy did, you know, I felt so much gratitude within my heart, and I had to repent also, and I said, thank you, Lord, that we have running water coming out of a tap. So you do not see, you know, the blessing that you have unless you see the situation and the circumstances of other people. Then you will realize how much you have, and then you will be grateful and thankful for what you have. But once you don't see these things, you know, you are going to be in that place where you feel so spoiled. You know, you are spoiled for choice. You are spoiled for choice. You can go and buy water, which is at least 1 rand per liter, that you spend 5 rand to get a 5 liter water that is filtrated. And then you have running tap water that you can drink. Anytime you can open up the tap and there is water coming out. Sometimes we do not have water, but we that have water, you know, that tap we can open at times to have water. We do not have to walk all these distances just to get a bucket of water. And yet, we do not see that as a blessing. And therefore, we have to be grateful and thankful for the little things that we are faced with. The little things that we have to be grateful, we have to be thankful. And it reminded me to say, you have so much, and yet you want more. So, you do not have a need, you have a want. So that is a difference between a need and a want. You have all that you have because your needs have been supplied. But once you have a want, that need disappears. So you do not see it again as you have your need supplied. You just think that you are in lack. But you are not in lack because you have so much to be grateful and be thankful for. And when you look at the way they are living, you know, they are goat herders, and they have to take their goats also to through that same area where there is a water hole, and it becomes dangerous for them because there are predators out there, wild animals like wild dogs. They have hyenas, and they have cheetahs, and then they have the, as we call, the king of the lion, you know, the king of the desert and the king of the jungle, the lions, you know, and then the lion comes, and then the lion also is there with them. So that is the thing that we are faced with. We see all these things that are happening on National Geographic, and it makes us realize that we are a people that are really spoiled for choice, and we really need to be thankful, and we really need to be grateful for the things that we have, because our needs are supplied. But this is just something that I just want to bring to your attention, that you must look at your situation and your circumstance in a different way now. To say, yo, ek het meer as wat ek nodig het. You know, I have more than I have what I need. So this is the things that we are actually talking about. We have a lot to be grateful and be thankful for as you are speaking this. But from me to you, once again, thank you for tuning into the show station of the nation, Koffie Fee FM 97.2. It's a very good morning. It's a good morning. And therefore, we just want to say thank you to all you wonderful people that is with us here on your station of the nation, Koffie Fee FM 97.2. I'm not able to take a call right now, because I will then, please do send me a message on WhatsApp, then I will be able to answer. But it is a WhatsApp call that comes through on the Koffie Fee number, so I will not be able to answer that, and I will then give you a call as soon as I'm done with the news. 079-468-5183, and you're tuned into this, your station of the nation, Koffie Fee FM 97.2. We're on the top of the hour 11, and Sipho standing by to give us the news. From me to you, thank you for tuning in, and this is what I had to say on this Good Morning Koffie Fee family show. It is a family show, and we talk about family matters and what matters to family. But right now, it is time for the news.
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2: Thank you very much to Pastor Christopher De Silva. The news headlines at the hour, 11 o'clock. Tshwane City Manager takes his suspension fight to court. Government advances reforms to strengthen state-owned enterprises. And insurgents launch fresh coordinated attacks on Malian military bases. With the news at 11 o'clock Central African Time on Koffie Fee FM 97.2, I am Sipho Serodu. Good morning. The suspension of Tshwane City Manager Johan Medler is facing a fresh legal challenge after his lawyers filed an urgent application in the Gauteng High Court. They argue that the decision to suspend him was politically motivated and linked to his refusal to approve what they describe as irregular tenders, as well as his insistence on unlawful procurement processes. Medler was suspended on the 30th of June after the Tshwane Council adopted a motion calling for his precautionary suspension while allegations of misconduct are investigated. His legal team is seeking to have the suspension declared unlawful and set aside. The case adds to growing political tensions within the city of Tshwane, with the Democratic Alliance maintaining that the move is intended to remove an official who stood in the way of improper procurement, while parties supporting the suspension insist due process must be followed. Now to this next update. Three City Power employees were robbed at gunpoint while responding to reports of electric shocks from household taps in Lombardy East. Two technicians were working from a cherry picker while a third remained on the ground when the two armed suspects arrived in a grey Nissan Bantam. One suspect climbed the cherry picker, threatened the workers, and stole an employee's iPhone before fleeing with an accomplice. No injuries were reported. City Power has condemned the attack, saying crims against its staff endanger lives, delay restoration of electricity services, and disrupt essential work. A case has been opened with the police, and the utility is urging residents to report suspicious activity targeting its workers or infrastructure. In other news, the acting Ekurhuleni District Commissioner Brigadier David Ngobo was leading a multi-agency operation Shanela 2 in Hospital View, Tembisa, alongside senior SAPS officials and other law enforcement agencies. The weekend operation was aimed at reinforcing the authority of the state, supporting local police station, and intensifying efforts to reduce crime in the area. The following audio soundbite is a courtesy of Tembisa Online News. Here's Acting Ekurhuleni District Commissioner Brigadier David Ngobo.
3: The arrest are as follows: 10 traffic fines to the value of 3,600, and one vehicle has been impounded because the engine has been tampered with. We had also 11 illegal immigrants that have been arrested, 13 drunken driving so far, but we are still continuing with the roadblocks, and we had 3 possession of drugs so far, and one illegal shipping has been closed. The detective provincial arrest are as follows. The total arrest is 1,416 GPV. We had 314 contact crimes. We had 348 arrests.
2: Meanwhile, the government says it is making progress with reforms aimed at rebuilding and modernizing state-owned enterprises that were weakened by years of state capture and poor governance. Cabinet says the reforms are designed to improve governance, strengthen oversight, attract skilled leadership, and ensure state-owned enterprises become financially sustainable and better able to support economic growth and service delivery. The government says the overhaul forms a part of its broader economic reform program, with efforts focused on making state-owned companies more efficient, accountable, and capable of driving infrastructure development and investment. In news further afield, insurgent groups have launched coordinated attacks on at least 7 military installations across Mali, marking another escalation in the country's ongoing conflict. The Al-Qaeda-linked group Jamaat Nusrat al-Islam wal Muslim, JNIM, claimed responsibility alongside the Tuareg-led Azawad Liberation Front, saying it has seized control of several military positions. However, the Malian army says it repelled the attacks, killing dozens of insurgents and restoring control. The latest violence highlights the worsening security situation in Mali, despite efforts by the military government to obtain, or rather to contain, the insurgency. In your weather update, starting with Johannesburg, it is 19 degrees Celsius, Pretoria, 21 degrees Celsius, Cape Town, 19 degrees Celsius, and ending with Durban, it is 24 degrees Celsius. On the markets update, the rand to the US dollar is trading at 16 rands and 21 cents and 21 rands and 61 cents to the pound. On the commodities markets, gold is trading at 4,154 rands and 66 cents per ounce, and the platinum is trading at 1,654 rands and 40 cents per ounce, and Brent crude oil is trading at 71 rands and 49 cents a barrel. Recapping on our top stories this hour: Tshwane city manager takes a suspension fight to court, and government advances reforms to strengthen state-owned enterprises. Insurgents launch fresh coordinated attacks on Malian military bases. If you have any local news that you would like Kofifi FM to follow up on, feel free to send us a WhatsApp to 079-468-5183. That's 079-468-5183. The next news update is coming up at 12 o'clock. 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
0: 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Good morning, Kofifi Family Show, where we talk about family matters and what matters to family. all the wonderful people out there. I want to say a happy birthday to everyone out there. Once again, to celebrate their birthdays in the week or yesterday, I want to say a happy birthday to you. The Lord bless you and keep you. The Lord make his face to shine upon you and be gracious unto you. The Lord turn his face towards you and give you his peace. Everyone over the weekend that has gone into unions, that got married, we want to also pray for a union to be to that your love, that your love for one another and your union will be strengthened with cords of love that cannot be broken. To you that are celebrating your anniversary, happy anniversary to you as well. Every other little achievement that you have achieved, we are celebrating with you once again. And to all the people out there in Kofifi Land that has lost their loved ones, we want to also give our heartfelt condolences and in your time of bereavement to all the families out in Kofifi Land, that the Lord will strengthen you and comfort you in this time of your bereavement. From me to you, once again, thank you for tuning in. It is a Monday, and we don't want to have a lot of talk on a Monday. You know, Mondays are like Fridays. We just want you to start off your day and let the music do the talking for you throughout this hour. 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
6: Gentlemen, it is start time. We would like to bring to you the stars of our show, all the way from the Windy City, the fabulous, the insurmountable, the in-

Thank you very much, ladies and gentlemen. You know, we're mighty glad to be here today. And I'm going to go with the stars of the show. We know that ain't all there is to it. Because behind every star, that's behind every great man, there is a woman. And I want to tell you out there that if you are a man, you've got a woman. And I think you should take a little time out to salute that woman and give that woman a great big round of applause.

0: 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A very good morning to all you wonderful people. Yeah, a little bit of an upset, you know the World Cup has a lot of upsets. We've seen it last night. Tremendous second goal by, Erling Haaland, that was a tremendous strike, just got the ball from outside of the 18-yard box, just pushed it for himself once, and then hit it with such ferocity right into the bottom corner that gave them two, that scored the second goal, and that gave them the win over the Brazilians that are out of the World Cup. Yeah, there is a lot now to be said, and a lot of speculation that who is going to be the winners of the World Cup. With them going out, the big guns are out, so there is a lot of others that are coming still. We still got a few of them that are left, but we will see when it comes to the last eight, and then we can make our prediction to say I'm going with this country. I know that they have the capacity to really win the World Cup. Yeah, the World Cup has a lot been said. Also watched some tennis last night, also some cricket, the Cricket World Cup, Women's Cricket World Cup, also played out very well. We also been watching a lot of other sports, but that you will find on the tonight when the guys are going on to sport. They will give you all the results, all the sporting results of what happened, especially in the World Cup and things like that. But there's a lot of upsets that are coming really in the World Cup, World Cup coverage, yeah. England, Brazil 2-1, Brazil 2-1, England, Mexico 3-2, round of 16, one that is going to be, one that is going to be Mdinga is the España versus Portugal, and it's going to be a lot, yeah. España, Spain versus Portugal, so that one is also going to be one that we are looking at. I believe that game is going to be played tonight at 9 o'clock. The 7th of July will be USA versus Belgium. So that is another one that we are looking, that will take us now through to who is going to be in the round of 18. So we are looking at a good game that is going to take place. So if this is going to be the ones that we are looking at, so that was a real one that we also saw. Full time was one, France against Paraguay. That was one that I was watching. The game that I actually loved was the one of Morocco against Canada, where Morocco beat Canada 3-0. Yeah, it could have been more, but then we see Mexico 3-2, Norway, Brazil 2-1. So that is a one that is actually a little too late for Brazil, but a 2-1 win, England a 3-2 win over Mexico. So we got England, we've got Norway, we've got Morocco and France. So we are still waiting, USA, Belgium, Portugal, Spain, Argentina, Egypt, Switzerland, Colombia. So we are looking at those games. Who is the guys that are coming through from 7th today? Today we have two games. Yeah, I think today we have one game. That is Portugal and Spain. Then we have the other three games will be tomorrow. 2 o'clock in the morning will be USA, Belgium. Then we have Argentina, Egypt. That will be 6 o'clock in our time. And Switzerland, Colombia, also tomorrow at 10 o'clock at night. So the one that we are going to watch is actually the one that is going to be people. Tomorrow you can't miss this game. Argentina, Egypt, you can't miss this one. The Egyptians can also may upset the Argentinians. The Egyptians can upset the Argentinians, people, because we see a lot of upsets are happening within the World Cup. So with these guys, we saw it with Canada. Canada came out, guns blazing in the first 15 to 20 minutes. We saw Canada coming, and we said, Morocco is not going to outlast, this attack of Canada, but then the Moroccans came, and it should have been more than three. I saw the header coming, and I thought it was a goal. Oh, but that just hit the post. So that was one that also just couldn't go in from Morocco. But yeah, France 1-0, Morocco 3-0. Norway, Brazil 2-1. England beat Mexico 3-2. So the ones that we are looking at tomorrow, Argentina, Egypt, all the sporting that we are going to watch, the sport that we are going to watch, all our eyes will be glued to the televisions tomorrow with Argentina taking on Egypt. We are, you know, supporters of the Egyptians because it's the African country that must go through. We are supporters of the Egyptians and the Moroccans that needs to do us and make us proud, you know, going to the last eight. And then they can also go to the last four. Who knows? They might even go to the final. Football is a funny game. You never know what will happen. But from me to you, thank you for tuning in and making this your frequency of choice. Let me leave you in the capable hands of what we do. 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
3: 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Thank you very much, Delia, for the message that just comes through. Beautiful music. Thank you for making my day and also my week. From me to you, it is exactly 42 minutes past the hour on 11 o'clock on your station of the nation. It is the 6th day of the 7th month in the year 2026. 18 degrees Celsius, sunny outside, very nice weather outside. So we are going to have a nice day today. With that being said, for me to you, thank you for tuning in and making this your frequency of choice, Kofifi FM 97.2, where it all began. 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For everyone that wants me to be the messenger, I will be your messenger. But that being said, all our eyes will be glued tomorrow to the TV when we will be watching a match that is going to really, really make us proud. That is the one of Egypt versus Argentina. But from me to you, let us continue where we left off.
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0: And this is how I have to come and say goodbye to you on the show station of the nation, Coffee Free FM 97.2. It is exactly 59 minutes. It's going to be 12 o'clock on the dot, and it's going to be my time to say goodbye, where I then promise you, and also alluded earlier, that I'm giving over the microphone to Apostle Moses Kenneth Weitz, Pastor Rodney Levis, and also to Sister Justine Robinson, that is going to come and fill my space to come and give you a word from the Lord. 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
2: Thank you very much to Pastor Christopher De Silva. The news headlines at the hour, 12 o'clock. Joburg welcomes Moody's positive outlook. Tshwane city manager takes a suspension fight to court. Undocumented murder suspect appears in Northwest Court. And the Pope begins a summer break after a busy first half of 2026. With the news at 12 o'clock Central African Time on Coffee Free FM 97.2, I am Sipho Serutu. Good afternoon. The city of Johannesburg has welcomed Moody's decision to maintain its long-term credit rating while revising the metro's outlook from stable to positive. City manager Floyd Brink says the move is a strong vote of confidence in Johannesburg's financial resilience and ability to meet its debt obligations. Moody's cited the city's diversified economy, stable financial performance, moderate debt levels, and continued access to funding. However, the rating agency also highlighted the governance and financial reporting concerns, which the city says it is addressing through reforms aimed at improving accountability, strengthening internal controls, and boosting investor confidence. Now to this next update. Community leaders in Midrand are divided over allegations that a residential stand in the Herigwala informal settlement was reallocated while its original occupant was in hospital. Resident and Ward 110 Social Development Committee member Aniki Mutibi claims her fully built structure was moved and her stand given to someone else during her lengthy hospital stay. Mutibi says she has spent years trying to reclaim the land, or rather the stand, while some community leaders support her claims and others dispute them. The settlement, formerly known as Sithole View, was secured by residents after years of legal battles and repeated evictions attempts. The matters remain unresolved, with calls for transparency and fairness in the allocation of residential stands. In other news, the suspension of Tshwane city manager Johan Mettler is facing a fresh legal challenge after his lawyers filed an urgent application in the Gauteng High Court. They argue that the decision to suspend him was politically motivated and linked to his refusal to approve what they describe as irregular tenders, as well as his insistence on lawful procurement processes. Mettler was suspended on the 30th of June after the Tshwane City Council adopted a motion calling for his precautionary suspension while allegations of misconduct are investigated. His legal team is seeking to have the suspension declared unlawful and set aside. The case adds to growing political tensions within the city of Tshwane, with the Democratic Alliance maintaining that the move is intended to remove an official who stood in the way of improper procurement, while parties support the suspension insist due process must be followed. Meanwhile, an Ethiopian national accused of murdering Obakeng Santo has been found to be in South Africa without legal documentation. Santo allegedly died after being struck with a sharp object during an altercation at Mahogwe Tsepang village outside Mahikeng in the northwest earlier this week. The accused appeared in the Mabatu Magistrates Court today, where the case was postponed to the 13th of July to allow for an interpreter to be arranged. The following audio soundbite is a courtesy of Newsroom Africa. Here's what the magistrate said during a court proceeding.
3: The state is charging you with one count of murder, as well as a contravention of Section 49(1)(a) of the Immigration Act by entering or remaining within the Republic without such entry or departure being recorded. So what the state is alleged, there are no trace and or footprint basically for when you entered the Republic of South Africa and whether the question is whether you have legal documentation to be within the Republic. I'm postponing your matter then till the 13th of July 2026, I beg your pardon. That is for purposes of an Amharic interpreter, as well as for your rights to legal representations be explained, and for to establish if you want to apply for bail in this matter.
2: In news further afield, Pope Leo XIV has begun a three-week summer holiday at the Papal residence in Castel Gandolfo, south of Rome, after an eventful first half of 2026. During the year, he emerged as a prominent global voice on issues including artificial intelligence, migration, and international conflict, while also taking decisive action on internal church members. Public audiences will be suspended until late July, although the Pope is expected to continue praying, reading, and carrying out limited official duties during his break. In your weather update, starting with Johannesburg, it is 19 degrees Celsius, Pretoria 21 degrees Celsius, Cape Town 19 degrees Celsius, and ending with Durban, it is 24 degrees Celsius. On the markets update, the rand to the US dollar is trading at 16 rands and 21 cents and 21 rands and 61 cents to the pound. On the commodities markets, gold is trading at 4,154 rands and 66 cents per ounce. Platinum is trading at 1,645 rands and 40 cents per ounce. Brent crude oil is trading at 71 rands and 49 cents a barrel. Recapping on our top stories this hour, Joburg welcomes Moody's positive outlook. Tshwane city manager takes a suspension fight to court. Undocumented murder suspect appears in Northwest Court. And Pope begins a summer break after a busy first half of 2026. If you have any local news that you would like Kofifi FM to follow up on, kindly feel free to send us a WhatsApp to 079-468-5183. That's 079-468-5183. The next news update is coming up at 2 p.m. For Kofifi FM News, I am Sipho Serutu. Good afternoon.
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1: This is your daily devotion with Apostle Mo.

Yeah, greetings once again in that wonderful name of our Lord and Savior Jesus Christ. It's once again the inspirational talk, the program, and that we say thank you to the Lord for this time and opportunity and the platform once again that we can have. And this afternoon, Apostle Weitz, Kenneth Weitz, will not be with us. I think he's busy with something. And now our dear sister Justine, once again, the Lord has come through for her by providing a job for her in the mighty name of Jesus, for knowing that in this day and age that we are living, we can say thank you to the Lord for work, hallelujah, in the mighty name of Jesus. And I'm with my sister Cameron that is operating, hallelujah, and therefore we say thank you to the Lord that we can give him all the praise, glory, and honor for what he has done, for what he's busy doing, and what he's going to do, hallelujah. Now, let us just pray before I get into the message, or just to encourage people. Heavenly Father, once again, we just thank and praise you for this time and opportunity. Father, we say thank you for the word that can go out, can touch people, hallelujah, because we know that people sit out there with questions. Others are hurt. Others have lost loved ones. Father, but we say thank you that you will come through by changing our communities, that people will make that choice to choose Jesus Christ as the Lord and personal Savior. We say thank you, knowing that Jesus Christ is our soon and coming King, and therefore they will make haste to accept him, hallelujah, so that they will have the opportunity and decide where they want to spend eternity. We give you all the praise, glory, and honor. We say thank you even for our Apostle Kenneth Weitz, Father. Take hallelujah for your hand of protection upon him as well as our sister in the mighty name of Jesus. And we give you all the praise, glory, and honor for what you have done, for what you are busy doing, and what you're going to do. We give you praise in Jesus' mighty name. Hallelujah. Amen. Hallelujah. Now, if you have your Bibles, you can go along to the book of Hebrews chapter 2, there in verse 1. But I just want to say to the listeners out there that those that have lost loved ones, the Lord must undertake for you so that you will be able, hallelujah, to find strength in the word. The Lord must come through for you in a miraculous way, because we know that in this day and age that we are living, it's crazy out there. And I believe that the Lord wants people to make right. We say thank you that you will, hallelujah, as the word will go out throughout this week, that people will listen while those that are still breathing, that they need to hear the word of the Lord so that they will not have an excuse and say, but nobody told me. Therefore, we can say thank you to the Lord for this platform that we have so that people can hear, hallelujah, because Jesus Christ, like I've said, he's our soon and coming King. So that you can make right. He went to the cross of Calvary for each and every one. Those, hallelujah, that have loved ones that are in hospital, Lord, touch them. We say thank you for their complete healing. We even say thank you that somebody will visit them if they have never accepted Jesus Christ as their Lord and personal Savior. Those that are sitting with situations, the Lord can come through for you. And I believe that also the Bible says, do not neglect the gathering of the brethren as some are in the habit, as we see the day approaching. What day is approaching? The coming of our Lord and Savior Jesus Christ. Therefore, we can go. We call the house of prayer. We call it a filling station where you can go and fill yourself with the word and empty it once again throughout the week so that people will hear the goodness of God. Hallelujah. That is why he doesn't want people to go astray. Hallelujah. He is the one that will always come through for you. People will disappoint you, but he will never. There's another person that I know, he was a good friend of mine, Gilbert. He passed on last week, Wednesday, at hospital. Because Sunday when we came out of church, we have heard the story.
because I never saw the man for a long time. And I said, and I went to the sister because we saw the sister standing outside, and we asked the sister, where is Gilbert? She said, he had passed on. So you see, here today and gone tomorrow, because you do not know what the day holds tomorrow, but we know who holds tomorrow, and that is Jesus. And that is why you can put your life in him, because he'll never leave us nor will he forsake us. Why do you think he's given us the Holy Spirit, the Paracletos, is to lead us and guide us and even to teach us what Jesus Christ has said in his word. People, make haste. He can come at any time. Hallelujah. We'll just go for a music break, then we'll come back, and then we'll start sharing the word in Jesus' name. Amen.

Hallelujah. Amen. I hope you have find your Bible. Sometimes you hide the Bible in the mighty name of Jesus. But we say thank you. If you have your Bibles, we can go to the book of Hebrews chapter 2 and verse 1. Now in Hebrews chapter 2 verse 1 it says, therefore we must give the more earnest heed to the things we heard, lest we drift away. Now I've taken it from another translation. It says there, so we must listen very careful to the truth we heard, or we may drift away from it. Now the title of my message is A Warning Against Drifting Away. Now the nuggets that I found in this verse, in verse 1, is firstly it speaks about, so we must listen very careful. Now the word listen, hallelujah, there is a difference between listen and hear. To hear, when someone says something and do nothing, that is, it means you heard or hear the word. To listen means when someone says something and you put it into action, that tells us that that person did listen, because he's doing something with it, in the mighty name of Jesus. Now the book of Ezekiel 33 and verse 31 says, so they came to you as people do. They sit before you as people and they hear your words, but they do not do them. For with their mouth they show much love, but their hearts pursue their own gain. In other words, their bodies hear with you, but their mind is on the other side of town. That is what it's actually saying there. Hallelujah. Because it shows you that they do nothing about it. They've heard it, but they don't put it into practice or into action. Because in Romans chapter 10 verse 14 it says, how can they tell on him unless they believe in him? How can they believe in him unless they hear about him? And how can they hear about him unless somebody preaches to them? Can you see? They chose you when they heard about Jesus, hallelujah, and then they go out and they go and share about him. Why? Because the greatest sin of mankind is the sin of unbelief. So you see there that people don't believe. That is why, because they not heard, but you that hear it, hallelujah, it shows that you have listened to that word by taking it out to the next person out there and sharing it, hallelujah. Because in Mark chapter 9 verse 7 it says, and a cloud came and overshadowed them, and a voice came out of the cloud saying, this is my beloved son, listen to him, hallelujah. So when you hear something from the Lord, what do you think you must do with it? It's to go and share it. You do not have to keep it for yourself. That is why he says, when you hear it, go shout it from the rooftops and say, hallelujah, what the Lord has done for you. Now, actually refers to the New Testament message of the cross. That is why we need to go and tell people, hallelujah, about the cross of Jesus Christ and what happened. Because he was naked on the cross, so that you can be clothed in righteousness. Hallelujah. In Galatians chapter 6 verse 12 says, some people are worried about how things look on the outside. They are trying to force you to be circumcised. They do it for only one reason. They don't want to suffer by being connected with the cross of Christ. Now you see, that is works. That is what they are trying to do. They wanted even to mix law and grace. When they speak, hallelujah, they only speak, hallelujah, to look good and that kind of thing. And now that what did the Bible says, hallelujah, you shall not enter my rest, hallelujah, unless you mix it with faith. And that is where it comes down. Because when it comes to faith, hallelujah, and grace, you have faith only to partake in grace. That is what the word is saying. Now the message of the cross brings forth persecution from both the world and the church. It strikes at the very heart of all spiritual pride and self-righteousness. People will tell you, yes, you have to keep the commandment.
especially when it comes to the commandment, it's speaking about the 10. But yet the book of James says, if you fail in one, you will fail in the whole 10. Hallelujah. That is why Jesus Christ is our high priest. Hallelujah. He was the one that fulfilled the law. He was the one, hallelujah, that can only please the Father by be obedient to the Father. That is why Jesus Christ was like a sweet smelling fragrance into the nostrils of the Father, because of what he has done. The blood, hallelujah, was the one that bought us, hallelujah. In other words, the word they use there is redeem. He bought us back, and some on top of it, 50%. So that it's the same, like maybe you pay something back into the bank where you have taken out a loan. Then after 6 months, they come back and say, yeah, but you're still short. You see, that is why Jesus Christ always gives something on top, so that the enemy cannot show finger. Hallelujah. Because especially when it comes to self-righteousness, because the Bible talks about first seek the kingdom of God and his righteousness, and all other things shall be added unto you. So there it shows you the thing that we need to seek, it's the kingdom. That is the important thing, not the law. Because Jesus Christ has fulfilled the law. And what do we need to do is to listen to what Jesus Christ says, because what we have heard concerning in Mark chapter 9 verse 7, when that a voice came out of the clouds and speak about his beloved son. Jesus Christ, it's all about him. So we need to take cognizance of Jesus Christ and what he has done on the cross of Calvary was for each and everyone. Hallelujah. In Luke chapter 8 and verse 18, it says there, so be careful how you listen. Whoever has something will be given more. Whoever has nothing, even what they think they have, will be taken away from him, from them. So there it shows you that you can always share Jesus. That is the thing, because it shows you, be careful how you listen. So when you share Jesus Christ, it shows you that you have listened. Hallelujah. Not only what is heard, but how it is heard. A divine law that whosoever accepts truth will be given truth. Light rejected is light withdrawn. And yet the Bible says we have become the light of the world and the salt of the earth. Because when it comes to light, hallelujah, we must show people, hallelujah, pull them out of the pit and point them to the palace. When it comes to salt, we must preserve and tell them in the mighty name of Jesus, hallelujah. Now he speaks about, hallelujah, as we have seen there in Hebrews chapter 2 and verse 1, where he says, so we must listen very careful. To what? To the truth. It speaks about the truth. Now, I believe this is two words. Because when you use the word the, apply to a noun standing for a specific person or thing. Now, when it speaks about the truth, in John chapter 1 verse 14 says, the word became a human being and make his home with us. We have seen his glory. It is the glory of the one and only who come from the Father. And the word was full of grace and truth. And that is why when we speak about grace, we speak about a person. And that is Jesus Christ. Hallelujah. For he is the truth. Because you cannot separate it. It's like a hand in glove. You cannot separate them. Because in Proverbs 23, verse 23a says, buy the truth and do not sell it. Such action is placed at far greater value than silver or gold. All pertain to the word of God. That is why I believe when you have Jesus Christ, you are rich. Even when you have a Bible, you are rich. Because when you read other books, it only informs you of certain things.
But when you have the Bible and you start reading the Bible, it transforms you. Hallelujah. In Matthew 13, verse 44 to verse 46. Verse 44 says, the kingdom of heaven is like a treasure that was hidden in a field. When a man found it, he hid it again. He was very happy. So he went and sold everything he had, and he bought that field. Verse 45 says, again, the kingdom of heaven is like a trader who was looking for a fine pearl. Verse 46, he found one that was very valuable. So he went away and sold everything he had, and he bought that pearl. Now, speaking about the kingdom of heaven is like unto a treasure. That speaks about the new covenant. You see, when it comes to Jesus Christ, hallelujah, Jesus Christ became our high priest. Because when the high priest, hallelujah, torn his clothes, in other words, hallelujah, he stripped himself of that position, and Jesus Christ became our high priest. And he was a high priest that was sacrificed. Hallelujah. And that is why he came with better promises when it comes to the grace of God. It comes with better promises. And that is why it's a new covenant. Because when you even look in the book of Deuteronomy, hallelujah, he speaks about he keeps a covenant until 1,000 generations. So that is why God doesn't only have you when you accept Jesus Christ as your Lord and personal Savior. Oh, not only you in mind, but your family members as well. And that is why you can leave them in the hands of God, knowing that, hallelujah, they will come to a place where they will accept Jesus Christ. All you need to do is to go and serve and go share the word while the Lord send somebody else into your family. Hallelujah. Now, it talks about a hidden in a field. That's the word. That is why we need to take this word to the world and go share it. Hallelujah. But we start in Jerusalem. And where is Jerusalem? It's your house. That is where you start. Hallelujah. Because we cannot all travel. But he says, do the work of evangelists. We need to share the word, even though you are not an evangelist. But he says, do the work of evangelists when you share it with somebody else. So that when they stand one day before God, they cannot say, no, we've never heard. That is why we have open ears. That is why we have care groups. That is why the word, when there is a funeral taking place, the word goes out, hallelujah. Throughout this week, it depends on the people, how they, do they need services every night? The word goes out in that kind of thing. What excuse do they have? There's one-on-one ministry, there's men's ministry, there's woman ministry, there is single parents ministry, there is prison ministry. There's even prayer walks where people pray in their communities, walking around. You'll just think that person is taking a walk, but he's praying. You never know. Because we are not here to impress people. We are here to impress God. Hallelujah. Because he's still the Savior today. He is the one that changes people. And then it says, then a man found it. And you know what is that treasure? It is Jesus Christ. It is Jesus Christ. He is a, because like I've said, like I'm saying, especially that when you have Jesus, you have everything. You have everything. That is why he even says, ask the Father in my name, and he will give it unto you. Pressed down, shaking together, running over. He will even give it in that way as well. So that shows you the treasure is Jesus Christ. Because when you have Jesus Christ, you, hallelujah, it shows you. And it tells you where you will spend eternity. Because he went away, but not to stay. He went to go and prepare a place for you. So that when he comes back, he will come and fetch those that belongs to him. Now we want to impress one another. We want to show one another how we can do things out in the world. And he says, when you love the world, you are an enemy
of God. Because why? You will, that will be your heart's desire to do the things of the world. But the moment you have Jesus Christ, you want to do the things of Jesus. And according to 1 Corinthians chapter 3, when you read there, hallelujah, it says there, the things that you will do, you will receive a reward. Jesus Christ is the one that will reward you one day. Hallelujah. Because Christ is worth more than everything else, and by far. So even if you have a double story, you have six cars in your yard.

chose you. He is the rock of my salvation. His work is perfect. Hallelujah. That is why the Father said, listen to him, because his work is perfect. He is the one that fulfilled the law. He is the one, hallelujah, that is a pleasing unto the Father. And that is why we can always look to him. Isaiah 65 verse 16 says, whoever invokes, now that word invokes means call for help or protection, a blessing in the land will do so by the God of truth. He who takes an oath, that means a formal promise in the land, will swear by the God of truth. For the past troubles will be forgotten and hidden from my eyes. You see, there's the God of truth. The God of truth who keeps covenant and promise, to which the strongest formula of consent is the word amen. That is why when you speak, hallelujah, we always can say amen. In 1 Timothy chapter 3 and verse 15, so that if I don't come for a while, you will know that what kind of man you should choose as officers for the church of the living God, which contains and holds high the truth of God. Now, the true church, bought and paid for by the blood of Jesus, the true church proclaims the cross of Calvary. That is what we need to show the people. We need to stand in the truth. The foundation is Jesus, hallelujah. He is the, hallelujah, the chief cornerstone. He keeps the whole building together. That is the one that we need to preach about. And that is Jesus. He shed his blood. I mean, when you look back, there was no rain. Hallelujah. And the Lord told Noah to build the ark. And what is the name Noah? It means to rest. But yet he preached. The Bible says in 2 Peter, he was the preacher of righteousness. He preached while they was building the ark. Then people thought he was mad. But when the day, hallelujah, when the rain came, only Noah and his family was put into the ark. And today Jesus Christ is the ark. We can go to him. In 1 Corinthians chapter 1 and verse 17 and 18 says, verse 17, for Christ didn't send me to baptize, but to preach the gospel. And even my preaching sounds poor, for I do not fill my sermon with profound, hallelujah, profound words and high-sounding ideas, for fear of diluting the mighty power there is in the simple message of the cross, hallelujah, of Christ. That is why we do not have to have profound words, big words, to show that you are Dr. So-and-so. No, all you need to do is to preach Jesus Christ and him on the cross of Calvary. Yes, and on the third day, hallelujah, he was resurrected. Because why? Because we have been made righteous. Verse 18 says, I know very well how foolish it sounds to those who are lost when they hear that Jesus died to save them. But we who are saved recognize this message as the very power of God. So you can go read also in 1 Corinthians chapter 1, verse 21 and verse 23, chapter 2 and verse 2, and also Ephesians chapter 2 verse 13 to 18. Now the third part where he says of Hebrews chapter 2 and verse 1, that we may drift away. Now when you read in the book of Ephesians, hallelujah, chapter 6 and verse 13 to 14, it says there, hallelujah, that we need to withstand, to be strong enough not to break or to give up. Then again it says there in the other verses, two times he says stand. That's the right course. Now if you do not stand for something, you will fall for everything. That is why we need to make

0: our stand. Because in the day and age that we are living, like I've said, we cannot be up to please the people out there in the world. That is why the Bible talks about do not conform any longer to the things of this world, but be ye transformed by the renewing of your mind. We need to show people that we are different. And if people see the difference, we can always tell them, if God can do it for me, he can also do it for you. In Hebrews chapter 11, verse 27, it says, it is by faith that Moses left the land of Egypt, not fearing the king's anger. He kept right on going because, hallelujah, he kept his eyes on the one who is invisible. Hallelujah. And who do you think that was? It's by faith he saw Jesus Christ. By faith, even though he was under the law, but by faith he saw, hallelujah, Jesus Christ. In 1 John chapter 2, verse 15 to 17, verse 15 says, do not love this world nor the things it offers you. When you love the world, you do not have the love of the Father in you. Not the love for the Father, but the love of the Father. Because when it comes to the love for the Father, one day you like that, the next day you are different again, and that is why it shows you it is the love of the Father, because he, every day, he is the same. He is the same. Man may change, but he never changes. And that is why it is the love of the Father that we need. Because that we can know that he loves me. That is why he's given heaven's best. He sent his only son to the cross of Calvary. Hallelujah. So that we can come in right standing with him. Hallelujah. Because why? The blood speaks. We have a high priest, hallelujah, that doesn't need, hallelujah, to offer an animal for his sin, because he became sin, yet without doing sin, so that we can become the righteousness without doing the right thing, but there's exchange that is taking place. Jesus Christ took our place so that we can come in and be at peace with the Father. That is where it comes down to. That is why he says, do not love this world. Because what does this world offer? You feel like you're the important person and that kind of thing. But yet at the end of the day, hallelujah, when the enemy comes and when he takes you, you are lost forever. In verse 16 it says, for the world offers only a craving for the physical pleasure, or craving for everything we see, and pride in our achievements and possession. These are not from the Father, but are from this world. Verse 17, and this world is fading away along with everything that people crave, but everyone who does what pleases God will live forever. And what is the first thing? The Bible says you must be born again. You need to be born again. In Job 21, verse 22 to 26, verse 22 says, shall any teach God knowledge? Seeing that he judges those who are high, even those who are the highest. No matter how powerful a man may be on this earth, God is above him. Verse 23, one man dies in full vigor. It means in physical or mental strength, completely secure, at ease. Hallelujah. Verse 24 says, his body well nourished, his bones rich with marrow. Another man dies in his bitterness of soul, never have enjoyed anything good. Side by side they lay in the dust, and worms cover them both. That it tells me that the rich man and the poor man will die. They have to go to the same place, back to dust. But it is here where you have to decide where you want to spend eternity. Psalm chapter 1 verse 1 says, blessed is the man who does not walk in the counsel of the wicked, or stand in the way of the sinners, or sit in the seat of mockers. Hallelujah. Why? Because the minute you start doing that, you can find yourself drifting away. you can find yourself drifting away. In Psalm 24, verse 3 and 4, verse 3 says, who may ascend to the hill of the Lord? Who may stand in his holy place? Verse 4, he who has clean hands and a pure heart, who does not lift up his soul to an idol or swear by what is false. Psalm 33, verse 11 says, but the plans of the Lord stand firm forever, the purpose of his heart through all generations. Psalm 76, verse 7 says, you alone are to be feared. Who can stand before you when you are angry? Psalm 94 verse 16 to 19. Verse 16 says, who will rise up for me against the wicked? Who will take a stand for me against the evildoers? Verse 17, unless the Lord has given me help, I will soon have dwelt in the silence of the dead. Verse 18 says, when I said, my foot is slipping, your love, O Lord, supported me. Verse 19, when anxiety was great within me, your consolation brought joy to my soul. Ecclesiastes chapter 8 verse 3 says, do not be in a hurry to leave the king's presence. Do not stand up for a bad cause, for he will do whatever he pleases. Hallelujah. So we see there, and again, when we speak about drifting away, it can also be through offenses. In Luke 17 verse 1, he says there, then he said to his disciple, it is impossible that no offenses should come, but woe to him through whom they do come. Or other translations will say stumbling blocks. Now, are you the one that is bringing that stumbling block to another one? But he says, woe. Now, the stumbling blocks in 1 Corinthians chapter 11 and verse 19 says, do not really think you need to take sides. You probably think God favors one side over the other. Even in the house of prayer, this thing is happening, where they take sides. Sometimes you visit, then those things are happening within the body of Christ. In 2 Thessalonians chapter 1 and verse 6 says, God is fair. He will pay back trouble for those who give you trouble. We are not to tempt or to defend ourselves as it regards getting even, but must leave such in the hands of the Lord that he will repay. Matthew 24 verse 10 says, and then many will be offended, will betray one another, and will hate one another, and that is the signs of the end time. Because they will always say no. They choose their brothers and they take sides and they gang up. Even in the house of prayer, they do those things. And that is why we need to look out. We need to look out. In Luke chapter 11, verse 14 to 28, but I will only read verse 17 and verse 28. Verse 17 says, they knew the thoughts of each of them. So he says, any kingdom filled with civil wars is doomed. So it is a home filled with arguments and strife. Verse 28, he replied, yes, but one even more blessed are all who hear the word of God and put it into practice. That is what we need to do. Even when somebody comes with a word that they're speaking about the next person, we have to stop it. We don't have to listen to somebody else, how they scandal about that person. I mean, it's not right. Because remember, we are all sheep, or we are all brothers and sisters in Christ. Now, why do we speak about one another? We must rather encourage one another. We must rather lift up one another. Because we can see the days and things that are happening, Jesus Christ, like I've said, he's coming. Whether we are ready or not, he's coming. The Lord bless each and everyone. I hope you have take cognizance of this word that it has spoken, speak into your hearts, so that you will not be a hearer but a listener of the word. Yes, sometimes we slip, but we do not lay down. A righteous man falleth 7 times, but he stands up. There is victory when we stand up and we continue. And that is why even when we see our brother or sister falls, we must lift them up. We are not there to judge. When it comes to judging, we must leave it to the Lord, because he judged fairly. The Lord bless each and every listener out there. Amen. Thank you, my sister.
1: Kabela sovali andeva lua koraba banda. Shadabasoya.
0: Once again, I just want to close in prayer. Father, thank you once again for each and everyone once again out there. Father, touch them, bless them. Thank you for keeping them in the palm of your hands. For you gave your son Jesus Christ to die for the whole world. And there even the unbeliever, Father, touch them, that they will make haste to accept Jesus Christ as their Lord and personal Savior. We give you all the praise, glory, and honor. Receive the priestly blessing. The Lord bless you and keep you. The Lord makes his face to shine upon you and be gracious to you. The Lord lift up his countenance upon you and give you peace both now and forever. In the name of the Father, the Son, and the Holy Spirit. The Lord loves each and everyone. Hallelujah. Strongs. Amen. Thank you.
1: A prayerless Christian is a powerless Christian. Shadaka Barwa Delia Vadosko. Lift up your voice and pray. Kabela Basanda Karabahaya Mahaya. Oh yes, Jesus. Let your spirit of prayer fall upon us, even as we minister this song. Oh yes, Lord. Mandera Baba Bosofali and I.

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0: It is 3 minutes after the hour 1 o'clock, and that is how we say good afternoon to you. Welcome to yet another week. Welcome to the only station with a difference in Johannesburg. That is where you find us. Coming to you live from studio number one of Coffee VFM. It is at the corner of Macmillan and Duplessis Street in the Westbury community. Musimanutsile James Siadelo is my name, otherwise simply referred to as the Honorable Siadelo on your station with a difference. So happy to be back at your service. Good afternoon and welcome. Well, earlier on, 6 until 9 o'clock, that's when a breakfast was served by my colleague Natasha Hain. 9 until 12 o'clock, we also had the Good Morning Kofifi Family Show, served by Pastor Christopher De Silva. Immediately after that, in the last hour, running solo this afternoon was, of course, we also had Pastor Rodney there coming through with another edition of Kofifi Gospel. Now, talking about empowerment, yes, Pastor was here to empower you spiritually, but mine is a different one. I was given the responsibility to make sure that we have conversations that are truly matter, conversations that are about building our communities, but also updating you on the latest in current affairs. Can you believe it? It has been a year already since the KwaZulu-Natal Provincial Commission of the SAPS, that is Lieutenant General Nhlanhla Mkhwanazi, took to the podium addressing the media and telling us about things that we may have been suspecting about our criminal justice system in South Africa. And he actually got to confirm that, yes, indeed, there's a lot of shenanigans happening there in the SAPS, but also the entire South African, or the entire criminal justice system, not only limiting it to the SAPS, but also speaking about even within the judiciary. As a result of that, we saw the Madlanga Commission that is currently underway being given birth to, as it was introduced by President Ramaphosa. We also got to see the parliamentary, committee, the ad hoc committee in parliament, so to say, also beginning its work. So I'm mentioning this because it happened on this day, day number 6 of the month of July 2025. It was last year when Nhlanhla Mkhwanazi got to do that. But let's continue with the show. So happy to be with you. It is indeed Kofifi FM 97.2. If you are not in Johannesburg, you are not within our frequency reach, you simply go to www.kofififm.co.za. I'm not going to waste any moment. Normally, I will share with you more top leading stories locally here in Johannesburg. But today, we're going to do it differently. Here we go. We're going to do it differently. I have my guest joining us on the line. I've actually met her before as I was covering different events locally here. But I'm going to speak to her now as an author and just to find out what she has in store for us and what do we need to look forward to reading in this particular book recently published. My guest this afternoon, I have Rebecca Ngutshana joining us in studio to have this proper conversation about the book that she has authored. And we'll find out what the book is all about. And without wasting any moment, maybe Rebecca, what I'm going to do, I am going to start with you. Just to know a little bit about you, I mentioned that you are an author now, but maybe for those who are hearing Rebecca for the first time on Kofifi FM 97.2, just introduce us rather to Rebecca as an individual from right here on 97.2 land. Share that information with us. Who is Rebecca and from which area in particular, so that we get to learn about the person that we are having the conversation with?
1: Good afternoon, James, and good afternoon to the learners. Thank you so much for this opportunity. I'm Rebecca Ngutshana, and I'm from a small township in Vereniging, which is called Rustenburg originally. But I reside in Roodepoort for more than 25 years now. I am basically a writer, I'm an author, I'm a trainer, I'm in the education, training and development space, and I do everything from designing of educational material, writing of books, etc., etc.
0: Sure.
1: That's me in a nutshell.
0: Absolutely. And speaking about that, we are going to focus more on your life as an author now. And perhaps let's speak about that before we even get to speak more about your book and what inspired this particular book. Let's speak about why this particular journey as an author. Why did you opt for this? I mean, coming through from educational background, it does actually make sense that you want to tell a story. But maybe let me hear from you. Why be an author?
1: So, James, for many, many years, I've been an educational writer where I write educational material to teach people about things. And I've always said, ach, no, man, I don't want to be an author. You know what I'm saying? But something just happened, and I thought, because I have the passion for writing, I thought maybe it's the right time. And also because this year is my 50th, and, you know, I've matured over the years, I thought to myself, why not write my own book? That will be my legacy that I leave behind. So I think that's the reason. I also like to inspire. I like to motivate. Sure. I know there's a lot of people that are going through the same trauma that we all go through at some point in our lives. And I wanted to share my story to uplift people, to let them know that they are not alone.
0: Absolutely. 9 minutes after the hour, 1 o'clock, my guest, Rebecca Ngutsha, joining us live on Kofifi FM 97.2. That is our frequency if you are in Johannesburg. But if you're listening to the station in Johannesburg, just about to go to Mohale City, just about to go to out in the Vaal, you might be about to leave and go to the East Rand, you're more than welcome to take us with you out in the city of Ekurhuleni. It is quite easy for you to do that. www.kofififm.co.za. Even outside of the province of Gauteng, outside of the Republic of South Africa, take us with you, as Stacey Williams is always doing out in KZN, out in Port Shepstone. Thank you for always making time, Stacey. And Rebecca, let's speak about now the book that you are introducing us to as the listeners of Kofifi FM, 97.2 FM. And I want to focus more on the title of the book, because there is a story there also, the title of the book. Now, for the listeners who are hearing about this book for the first time, maybe talk to us about the title of the book. What is the actual title of the book?
1: The title of the book is Raw.
0: Yeah. Why Raw?
1: Raw because raw means authentic. Mm. And that's what this book is about. It's about my authentic life. Mm-hmm. I'm a straight and forward person. I do things truthfully. I'm very honest. So I actually unmasked myself with this book. And people have this perception of Rebecca.
0: Yeah.
1: After reading this book, you might have a different perception of Rebecca. So Raw is an honest account of life. Mm-hmm. It's beauty, pain, disappointments, victories, and healing. It's a book about embracing every part of your journey without pretending to be perfect, because no one is perfect.
0: Absolutely.
1: It's my truth shared in the hope that someone else finds the courage to embrace this.
0: Absolutely. I was going to ask you the question about the subtitle itself, because it says unscripted, unfiltered. I was going to ask you, what made you to decide that I'm ready now to tell this story? But I think you have partially, or maybe in full, answered that question. I listened to what you said, that it is your story, and you are as real as they come. That is what you also got to tell us earlier on. But maybe if you want, you may elaborate on that. So what made you to decide now that it is actually the right time now for me to write my story without really holding back anything?
1: Healing begins with honesty, and for too long, many of us have hidden behind smiles while carrying deep wounds. I wanted to remove the mask and show that vulnerability is not weakness, it is strength. I didn't want readers to see a polished version of my life. I wanted them to meet the real, authentic Rebecca.
0: Absolutely. Any question or any comment that you made, you might have rather for our guest in studio? That is Rebecca Ngutsha. She's here to also answer some of the questions that you may have related to this particular book that she is introducing us to. It is a 13 after the 13th hour of the day. So it is a 13:13, day number 6. We are in the month of July 2026. So happy to be with you as a 97.2 listener. And let's speak about the moment or the moments in our lives, right? The seasons that we go through, Rebecca. And I know that I asked you this question differently earlier on, but I'm sure that something came to you at this particular moment to say, this season now, right, I need to tell the story. There may have been so many seasons that came and passed, but you never saw it fit at that particular moment to pen down your emotions, to be vulnerable, because as you write, you're also now becoming vulnerable to us. You are sharing your emotions, and we get to understand and also walk, well, almost walk on in your shoes or in your footsteps.
1: Yes.
0: So what made you say, this is now the right season for me to start doing this? And also, what was actually the most healing part of doing that for you?
1: There came a point where I realized that my experiences weren't just for me.
0: Mm-hmm.
1: Every challenge had taught me something valuable. I felt God reminding me that my story could become someone else's survival guide.
0: Yeah, yeah.
1: That was the moment I knew it was time.
0: Yeah. Hmm. Absolutely. And, you know, Rebecca, I love that what you mentioned since we started our conversation. You are saying that my story, yes, it might be actually my story, but maybe someone's story out there. Your experiences might help another person to navigate whatever challenges they are currently going through, to say, yes, you have gone through this, I've also been there, and you are going to survive. So that is what you're also trying to tell us here, to say challenges will come, storms will come,
1: 100%.
0: But you are going to overcome, yeah?
1: Yeah, yes.
0: Absolutely. All right. Thank you so much. We're going to take a short breather, Rebecca. When we come back, we still have more to talk about. I think I should actually have you for 2 hours or so. I don't know. Anyway, thank you for trusting Kofifi FM 97.2 as your number one station of choice. Coming to you live in Johannesburg, coming to you live in the province of Gauteng. As we continue with the show, please allow me to do this first. We're going to take a short breather, mentioned, and we'll come back to my guest in studio. The title of the song that I'm going to play for you now is A Storm Is Over. And I'm doing this quite intentionally, because what the conversation we are having at the moment is also really speaking to that. This one is by T.D. Jakes and the Potter's House. The storm is over. And absolutely, the storm is over. That is what we are also getting from the contents of this book. We have not read the book, but I think listening to what the author is telling us, absolutely, it does actually speak to the storm being officially over. 16 minutes after 1 o'clock, it is a Monday. Happy Monday to you, and welcome to the only station of choice, the only station with a difference. Kumantaha, happy Monday to you.
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0: It's 19 minutes after the hour, 1 o'clock, 13:19 on a Monday. It is the Monday edition of the show, day number 6. That is where we are in the month of July 2026. Coming to you live in Gauteng, the very same province, led by Premier Panyasa Lesufi. In the city of Johannesburg, remember our mayor in this city, Executive Mayor, Councillor Sello Enoch Dada Morero, and our Deputy Mayor in this city, Councillor Loyiso Masuku. We are live and proud, coming to you live in the Westbury community, the corner of Macmillan and Du Plessis Street in Westbury. Storm is over now. You may be listening to the station from Bosmont, Coronationville, Newtley, Claremont, Montley, Bosmont, out in Newlands, out in Greymont. Maybe also listening to the station all the way in Soweto, Kumoroka, Kona Lady. Listening to the station out in Deep Kloof, Deep Sloot, Dobsonville. Thank you so much for joining us out in Abraham Fisherville. Thank you so much also for joining us on www.kofifiafema.co.za out in the Vaal. Yeah, thank you for trusting us with your time, Orange Farm. We see you there and we highly appreciate your time. Randfontein, Kumotlakeng, Kutukomsres. We see you there and always appreciate you for making time for us. Eldorado Park, how can I forget you out in Eldos, Auntie C, and I call it the United States of Eldos. Thanks so much for joining us. All the different extensions out in Eldos. Sophia Town, we see you there, Marjorie. We see you there listening to the station out in Rivalry, Horseshoe, Meadowlands, and all the other areas. With that, back to my conversation now. My guest in the studio, I have Rebecca Ngujana. She's an author. And many other things in between. Just as we were playing that song, Storm is Over, then she got to share with me that she's a vocalist. One day she's going to sing to for us live on air. I'll definitely have her back for that conversation. But I want us to focus more on your book, this afternoon, Rebecca. Thank you once again for trusting us with your time. So as you were busy writing this book, as I mentioned, it was more about becoming vulnerable, telling your story. And obviously, we are going to understand your story differently. We are going to react to your story differently. Let's speak to you now as an author. What was actually the most difficult one, right? Writing something that is personal can be quite heavy, I can imagine. What was the most challenging chapter for you to write? And what was also the most healing part? You got to answer that part, the healing part, earlier on. But let's speak about the most challenging chapter now of you writing this book.
1: James, honestly, to tell you the truth, my book is written from a light-hearted perspective, but there are also very painful things that I write about.
0: Sure.
1: The hardest chapters were the ones where I had to relive painful memories. Mm. Writing them forced me to revisit emotions I had buried. Yeah. But those same chapters became the most healing because putting them into words allowed me to finally let go.
0: No, thank you so much for that. And you read a book, and I can imagine you have an audience, right, in mind. As I go on air, I've got an idea as to who I want to hear the Empowerment Hour show. And as you are writing this particular book, clearly you had someone also in mind. Who is this particular person that you want to read your story?
1: My audience are very important, so yeah. I write for them. I wrote this book for anyone who has ever questioned that their worth, felt broken, experienced rejection, or believed that they had failed at life.
0: Sure.
1: I especially wrote this for women, as well as men, young people, parents, and anyone trying to rebuild after life storms.
0: Yeah. And at times you don't really talk more about issues of this nature. There's a lot of silence around this real and messy life stories. What do you hope as the listeners that we take away? I mean, you spoke about the audience, but what do you hope that we take away after reading your book?
1: I honestly hope that readers will realize they are not alone. There's other people who went through the same things that they have gone through.
0: Yeah.
1: I have the guts, or I had the guts and the bravery to write about my story. We all carry scars. I also hope they understand that healing is possible, forgiveness is powerful, and your past doesn't define your future. your story still has purpose.
0: Absolutely. 24 minutes after 1 o'clock, your story still has purpose. And your story is worth telling there. It is worth sharing. And that is what we are also getting to hear from our guest in studio. That is Rebecca Ngutshane. We get closer now to the part where we end off our conversation. But we are not done as yet. We still continue with the conversation. I mean, we spoke about the title of the book, so I'm not going to go back there. I will just remind our listeners as we wrap up about the title of the book, including also the subtitle of the book itself. But how long did it take you to pen your emotions down? And what kept you going? If maybe there were any day or days where you felt like, you know what, I don't have to do this anymore.
1: This book, James, wasn't written overnight. Yeah. But it didn't take me too long to write the book as well, a few months, I guess, because it was easy to write because it was my life experiences. Mm-hmm. I wrote from, a place where I have experienced all of that. It took time because every chapter required emotional honesty. Mm-hmm. On difficult days, I reminded myself that someone, somewhere, might need these words to keep going. Yeah. That purpose kept me writing.
0: Absolutely. And we are here, of course, to also learn through your experiences, as you mentioned there. And I was also looking at the cover. Is there a story maybe being told through the cover of the book? Because as I was looking at the cover, I thought, there is a story here.
1: I love red.
0: Yeah.
1: Red is a beautiful color. Red represents passion, courage, love, pain, resilience and strength. Mm. I wanted the cover to communicate that this isn't just another book.
0: Sure.
1: It's an invitation into an honest conversation.
0: Thanks so much. 26 minutes after the hour, 1 o'clock, and we are just about to wrap it up with Rebecca joining us in studio. But before we get there, I just need to quickly do something here because we need to generate some funds for the station, so I'm definitely going to do something there. And thank you for trusting us with your listenership as the loyal listener of Kofifi FM 97.2. And 26 minutes now, I did mention past the hour, 1 o'clock. Maybe something worth mentioning there and also reminding you of is that the next live read that I'm going to share with you is a paid for promotion. It has been paid for by the DA in the city of Johannesburg. So I'm going to go there and also remind you of the conversations that I have with the mayoral candidate of the DA each and every Tuesday on Kofifi FM 97.2. So before we get there, however, I need to first start here.
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0: 27 minutes past the hour, 1 o'clock, on a Monday, day number 6 of the month of July 2026. With Joburg in a state of collapse, many people are asking, what can be done to save it? 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In all of the confusion, there is one person who is giving answers. 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You can ask Helen yourself because we need to know.
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0: 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Let's go straight now to Stacey Williams. I did mention always radio, always listening to the station out in KwaZulu-Natal province. That is out in Port Shepstone. And she says, I just want to ask, have you ever had anyone telling you not to write a book. So I guess those silencing voices, people who will tell you that, nah, Rebecca, you want to write a book? Who's going to read your book? Who's going to be interested rather in your story? Have you ever had those doubting Thomas?
1: No, not really. Yeah. In fact, I had many affirmations from different people, family, strangers even, that asked me, why don't you write your own book? And because I'm a go-getter, you know, I'm an optimistic person, I know that I can do it. And that's why I wrote the book, because I know that I can. And I know that it is a brilliant book. So please, please, please buy the book. You won't be sorry.
0: Yeah, no, thank you so much. And speaking about buying the book, I wonder, the launch is going to be in the month of September. But you have already started with the pre-orders. Why was it important for you to start with the pre-orders before the actual launch? I mean, for someone who's not an author, I may not understand why this has to be done. So maybe educate us in that regard.
1: James, I want my audience and my readers to be part of my journey from the start till the end. You know what I'm saying? So I want them to be part of that before the launch and after the launch. Okay. They help us prepare for demand while building a community around the message of the book. Yeah, and as you're saying, it's launching on the 12th. Of September 2026.
0: Mm-hmm. And Esco Fifi FM 97.2, yes, we have people listening to the station in Johannesburg, but as I mentioned, we speak to different people in different communities, whether you are out in the Vereeniging area, whether you are out here in Johannesburg, you are out in the city of Ekurhuleni, we speak to different community members, different townships, including also in the suburbs. So how does your story connect to the people listening to, more especially to the station in communities like this one, the Westbury community, Eldos, Soweto, Alexandra, and beyond? How does your story speak to that person? Maybe a reminder of what you said earlier, that your story may actually just be the story that someone has been waiting for to get affirmation that, you know what, whatever I'm going through now, this too shall pass.
1: Our communities are filled with resilient people who have overcome incredible hardships, James. Yeah. Rose speaks directly to stories of survival, hope, family, struggle, faith, and perseverance. Yeah. So I believe that people out there in our communities can deeply relate to my book.
0: Absolutely. And as we conclude, Rebecca, there is someone listening to the station. You're speaking about resilient people in our communities. There might be someone listening to the station right now, and they feel like, you know what, as resilient as I may have been, my story is too messy to share. Mm-hmm. You got people who have gone through the most different challenges that people go through, and at times we end up giving up on ourselves, right? We end up saying that, maybe I don't deserve a second chance or even a third chance. So maybe speak to that person who says, my story is too messy to share. What do you say to that person?
1: Don't let shame silence you. Your story isn't something to hide. It's evidence that you've survived. Mm-hmm. Share it when you're ready, because your healing could become someone else's breakthrough.
0: Yeah, I love that part. Your healing could be someone else's breakthrough. There is someone waiting for this particular conversation, has been waiting, in order for them to dust themselves off and continue with the journey. We cannot afford to stop now. Stopping is not, or quitting is not optional at all. Thank you so much, Rebecca, for that. And we spoke about pre-ordering the book. So where do we do that? How do we support you? How do we support your journey as an author?
1: I am on social media. On TikTok, it's Rebecca Vocalist. On Facebook, it's Rebecca Vocalist. On Instagram, it's PoopooGP, POEPOEGP. Mm-hmm. And on WhatsApp, 063-691-9894.
0: Yeah.
1: Email even RebeccaNguchana@gmail.com.
0: Sure.
1: So you can contact me in any way.
0: Yeah. Rebecca, we all have that one song that speaks to the soul. Maybe moments where you were also, but before we get there, maybe just a comment here to say from Betty Moses, who says, part of you, Rebecca. It seems like you do know who Betty Moses is.
1: Betty is one of my best friends in Vereeniging. Shout out. Thank you so much, my friend, for your support.
0: Yeah, Betty, thank you so much for joining us. And appreciating your friend. You also have another friend in studio. Or is it? All right. No, I see. Yeah. All right. So a best friend from, and I was told earlier on that it is actually from the early stages of your from childhood.
1: From primary school.
0: Goodness me, it has been a journey. And I'm just wondering now, because we are concluding now, Rebecca, and you've already shared with us where we get to get your book. How important is that particular support structure, whether it is family or friends? Because as you do what you do, you obviously need some people or someone who says to you, let's continue with the journey.
1: Look, James, support in everything you do is very, very important. Mm-hmm. It motivates you. It allows you to, it brings out the best in you. Yeah. So I am very, very thankful for each and every person, family, friends, colleagues at work, everyone who's supporting me in every different way. Mm-hmm. I appreciate your support. Don't stop supporting black businesses. Don't stop supporting women. Women must support women. Please, let's support each other. I'm very grateful for that. Thank you so much.
0: Thank you. And I was speaking about that one song that speaks to your soul. When it seems like it is actually getting darker and darker, there is no end in sight, there is no light at the end of the tunnel that we speak to. So how do you, what is that one song or any song that comes to your mind now that speaks to you directly as Rebecca? Too many.
1: As a vocalist, yeah. I actually have many songs. Sure. That speaks to me, so I can't really point out one specific song, yeah, at this point in time.
0: Okay.
1: But for me, I also minister through song. Mm. It's not only about the word, it's about the spirituality, yeah, of the song.
0: Sure.
1: So any song that uplifts the soul, mm-hmm, speaks to my heart. Even soul R&B,
0: yeah,
1: that's very uplifting. So I can't mention a specific song at the moment.
0: I get you.
1: But yes.
0: Yeah. Rebecca, thank you so much for having come through to the Empowerment Hour show this afternoon. And we wish you well also with the upcoming launch that is going to be in the month of September. So thank you for also coming through, telling us your story. And we'll keep on supporting your journey. We'll keep on following you on different social media platforms to make sure that you are part of your growth as an author, because we know that this is the beginning, but definitely not the end part of it.
1: Thank you so much, James, and to God be the glory for where he has put me.
0: Yeah.
1: May my work be an example for everyone. May I touch people out there.
0: Yeah.
1: May my story heal people out there, and God bless. Thank you so much.
0: Thank you so much. 37 minutes past the hour one. We are going to pause it here. I'm going to continue with the show in just a moment. Title of the song, Good Job. This one is by Alicia Keys. And yes, you are doing a good job. Stay with us.

support a former colleague, that is Ronnie L. Molauzi, celebrating 10 years as a gospel artist. Goodness me, what a performance, or the kind of performances that we got from Ronnie L. Molauzi and those who were supporting him at this particular concert, that is the Rabela Music Concert. Absolutely amazing. I loved the atmosphere at the Johannesburg Theater. And yeah, I mean, as I mentioned, a lot of people were there. It was filled to capacity. And people just came to support, Ronnie L. Molauzi. My brother, well done. Thank you so much for the best performance that you delivered. You absolutely gave us the best ever on a Saturday. I saw a lot of people saying that, hey, I never attended gospel concerts, but this one, yeah. And I'm definitely sure that those who are also joining me, even on my personal TikTok account, who were following on Saturday, can also attest to that. By the way, thank you to those who are joining me at the moment. Henry Mahabi, I see you there. Faldila Khadi, I see you. And Pat, I see you there. My brother Tapelo Chokoba, thank you so much. Amondi, Miss Lynn, thank you so much. Mgaleboha, for making time and joining me on Kofifi FM 97.2 in Johannesburg. That is where you find us as Kofifi FM. Lucky Kumalo, I see you there. Tango Dingo, highly appreciate you. Ntabi, kya ho bona, kya leboga khomolemo wa rona, kya leboga khomolemo. And thank you so much to you, Yolande. I see you there. So I have a friend, Yolande, who, by the way, is using the same or has the same surname as yours. I think it is Bezaid and Hode. Yo, I don't want to mess up people's surnames because, trust me, my surname is Siadelo. I've been called so many things. Yeah, my surname is Siadelo. But yeah, goodness me, I've been called so many things that it would be difficult to mention on the radio just now. But I know the Honorable Siadelo is swearing on air. Warohana, so I don't want to mention some of the things that people have called me. But maybe Barry no Kenna Musima Nutsil, and then they call me something else. The surname Ebaidirisang is far from being my surname. Nonetheless, I'm not there, I'm still here, and I appreciate you for making us your number one station of choice. So Nhlanhla Mkhwanazi, the police commissioner of KwaZulu-Natal province, remember that moment when he got to brief the media? Do you remember that moment? A year later now, we speak about that particular moment that led us to where we are. It was on the 6th of July, back in the year 2025. Now, today is obviously that particular reminder, being day number 6 now of the month of July in the year 2026. A lot has happened since that moment when Nhlanhla Mkhwanazi took to the podium and said, no, I need to address you about the infiltration or the possible infiltration of the criminal syndicates in the South African police system, but also in the criminal justice system as a whole. And that happened at that particular time, which was in 2025 on this particular day. What are your reflections, or how do you actually get to comment on that particular moment? How do you get to comment on that particular moment a year later now? Do you think it was worth it? Do you think it was worth it that Nhlanhla Mkhwanazi took to the podium to address us on a different media platforms? Do you think that it was a good thing that Nhlanhla Mkhwanazi did that? You let us know as a 97.2 listener. Do you see why he had to do what he did? I'm sure that you are thinking about some of the individuals that have been arrested, some of them out on bail. But yeah, that came as a result of that media briefing that was held on this day in 2025. Now, I remember I just arrived home. I think it was on the, was it on a Sunday? I think it was on a Sunday, if I'm not mistaken. I think I had just come back from church. Please remind me there whether that particular day number 6 of the month of July, I think it was on a Sunday,
if

0: if I'm not mistaken, or was it on a Sunday? I just want to confirm that because I remember the month of July 2025, it was definitely the weekend. It was definitely the weekend when Nhlanhla got to brief the media. And I just remember being glued to my television screen. Yeah, it was on a Sunday. I had just come back from church. I was following on different social media platforms on my way from church. And I saw how it was mentioned that there is a media briefing that is going to be led by Nhlanhla Mkhwanazi. Goodness me, little did we know that what was going to be revealed in that particular briefing was going to be some explosive stuff. Things that we are not actually ready to hear. Or maybe some will actually say, the Honorable Seetela, we have, some of us have always known, have always suspected rather. We just needed someone to confirm that whatever we are thinking, we are not being delusional. We are absolutely correct by thinking that our criminal justice system is infiltrated by criminals. And let's find out now from Nhlanhla Mkhwanazi back in 2025 on a day number 6 of July. It was the 6th of July a year ago. It was on a Sunday. And it just happens to be now in 2026. It is on a Monday, but last year it was on a Sunday when he said this.
1: Feeling good after the whole events that happened in Durban yesterday. You did not enjoy yourself too much, so you are still to focus today. Let me salute my fellow colleagues, the generals and district commissioners that are assisting me in fighting crime in this province, together with my deputies, both from the policing side as well as the investigation. I'm here this morning in order to speak to you about the policing issues that are happening in KZN as well as in the Republic of South Africa. So I'm presenting this briefing to the citizens of this province, and by extension, the inhabitants of the Republic of South Africa, specifically about the work of the political killings task team. It's been spoken about a lot, I'm sure you know that. Let me give you a bit of a background about this political killings task team. In 2018, the President of the Republic, His Excellency President Ramaphosa, established the Interministerial Committee, which you refer to as IMC, which consists of the Ministers of Police, the Minister of State Security, the Minister of Defense, the Minister of Justice and Correctional Services, and Correctional Development. These ministers were given a task by the President to ensure that they deal with matters of security nature that affect political leadership in this province. You'll recall that the minister had visited the family of the late Musawenkosi Qashana Mchunu in Places Lay in Pietermaritzburg in May 2018. It was then where this IMC was established by the president. So it is a committee of ministers, not a police-directed operation, but a committee that involved different departments. The IMC at the time met and listened to the investigation report that was presented, the so-called political task team that was established before them. And the observation, amongst others, was that the task team was working in silos. It was compromised, and that it did not have any investigation as well as a prosecutorial plan or strategy. As a result, there was a little or no progress in the investigation and prosecution of these cases. A decision was therefore taken by the IMC to establish a national integrated multidisciplinary task team, which consists of the South African Police Service, the National Prosecuting Authority, NPA, supported by both state security as well as correctional services.
0: So that was last year, day number 6 of the month of July 2025. And that's what the police commissioner of KZN, Nhlanhla Mkhwanazi, said at the time.

0: But as we get closer now to the end of the show, I also want to take you to what the President of the Republic of South Africa now, President Ramaphosa, had to say following that media briefing that the Provincial Commission of KZN, Nhlanhla Mkhwanazi, would have said. Of course, a lot of people are just wondering, what is the President going to say? When is the President going to address this? And eventually the President spoke to us. This is what he said back then in 2025.
1: Of our law enforcement agencies and the safety of our people. Last Sunday, the 6th of July 2025, whilst I was in Brazil at the BRICS summit, Lieutenant General Nhlanhla Mkhwanazi, the KwaZulu-Natal Provincial Commissioner of the South African Police, held a media briefing in which he made public serious allegations about the existence and operation of a sophisticated criminal syndicate that has allegedly infiltrated law enforcement and intelligence structures in our country.
2: How's business?

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1: Alleged that the police, Minister of Police rather, allegedly interfered with sensitive police investigations and colluded with business people, including a murder accused, to disband the political killings task team based in KwaZulu-Natal. Lieutenant General Mkhwanazi also said that a police investigation by the task team that was operating in Gauteng unmasked a syndicate controlled by a drug cartel which involves politicians, law enforcement officials from the South African Police Service, Metro Police, Correctional Services, prosecutors, and the judiciary, as well as business people. The allegations made in this media briefing raise serious concern around our constitution, the rule of law, and national security. These allegations, if proven true, threaten to undermine the confidence of South Africans in the ability of the South African Police Service to protect them and to effectively fight crime and corruption. South Africa.
2: Yeah, so that was President Ramaphosa last year. That was immediately after that media briefing by Nhlanhla Mkhwanazi, the Provincial Police Commissioner, Lieutenant General Nhlanhla Mkhwanazi, out in when he briefed the media last year in KZN about just that the infiltration of the South African criminal justice system by some of the criminal syndicates right here in South Africa. But he also got to implicate the police minister, Senzo Mcunu, who has since been suspended. He also implicated the police minister of political interference. So Senzo Mcunu. And he then became one of the witnesses that appeared before both the Parliamentary Ad Hoc Committee and also the Madlanga Commission. Take a listen to part of those, one of those moments when he appeared before the Madlanga Commission. And I'm speaking about the suspended police minister, Senzo Mcunu. At the moment, we have the acting police minister who has been appointed last year already. That is acting police minister Firoza Kachalia. But take a listen to what the implicated and suspended police minister Senzo Mcunu had to say, or part of what he said when he appeared before the Madlanga Commission.
3: Good afternoon to you.
4: Please place your full names on record.
3: My name is Senzo Mcunu.
4: Thank you. Do you swear that the evidence you are going to give is the truth?
2: So that was the part of their introductions taking the oath there. That is Police Minister Senzo Mcunu, the suspended police minister. But of course, he got to testify and just denied those allegations leveled against him. That is Senzo Mcunu. He denied those allegations leveled against him by Police Provincial Commission of the SAPS in KwaZulu-Natal province. Nhlanhla Mkhwanazi say that nope, those allegations are definitely far from the truth. That is what Senzo Mcunu had to say as the Minister of Police at the time. He was not suspended as yet when he appeared before the Madlanga Commission.
3: We would then narrow down on particular issues, and we proceeded then until December. And I would say that a little bit beyond that in some cases. Now, what we were dealing with in the main during that those orientations, it was structural and organizational matters. And I should take it that it was logical that as new people, newly appointed minister, we would have needed to know the layers of subs from national up to a police station. And also know the organization horizontally. And indeed, it was structural in nature in the main. Personally, I was interested on these matters because as soon as we got appointed, I had a sense that we would need to get into some of the challenges of SAPS that I had some distant understanding on that were structural in nature.
2: Yeah, so that is a part of what Senzo Mcunu would have said last year when he appeared before the Madlanga Commission. I'm just sharing this as a reminder of what happened on this day last year. So it has been a year since Ntlantla Mkhwanazi told us about, or at least shared those allegations that he shared about many people, including also Senzo Mcunu himself as the minister, the deputy commissioner, that is Shadrack Sibiya, and many other people, including also the likes of Kate Matlala. So there were a lot of there was a lot of name dropping at the time. Anyway, let me leave it here as I hand over to Sipho Serodo. He's going to be the one taking care of radio now at 2 o'clock with the news. Shortly after that, we have Camry Jacobs taking care of radio until the hour 3. I'm back on radio at the top of the hour or immediately after the news at 3. This one is by Tendiswa Mazwai.

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1: The news headlines at the hour 2 o'clock. Two arrested over fake police blue light robbery syndicate. 1 year on, Mkhwanazi's explosive claims continue to shake South Africa. And thousands gather in Tehran to honor late Iranian leader. With the news at 2 o'clock Central African Time on Kofifi FM 97.2, IMC Poserotu. Good afternoon. Two men aged 32 and 41 have been arrested in a joint operation by SAPS in Devon, Gauteng, and the Mpumalanga Organized Crime Investigation Unit for allegedly carrying out blue light robberies and vehicle hijackings. Police say the suspects were arrested after a vehicle chase from Devon to Lesile, or rather that is Leslie, on Friday. Hijackers, or rather officers, also recovered an unlicensed firearm with ammunition, blue lights and uniforms resembling those of SAPS and the Ekurhuleni Metro Police. Investigators also discovered the vehicle the suspects were driving had been recently hijacked. The pair are expected to appear in court today on charges including possession of a suspected stolen vehicle, possession of an unlicensed firearm and ammunition, and also impersonating police officers. Acting Mpumalanga Police Commissioner Major General Zef Mkhwanazi praised the joint operation, saying it sends a strong message to the police and will also continue targeting criminals who pose as law enforcement officers. Now to this next update. The incident occurred, or rather one person has died and three others were injured in a shooting incident in Tshepisong. The incident occurred after members of the Green Door were called to a saloon in Tshepisong where a silver Hyundai i10 had reportedly entered the premises. Green Door spokesperson Thato Malele says that upon arrival they found one man inside the saloon with multiple gunshot wounds. He was declared dead at the scene. Malele says residents informed them that three other victims survived the shooting and were rushed to hospital for medical treatment. According to information gathered from residents, the four men had allegedly been followed by suspects traveling in a white Volkswagen Polo Vivo who opened fire on them upon arriving at the scene. Police have opened cases of murder and attempted murder and are investigating the shooting in Tshepisong. In other news, the city of Johannesburg says Tuso House in Bramfontein will reopen soon as possible after it was shut down over an unpaid debt of more than 3.4 million rands. The closure followed a court process in which the sheriff removed the office equipment after the city failed to settle the long outstanding amount. City manager Floyd Brink says the debt has now been paid, blaming the delay on administrative errors dating back to more than a decade and system challenges that have since been resolved. Residents have been advised to use the city's online services or visit alternative customer service centers while arrangements are finalized to reopen Tuso House. Meanwhile, it has been a year since KwaZulu-Natal Police Commissioner Lieutenant General Nhlanhla Mkhwanazi made explosive allegations of political interference and corruption within the criminal justice system during a high-profile media briefing. His claims, which implicated senior police officials and politicians, led to the establishment of the Madlanga Commission of Inquiry by President Cyril Ramaphosa to investigate the alleged criminality, political interference and corruption in law enforcement. The commission has since heard evidence alleging failures within the police, crime intelligence, the National Prosecuting Authority and parts of the executive. Several arrests, including that of alleged underworld figure Vusimuzi Khetmatlala, have followed, but the commission has not yet reached any formal findings. As hearings continue, attention remains focused on what further evidence could emerge from the inquiry. In news further afield, thousands of mourners have gathered in the Iranian capital Tehran to pay their final respects to the late Supreme Leader Ayatollah Ali Khamenei. The funeral procession drew massive crowds dressed in black with mourners carrying Iranian flags, portraits of Khamenei and chanting slogans. Senior government officials attended the ceremonies as Iran began several days of national mourning. The funeral comes months after Khamenei was killed in an airstrike, with his coffin expected to travel to several religious sites before his burial in the holy city of Mashhad. In your weather update, starting with Johannesburg, it is 19 degrees Celsius. Pretoria, 21 degrees Celsius. Cape Town, 19 degrees Celsius. And ending with Durban, it is 24 degrees Celsius. On the markets update, the rand to the US dollar is trading at 16 rands and 22 cents and 21 rands and 64 cents to the pound. On the commodities markets, gold is trading at 4,154 rands and 96 cents per ounce. Platinum is trading at 1,647 rands and 30 cents per ounce. And Brent crude oil is trading at 71 rands and 96 cents a barrel. Recapping on our top stories this hour. Two arrested over fake police blue light robbery syndicate. And a year on, Mkhwanazi's explosive claims continue to shake South Africa. And thousands gather in Tehran to honor late Iranian leader. If you have any local news that you would like Kofifi FM to follow up on, feel free to send us a WhatsApp to 079-468-5183. That's 079-468-5183. The next news update is coming up at 3 o'clock. For Kofifi FM News, I am C. Poseruto. Coming up next, it is the Trendy Tunes Show with Kemri Jacobs. 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

And kickstarting the show this afternoon is a song by Queen Latifah titled Hello Stranger, released in 2004. It is 10 minutes after 2 o'clock this afternoon, the 6th of September. What is today's date, Koffie Philanders? Can you help me see what is vandaag se datum? Is die 6th. July 2026. A good afternoon to you. Thank you to Sipo Siruto for giving us the news at the top of the hour. He will be back at 3 p.m. with that full news bulletin for you. 0794685183. That way you could get through to one. Like, share, and comment on our social media platforms as well. That is Facebook, Koffiefie FM 97.2. We are on Insta at Koffiefie FM, and catch us on Twitter at Koffiefie FM _972. And then somewhere on TikTok, we also do check us out. It is 11 minutes after 2 o'clock. Let's get back to the music. Trompies featuring Lebu, the late Lebu Mathosa, with Magasman, and then TKZ. Enjoy.

0: TKZ with Shibobo. Before that, Lebo Mathosa, the late Lebo Mathosa, alongside Trompies, right with Mahasman. It is exactly 21 minutes after 2 o'clock now. Shibobo was released right in 2017. While Shibobo is a successful 1998 South African single by South African Kwaito Music Group TKZ, features South African football player Benny McCarthy. It is also the title song from TKZ's second album, Shibobo. Single by TKZ featuring Benny McCarthy from the his album rather, so just taking you back as well with that one. Football vibes right there with that track this afternoon. 0794685183, that way you could get through to one. Thank you to the shows before Trendy Tunes. You were in the company of the Honorable James Siatelo from 1 to 2 p.m. right between the hours of 12 and 1 is your daily devotion, where word of encouragement is shared with you to carry you through your Monday afternoon and the rest of the week. That is every weekday from 12 to 1 p.m. It is 23 minutes after 2 o'clock. Happy birthday to anyone in Kofifilan who is celebrating their birthday, right? Happy wedding day to that beautiful couple. And if you have received good news, you're out celebrating, well done to you on all your achievements. We're about to pay some of our bills. That is important. Right, that leads us to some trending news. It is Entertainment Monday, so let's see what has been happening in Kofifi land. And best dress having to be rated by one of the TikTok influencers, right? You know what am I referring to when I am talking clothing? Best dress, you having to rate your celebrities from the bad, the good, the ugly. Think about it, let me know. What am I talking about? We are in the month of July. What have we been, or what event has taken place, or what event takes place in the month of July? Let me know. Dress code, that's a hint for you. Let me know. What is Cambre, wat praat jy van? Laat weet my. 0794685183. Builds time it is.
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0: It is Jelly Roll featuring Miley Cyrus, You Are My Forever Person. It is 32 minutes after 2 o'clock. If you've tuned in, it is Trendy Tunes with myself, Cambry Jacobs, behind the ones and twos. A good afternoon to you. Do like, share, comment on our social media platforms, right? That is Facebook, Kofifi FM 97.2. We are on Insta at Kofifi FM, and catch us on Twitter at Kofifi FM _972. It is a good afternoon to you. Easiest way is our WhatsApp line. That is 0794685183. 32 minutes after 2 o'clock, the 6th of July 2026. Now, not much is happening in the world of entertainment. However, Tyler breaks record as first artist to reach 100 weeks at number one on the Billboard's USA Afrobeats chart. South African global music sensation Tyler has added yet another record-breaking achievement to her growing list of accolades after becoming the first artist in history to spend 100 weeks at the number one on Billboard's US Afrobeats song chart. The historical milestone was confirmed by the music analyst platform Chart Data, which announced on X, right, that is Twitter, that Tyler had officially reached the landmark, making her the first artist ever to achieve this feature. The achievement comes after her latest single, Is It Love, climbed to the summit of the Billboard US Afro Beats song chart, adding two already running that includes charting, topping hits such as Water, Push to Start, and Chanel. Her breakout smash Water first introduced her to the global stage, spending a record-breaking 55 weeks at the number one on the chart, before being succeeded by other chart toppers from Johannesburg-born star. Her continued success has cemented her status as one of Africa's biggest musical peeps. So, a story you can check out there. Tyler, congratulations to you. She breaks the record at the first artist to reach 100 weeks at number one on the Billboard's US Afrobeats chart. That is one of the stories, entertainment news, one had to share with you, right? And other news, right? Yeah, a few influencers took to social media, and early on I've asked you, or the hint rather I gave you was fashion dress code, and we are in the month of July. What is it that we get to celebrate, that Kofifilanders actually look forward to in the month of July? Do you know what I am referring to? Wat praat Cambry van? Laat weet my. 0794685183. That way you could get through. Let me know what I am referring to. Right, I'm just trying to get the audio clip. There we go. So one of the on TikTok took to the socials.
1: So the theme for this year was Country Allure, and I'm going to give you my personal top 5 best dressed and my personal top 5 worst dressed for this year. If you guys want a part 2, let me know. So my problem when it comes to South African public figures is the fact that they always want the body to be tea. Everything is corsets with them. It's very seldom for them to step out of their comfort zone and their matric dense dresses. The makeup is always bland. Everybody looks the same because everybody's using the same makeup artist. Anyway, let's get into it. So coming in at number 5 on my best dressed list is Usara Langas. Now, She was my number one best dressed last year. And this year, you know, I'm still not mad at this look, but the girls are really stepping this year. No shade. No shade. She is wearing Orichimnisi. I really enjoyed this look. Now, coming in at number four is Ane Luzon Ndaba Mthiyane. She is, to me, one of the girls that are not afraid to be experimental when it comes to fashion, just like Usaralanga. And I don't know, she really has a star quality about her. I really enjoyed this look. She could have had a little more fun with the makeup though, maybe tint the eyebrows, I don't know. But the details on this dress, I am gagged. Now, she titled this The White Stallion, and I think she really did embody that, no shade. And she was dressed by the 18 Victorian. Now, coming in at number three is Ubanele Ndaba. I think every male public figure, celebrity, whatever, should be taking notes when it comes to fashion from Ubanele. This look could easily be number one, but again, competition this year is very tight, no shade. But anyway, 10 out of 10. And he is dressed by Unhlanhla Zofo. Coming in at number two, but really number one, is the godmother of fashion, Kefilwe Mabote. Decades in the game, is just still stepping on you hoes. No shade. This look, I am so sorry. These other girls just don't got it like she does. It's no shade. I'm so sorry. You other girls just don't got it like she does. No, she even had a second look. Like, don't play with her. Like, I love the fact that she has fun with it. You know, she can do the corsets, but she can also be very experimental. Now, she is wearing Ukhert Johan Kotse. Do I even have to say anything? I mean, look at the material. You can be the judge of it. This is sickening. Like, this to me is the best dress. Like, everybody can go home. No shade. Like, tens across the board. He is wearing Kenny Avenue, and I zero notes, no shade. Okay, now let's get into the worst dressed. Spoiler alert, Somizi is obviously number one. Now, coming in at number five is Uhlomani. I don't know, I'm not gagging. I don't think you're gagging too, because you keep hiding behind the horse, but yeah, I'm not gagging. I'm not sure whether it was the execution or what it is, but I'm not gagging, Hlomani. I'm not gagging. Then coming in at number four is Uthembi Siyete. I'm confused. I'm confused. Then coming in at number three is Uphupho. I mean, I get the vision. Nay, I do get the vision, but I think the execution is just completely off. Uphupho, I'm not gagging. You know, I'm not happy with the OOTD, no shade. I think there should be a commission that is going to do an inquiry into how much fabric Usomizi wastes in a year. You are drowning Siswam in fabric, and big does not mean nice at all. And then, as usual, number one worst dressed is Usomizi. Do I even have to say anything? Like, do I? Anyway, that's it from me. Let me know in the comment section if you guys want a part two.
0: Yeah, I'm going to check out for part two. Stacey, you were definitely right. It is the Durban July, and hey, Stacey, like, yeah, people were really dressed to impress. Few influence feel it is a no-no for them in terms of,

0: thousands and thousands of South Africans took to the streets, right? That is the March to March. And how is this affecting our people in the music industry? Well, one of the DJs took to social media, the fact that he is recovering from flu and having to get calls and messages stating that his gigs have been cancelled. We get more into that shortly.
1: The rhythm of youth empowerment. Hashtag Trendy Tunes.

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0: Yeah, I guess a few of you Kufifi land as well. Looking forward to bumping side to side. And what am I referring to when I share or saying that? Well, one of the DJs took to social media, right? Made mention early on that the March to March took place last week, right? And having our foreigners to leave SA, go back to your homelands, if I can call it that. And a few of you not happy with that, some agreeing to it, but this is what one of the DJs has shared on social media.
1: Yo, guys, I'm not happy. I just woke up to a message that my gigs, one in Zambia, in Kitwe, and the other in Tanzania, have been cancelled. Or rather, I've been removed off the lineup because of the march that happened the other day. So I don't know if we as South African artists or DJs have been targeted, or it's reciprocation of sorts. And I'm not blaming anyone. You know, we do have a serious issue in this country. All I'm saying is, hey, one, today I've got a bad flu, yes. But also, just how I'm feeling now, I'm feeling very... Sedilaka! Yo, guys.
0: Yeah, that is DJ Cleo, right, who took to social media saying that his gigs has been cancelled, right, and I'm sure that a few of our other peeps in the industry is experiencing the same thing as well. So DJ Cleo, please do get the rest needed, take the meds that you need to take, right, and then yeah, take it from there. Someone just going to the comment section, right, a few peeps had this to say, views of the people and not the radio station, right. So Natalie says, honestly, I was also wondering who's okay, so they spelled DJ Cleo's name wrong. Right, and then how was Durban July? It's been asked DJ Cleo, like, what is happening? And then once his luck says, we also noticed that most of our artists were not supporting March to March. Their quietness was so loud, so feel what others are feeling now. Again, views of the people and not the radio station at all. So to all our artists, DJs in the industry, all the best to you guys. If gigs etc is being cancelled because of what happened last week, askies, we are sorry. 0794685183. Good afternoon to you, Auntie C. Hoe gaan het met Auntie C vanmiddag? Well, Kofie Vilanders, that is my time to say flat, my story is 8. Sipo will be giving you news at the top of the hour, 3 p.m., followed by the K-Drive show with James Yatello until 5 p.m. tomorrow. I will be back as we will be musicized by one of our listeners, right, who has selected this week's top 10, which I am super excited for, playing out with a song titled Let Go, Let God. And I think for this week, let's just let go of everything and allow God to do what he needs for this week in your life, in work, in your workplace, you know, just let him do what needs to be done. Enjoy.

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1: The news headlines at the hour, 3 o'clock. Low arrest rate raises alarm over Gauteng gun violence. And Bonakele appointed new lottery commission chair. China missile test raises tensions in the Pacific. With the news at the 3 o'clock Central African time on Kofifi FM 97.2, IMC Poseroto. Good afternoon. More than 2,800 shooting incidents were recorded in Gauteng between January the 1st and 11th of May this year, but only 609 arrests were made, giving an arrest rate of about 21%. Figures released by Premier Panyaza Disufi show that 2,197 of the incidents were linked to murder and attempted murder, with Johannesburg and Ekurhuleni recording the highest number of cases. The Democratic Alliance says the figures highlight the growing impact of gun violence, citing recent mass shootings and ongoing gang violence in several communities. The party has called on the provincial government and the South African Police Service to intensify efforts to remove illegal firearms, improve investigations, and secure more successful prosecutions. Authorities say delays in forensic reports and a lack of witness cooperation remain major obstacles to solving cases. Now to this next update. Two men have been arrested for allegedly fitting and using illegal blue lights on a private vehicle in Centurion. Police say officers discovered the vehicle during a roadblock in Vierdabek in June. Investigations led to the arrest of the 40-year-old vehicle owner on Friday and the 49-year-old Mozambican national who allegedly installed the lights on Saturday. The pair was expected to appear in Pretoria Magistrates Court today on charges linked to the unlawful fitment and use of blue lights. Police say illegal blue lights are often used by criminals posing as law enforcement officers to commit robberies and hijackings, and have warned that offenders will face the full force of the law. Here's National Police Spokesperson Athlenda Mate.
2: The suspects have contravened Regulation 176 and 185 of the National Road Traffic Regulations, which prohibit the unauthorized fitment and use of blue lights on private vehicles. SAPS issues a stern warning to members of the public that fitting or using blue lights without lawful authority is a criminal offense. These regulations are in place to protect the public and to preserve the integrity of law enforcement vehicles. The illegal use of blue lights has become a serious concern as criminal syndicates, commonly known as the Blue Light Gang, have used them to impersonate law enforcement officers as well as rob, hijack, and terrorize unsuspecting motorists. Anyone found manufacturing, selling, fitting, or using unauthorized blue lights will face the full might of the law. The SAPS will continue to intensify operations to remove illegal blue lights from South Africa's roads and ensure that offenders are brought to justice.
1: In other news, the Faraday Taxi Association has suspended all foreign national taxi drivers and operators from working until further notice. The association says the move is aimed at protecting taxis and drivers amid taxi violence and tensions linked to recent anti-illegal immigration protests. The announcement follows a meeting between Gauteng Roads and Transport MEC Kidiboni Dialetlabela and the association to address taxi violence, licensing backlogs, and other operational challenges. The MEC says the government will continue engaging the industry to improve safety, strengthen regulation, and tackle illegal taxi operations. Meanwhile, former Competition Commissioner Thembinkosi Bonakele has been appointed as the new chairperson of the National Lotteries Commission Board. Cabinet announced the appointment after former chair Bani Pijana stepped down before completing his 5-year term, although he remained in the role until a successor was chosen. Bonakele, who already serves on the commission's board, will now lead the regular will now lead the regular as it continues, or rather the regulator as it continues to oversee South Africa's national lottery. Cabinet also appointed Mpho Musing to the commission's board after he was among the shortlisted candidates for the chairperson position. In news further afield, China has test launched a ballistic missile with a dummy warhead into the Pacific Ocean just hours after Australia and Fiji signed a new defense alliance aimed at strengthening regional security. The missile was reportedly launched from a Chinese nuclear-powered submarine as part of what Beijing described as a routine annual military training. Australia, New Zealand, and Japan criticized the launch, describing it as a destabilizing move, despite China saying affected countries had been notified in advance. The test comes amid growing strategic competition in the Pacific, with Australia expanding security partnerships to counter China's increasing influence in the region. Now, in your weather update, starting with Johannesburg, it is 19 degrees Celsius, Pretoria, 21 degrees Celsius, Cape Town, 19 degrees Celsius, and ending with Durban, it is 24 degrees Celsius. On the markets update, the rand to the US dollar is trading at 16 rand and 23 cents and 21 rand and 67 cents to the pound. On the commodities markets, gold is trading at 4,140 rand and 59 cents per ounce. Platinum is trading at 1,622 rand and 54 cents per ounce. Brent crude oil is trading at 71 rand and 68 cents a barrel. Recapping on our top stories this hour. Low arrest rate raises alarm over Gauteng gun violence. Bonakele appointed new lottery commission chair. And China missile test raises concerns, or rather raises tensions in the Pacific Ocean. If you have any local news that you would like Kofifi FM to follow up on, feel free to send us a WhatsApp to 079-468-5183. That's 079-468-5183. The next news update is coming up at 4 p.m. for Kofifi FM News. I am Sipho Serutu. It is time now for the K-Drive Show with the Honorable Setelo. Good afternoon.
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3: In the college itself, as you have indicated, subsequently 9 inmates tested positive for the cholera at the college.
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Not really sure what you remember about the year 1988. Definitely was the year for the best of music.

0: Absolutely, the 1980s was definitely the time for nothing but the best of quality music. The show goes on, still without you. The show goes on. Now, I love it when you go further down with the song. It says, time is passing, slowly passing by, or slowly passing you by. You better try to find it before it passes you by. As I watch you walk into another cold dawn, and you keep on walking, and they keep on talking, talking all along. So as much as they may talk, as much as they may criticize your moves, still without you, or shall I say, still without them, the show goes on. It is a Monday. Happy Monday to you. Thank you so much for trusting us with your listenership. 17 minutes after the hour 3, Bruce Hornsby coming through with the song The Show Goes On. As I mentioned, back in 1988 when that classic was released. Thank you to those who were here before me, the Honorable Siedelo on the radio.
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0: To those who are here before me, thank you so much for delivering the best of quality radio from the weekend. 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I do not take your listenership for granted as the listener of this station. 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We know that you are also telling other people about us as Kofifi FM. So, Raleboha, we do not take your support for granted as 97.2 listener. We are because you are. And you know that without you, making sure that come the hour 3 o'clock, you are listening to Kofifi FM. There is no Kofifi FM if you don't do that. So now we know you are the actual you are the actual boss as the listener, right? 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Can you just imagine if I was to come here every day and just talk alone? Now, believe you me, management will see no need for me to be here, because but you're just talking to yourself. Yeah, why must we keep you there? Might as well just put up the music, put up the playlist. But because you are always waiting for this moment for me to say good afternoon. That is what actually makes it interesting. That is what makes radio, radio. But so I'll let you know just in a moment what else I have in store for you. It is a Monday. Happy, happy, happy Monday to you. Day number 6, the month of July 2026. It is yet another week.

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9: Journey to Cairo, that is Brendan Pacer teaming up with Black Motion, and yes, we are on a journey. You might actually be wondering, are we also on a journey to Cairo? No, we are on a journey back to Kofifi Land, or journey to Kofifi Land, depending on where you are listening to the station from this afternoon. Might actually be speaking to you at the moment, and you're listening to the station out in, outside of the Republic of South Africa, out in Botswana, out in Mozambique. Maybe you're listening to the station out in Zimbabwe. Yeah, please say hi to President Mnangagwa there. Might be listening to the station out in the United States of America. Yeah, just go to the White House and say hi to President Donald Trump. Tell him that, hey, Kofifi FM is just sending you a special shout out. And no, absolutely, President Trump, the message from the Honorable Seattle is that there are no terrible things happening in South Africa. Only good things are happening here. What are we going to do on the show? We have the latest in sports with Bon Tlhapo. She's coming through in just a moment. Minute after Bon Tlhapo, we take a look at the K-Drive Bizarre segment. One bizarre story that we are going to share with you. It is coming up on Kofifi FM. But shortly after that, we also take a look at what people are talking about on the X platform. The K-Drive X trending topics. All of that are coming up before the hour. Now, speaking about the before the hour 4 o'clock, we also have the How Well Do You Know Your Lyrics segment also coming up before we get to the news at 4 o'clock. Stacey Williams out in KZN, I saw you earlier. You said, so born a K-Drive. Then you said, they should stop criticizing. Nah, Stacey, I hear you. But to be honest, I think when people criticize, it does actually make life quite interesting, don't you think? Because whatever they say you can do, whatever they criticize you for doing, you just become a better person. You learn from those critics. So now I say, let them keep on criticizing as you move. The aim is not to stop. All right, so in just a moment, as I mentioned, that is what we have on the radio. But also, as we get to the hour 4 o'clock, we'll have the news at 4 with Sipho Seroto, followed by Sipho Seroto. We have the Monday mix on the biggest station this side of the city, that is right here in Johannesburg, right here in the province of Gauteng. And we'll also have what we call immediately after the Monday mix, we'll have the K-Drive Sports Rap, and then the K-Drive Rewind Moment, where we take you back in time. What happened on this day in history? I'm sure that you want to know. That is what we have coming up on the radio. I'm not sure about you. What is happening with this flu? One minute I'm okay. I feel like, nah, I have now dealt with this flu once and for all. And then it just comes through the back door. I've been sneezing. Not coughing, but sneezing the entire morning. And I'm sure that you can hear that my voice is not 100% okay also. I don't know what happened. honestly, I don't know. Just when I think I'm done with this flu now, it just sneaks in through the back door. And if it clearly, there I am feeling like my nose is just getting blocked. And My voice is changing, Oliver Sardine. But how was your weekend? What do you normally do to get rid of this unnecessary flu? Because it can never be that I get flu so many times in 1 year. In a period of 2 months, I've dealt with flu, and terrible flu at that, to say the least, rather. But yeah, how was your weekend? How has your day been? How has the beginning of your day been? I'm hoping that all is well. If not, we're going to try by all means that by the time I leave here, you're going to be feeling much better. That is what we do. That is what the station management has given me the responsibility of doing, to make sure that I save you nothing but the best of radio. Let's take a short breather now. When I come back from this short ad break, we'll be going straight to Bon Club, where she has our latest in sports. 31 after the hour 3. Happy Monday to you.
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12: Sport has the power to change the world. It has the power to inspire. It has the power to unite people in a way that little us does. It speaks to youth in a language they understand. Sport can create hope where once there was only despair. It is more powerful than governments in breaking down racial barriers. It laughs in the face of all types of discrimination.

0: 32 minutes after 3 o'clock, we go straight now to our sports desk. Bon Tlhapo is standing by to give us the latest. Good afternoon to you, Bon.
1: Good afternoon, Kafifi fam. I'm Bon, and it's time for your KHIVE sports wrap. Starting off in football, the FIFA World Cup served up more knockout drama over the weekend as the round of 16 got underway. On Saturday, Morocco stunned Canada with a 3-0 victory to book a place in the quarterfinals, while France edged Paraguay 1-0 to keep their title hopes alive. Sunday saw another upset as Norway eliminated five-time champions Brazil with a 2-1 score. This before England came from behind to beat Mexico 3-2 in a thriller at the Mexico City Stadium. Over in motorsport in the Formula One, Charles Leclerc claimed victory at the British Grand Prix at Silverstone after a dramatic race that ended behind the safety car. George Russell crossed the line second, with Lewis Hamilton completing the podium for Ferrari in front of his home fans. Championship leader Kimi Antonelli suffered late heartbreak after damage dropped him out of contention, while Max Verstappen's crash brought out the decisive safety car. Despite the setback, Antonelli remains on top of the driver's standings. In your cricket, Australia were crowned the 2026 ICC Women's T20 World Cup champions after defeating hosts England in Sunday's final at Lord's. England once again showcased their dominance on the global stage, adding another world title to their impressive collection. While England's unbeaten run throughout the tournament came to an end in front of a packed home crowd, the result reinforces Australia's status as the benchmark in women's T20 cricket after another successful World Cup campaign. And that is all we have for now. I'll be back with more at 4:30. 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
2: Ladies and gentlemen, here it is, the most

This one is by DJ Big Sky, collaborating with Gaba Canal as well as Spanga Kushu Kushu. Yeah, it is actually also taking us.

So I want to share with you some interesting and also maybe something that is or you may consider this to be bizarre. But I thought, as part of our bizarre segment today, let me share with you, and maybe you can also add on to a list of these rules that have been circulated on social media. So they call this the golden rules of number two. So when you go to the bathroom, when you go to the toilet, we don't perform a number two. But there are certain rules that may not be written down, but these are universal golden rules of number two. So number one on the list that I have here, it says, no job is finished until the paperwork is done. What do they mean by that? And they are saying that a classic rule that is reminding everyone that using enough toilet paper and ensuring the job is properly finished is the absolute highest priority. So you need to make sure that you clean yourself properly. That's what they are saying there, or that's what they mean by no job is finished until the paperwork is done. Yeah. Number two on the list that I have, they call it the safety flush. What do they mean by the safety flush? Well, they are saying that this is also known as the courtesy flush. So they say that drop one and then you flush immediately. So don't wait until you are done with your number two, with your business, before you flush. But as soon as you have dropped number one, and you know the sound it will be making there, coop, you know, but then you flush immediately. Now they're saying that you need to do that because then you are helping to trap the odor before the situation gets out of hand. So you don't want your smell to be all over the place, or the smell of number two at least. Number three, they call it the battle of the seat. So universally, as men especially, we are reminded that if you lift up the toilet seat, you need to put it down. Yeah. But then other men will be like, nah man, why should I put it down? I mean, I'm done with my business. I might as well just leave it as it is. Whoever needs to put it down will do that. So that is another rule that has been circulated. But this one, you can hear, you can see. I mean, listening to me, you can hear that this rule that was, it is a rule that was actually organized by a lady. Yeah, we know how ladies fight with us as men, especially if we share, if you stay with your partner, or maybe you're married, you stay, or maybe not even your partner, but you stay with family members, and they happen to be women, right? And as a guy, you go into the bathroom, you don't put the toilet seat down. You know, they don't take that kindly. Put it down as soon as you are done. Another one they call the stock market rule. So they say that if you use the last of the toilet paper, make sure that you restock it. Because if you're going to leave an empty cardboard, or at least just going to leave that cardboard of a toilet roll, that is considered to be a serious crime that you can commit in the bathroom. But you get people who don't care. Like, they will use the last bit of a toilet paper, and they won't even try and get an extra roll, or a new roll at least, to leave in the bathroom. So once they are done with their business, yeah, that's the end of their business. Another one they call aim for the bull's eye. Aim for the bull's eye. So they say that leaving a mess means that you have to clean it up. That's what they mean by that rule. So don't use the bathroom, leave the mess.

0: and then you leave the bathroom without just cleaning your mess. Yeah. What do you think about these rules? Is there any rule that you will also want to include as a part of the toilet rules? What kind of rules do you have at home for your toilet? Because obviously with a public toilet, it's a different story. Some people are just going to leave it as messy as it is. They'll find the toilet clean and leave it messy. But what are some of the rules that you think we should all agree to? We should all come to the agreement that this particular rule should be a universal rule. Yeah, this particular rule should be a universal rule when it comes to using a toilet, a public toilet, whether public or maybe even at home. What is that particular rule? I'll be more than happy to hear from you. It is a Monday. We are the only station where it all began. 12 minutes before the hour 4. We appreciate you.
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3: Thanks so much for trusting us with your time as 97.2 listener. This one is a great collaboration between DJ Naves and Spectacular. They are collaborating there with Casper Nyovest. Great collaboration between DJ Naves and Spectacular, collaborating with Casper Nyovest and Jaziel Brothers. Title of the song, Telumoya. I don't know if you remember back during the COVID-19 pandemic lockdown days, yeah? There was a time when you could not go to church in your bigger numbers, yeah? Yeah, remember that time? You had to go to church wearing a mask. Yeah, there was a time when you had to sing wearing a mask. It was a very difficult time, right? Telumoya is the title of the song that Casper Nyovest, alongside Jaziel Brothers, DJ Naves, and Spectacular released during that time. That is during the lockdown days of COVID-19 pandemic. Bari Jehovah Telumoya. Bari ano, lidikere kenge rapela kadi 2-2. Because the numbers were limited. You had to socially distance. Kwekere again. Now it was a difficult time. Anyway, happy Monday to you, and welcome indeed to the first one for the week.

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At Kofifi FM underscore 972, that is where you connect with us via that X platform, formerly known as Twitter. Let me find out for you. As I mentioned, a lot of people are having different conversations, of course, and whatever I'm going to share with you, will be what people are talking about. At number one, Johannesburg is currently trending in South Africa. At number one, what are people saying about Johannesburg? Let me check. So the reason why Johannesburg is trending at number one of the reasons is because of what has been shared here by ENCA, among others. ENCA News saying that EMPD officer, that is Adrian McKenzie, as well as a businessman Etienne van der Walt, may have made their first appearance in the Johannesburg Magistrate Court today. They have been linked to the 2023 theft of precious stones that are valued at 14.9 million. The state prosecutor says that they face Schedule 6 charges, that is namely fraud and robbery with aggravating circumstances. So that is why Johannesburg is trending at number one, among other reasons. But there are also various reasons why Johannesburg is trending there at number one. I thought I should just share that as one of the reasons. But also trending at number two is Sekhukhune United. People are talking about Sekhukhune United. And I think we are going to hear more from Kofifi Sports this evening. Joseph Kotti alongside Siyadumisa Samadi. So I see that Kaizer Chiefs have announced the signing of goalkeeper Rinaldo Lina. So that is a signing from Amakhosi. We'll have more information from Kofifi Sports 6 until 7 o'clock this morning. And another one person then commenting to that to say that Kaizer Chiefs must then loan Bavu Matro Sekhukhune United. So that's the reason why we have Sekhukhune United trending there. And yeah, those conversations are going on at the moment. So this particular goalkeeper, that is Rinaldo Lina, he is of course from Sekhukhune United, and that's why the Sekhukhune United trend is there at number two. At number three, I see Tony Leon. Trending at number three. Tony Leon is a former leader of the DA. Yeah. So apparently, he has been using his powers. He has been using his powers to influence, right? To influence, or try and influence some of the top DA leaders to give business to certain people or certain companies, and those companies maybe or are linked rather to him as Tony Leon. So those companies are linked to that lines that Tony Leon will have been representing. So some people are saying that Tony Leon has a lot to answer. But apparently Solim Simanga, who's currently one of the DA leaders at a national level, including also provincially here, says that he has never met with Tony Leon when he was Tony Mayor, as it was reported by Sunday Times. And he says that he looks forward to seeing the statement made under oath to the Public Protector's Office, alleging that Tony Leon may have met him. So people are talking about that, and conversation are going on and on indeed about Tony Leon and the influence that he may have had. All right, let's continue here on Kofifi FM 97.2, the only station with a difference, the only station where it all began. Let's quickly do this as we go to the lyrics now before the news.

0: So in just about a minute from now, we are going to have Sipho Serodo coming through with the news on the Monday edition of the K-Drive Show. That is going to be the second news bulletin for the K-Drive Show this afternoon. But before we get to the news, let me share the lyrics with you. The song was released back in the year 2011, that is back in 2011. Do you know the song? Do you know the title of the song? Do you know the artist responsible for this song? I'm more than happy to hear from you about that. And these are the lyrics. It says, "When was the last time that you thought of me? Or have you completely erased me from your memory? And I often think about where I went wrong. The more I do, the less I know. But I know I have a fickle heart and a bitterness and a wandering eye and a heaviness in my head. I gave you the space so you could breathe. I kept my distance so you would be free, in hope that you'd find the missing piece to bring you back to me." What song are we talking about? Do you know the title of the song? The number to use is 079-468-5183. It is now time for the news with Sipho Serodo.
1: Thank you very much to the Honorable Setelo. The news headlines at the hour 4 o'clock. Eskom reduces load reduction program as more than 1 million customers gain relief. Foreign hawkers removed from Eldorado Park trading area. Activists welcome Madlanga Commission's tough stance on police corruption claims. And Tanzania tightens security ahead of planned anti-government protests. With the news at 4 o'clock Central African Time on Kofifi FM 97.2, I am Sipho Serodo. Good afternoon. Eskom says it has removed about 1.1 million customers from its load reduction schedules, reaching 65% of its target under load reduction eradication program. The utility says this means only about 8.3% of its customers are still affected, down from 23.5% when the program began. The utility has also released this week's load reduction schedule for Gauteng, where some communities will continue to experience planned power interruptions during morning and evening peak periods. Eskom says it aims to eliminate load reduction in 7 provinces by October this year and nationwide by 2027, while maintaining a stable electricity supply. Now to this next update. Undocumented foreign hawkers have been removed from a trading area in Eldorado Park after tensions flared between traders and community members. Ward councillors intervened to calm the situation and after some hawkers initially refused to leave and allegedly threatened to damage infrastructure before eventually vacating the site. Community representatives say foreign traders had been given several years to obtain the legal documentation needed to operate, but many allegedly failed to do so. They argue the move is intended to create more trading opportunities for local residents, many of whom are unemployed. Some community leaders say undocumented traders should regularize their status through the proper legal channels, while authorities continue to monitor the situation amid broader concerns over informal trading and immigration in parts of Johannesburg. And now in other news, Action SA in Ekurhuleni is calling for urgent reforms within the Ekurhuleni Metropolitan Police Department, saying residents have lost confidence in the service because of crime, drug-related issues and corruption allegations. The party's mayoral candidate Tumelo Machabalala has pledged to introduce independent oversight, stricter accountability, better resources and improved training for officers. He says officials implicated in wrongdoing must be removed, adding that restoring integrity to the EMPD is essential to improving public safety and rebuilding trust in law enforcement. Meanwhile, the activists and the citizens forum says it supports the firm approach taken by the Madlanga Commission as it investigates allegations of corruption involving senior police officials. The group say it claims evidence presented before the commission, including communication records allegedly linked to Major General Feroz Khan, could expose wider corruption involving prominent politicians. The forum also welcomed the commission's decision to continue proceedings despite postponement requests, saying witnesses should not be allowed to delay accountability. Here's activists and citizens forum spokesperson Dennis Bloom.
2: The explosive communication information allegedly coming from Major General Feroz Khan and his friend Mo Said, presented before the Madlanga Commission by evidence leader Advocate Adila Hasim, is certainly causing sleepless nights for Major General Feroz Khan and his friends. We believe this is just the tip of the iceberg. More bombs will explode with prominent politicians implicated. General Ntanta Mkhwanazi told the Parliamentary Ad Hoc Committee that General Feroz Khan is the richest police officer in the country, and that must be investigated.
1: In news further afield, Tanzania has deployed heavy security across the commercial capital Dar es Salaam ahead of a planned anti-government protest on the 7th of July. Police in riot gear have been stationed across the city as authorities warned that anyone participating in the demonstrations will face tough action. The protests are being organized by youth groups demanding democratic reforms, justice for victims of last year's election violence, and the release of opposition leader Tinudu Lisu. The government has banned all political rallies, citing security concerns, while opposition leaders accuse President Samila Sululu Hassan administration of intensifying its crackdown on dissent. The planned demonstrations come amid lingering fears following the disputed 2025 elections, which triggered deadly unrest. Many Tanzanians say memories of the violence and reports of abductions have left people too afraid to take to the streets. Now looking at your weather update, starting with Johannesburg, it is 19 degrees Celsius, Pretoria 21 degrees Celsius, Cape Town 19 degrees Celsius, and ending with Durban, it is 24 degrees Celsius. On the markets update, the rand to the US dollar is trading at 16 rands and 23 cents and 21 rands and 67 cents to the pound. On the commodities markets, gold is trading at 4,146 rands and 53 cents per ounce. Platinum is trading at 1,623 rands and 64 cents per ounce. Brent crude oil is trading at 72 rands and 27 cents a barrel. Recapping on our top stories this hour. Eskom reduces load reduction program as more than 1 million customers gain relief. Foreign hawkers removed from Eldorado Park trading area. Activists welcome Madlanga Commission's tough stance on police corruption claims. And Tanzania tightens security ahead of a planned anti-government protests. If you have any local news that you would like Kofifi FM to follow up on, feel free to send us a WhatsApp to 079-468-5183. That's 079-468-5183. The next news update is coming up at 5 o'clock. For Kofifi FM News, I am Sipho Serutu, leaving you with the Honorable Setelo on the K-Drive Show. 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
0: Thanks so much to Sipho Serutu coming through with the news at 4 o'clock. It is now 8 minutes away from the hour, day number 6 of the month of July 2026. We go straight to the Monday mix, and I'm taking you to my brother, that is the coolest DJ, Tshepo Rasetlola, coming up with our Monday mix. Thank you so much for the best of music, Tshepo Rasetlola. That is the coolest one, the coolest DJ right here on Kofifi FM 97.2. Happy Monday to you. and welcome to the first one.

0: really 5 minutes before we get to the hour five. Thank you so much to the coolest DJ serving us the best of music on a Monday. So sorry, the quality of my voice is not really 100%. Yeah, man, I don't know what to do to get rid of this flu once and for all. Nonetheless, the Monday mix by the coolest DJ on Kofifi FM 97.2. Let's go straight now to the latest in sports. We have a Bon Tlhapo standing by. Good afternoon to you, Bon.
1: Sport has the power to change the world. It has the power to inspire. It has the power to unite people in a way that little us does. It speaks to youth in a language they understand. Sport can create hope where once there was only despair. It is more powerful than governments in breaking down racial barriers. It laughs in the face of all types of discrimination.

0: Good afternoon, Covfefe fam. I'm Bon, and it's time for your K-Drive Sports Wrap. Starting off in football, the FIFA World Cup moves into match week 5, and tonight Portugal faces Spain in a blockbuster clash at 9 p.m. at the Dallas Stadium. Early morning tomorrow, we see the USA take Belgium at 2 a.m. in Seattle. Off the pitch, controversy continues to dominate the FIFA World Cup, where UEFA has accused FIFA of crossing a red line. After suspending the automatic one-match ban handed to United States striker Folarin Balogun following his red card against Bosnia and Herzegovina, the decision means Balogun is eligible to face Belgium in the round of 16 match that's happening tomorrow morning, prompting an appeal from the Belgian Football Association. UEFA described FIFA's ruling as unprecedented and warned it could undermine the integrity and credibility of the tournament. According to various sources, this comes after U.S. President Donald Trump called FIFA chief Gianni Infantino, asking him to review the punishment. The U.S. Secretary of State Marco Rubio also publicly called for the red card to be rescinded, while Belgian football has been given no specific explanation for the suspension or the decision. In tennis at Wimbledon, the fourth round delivered some major upset as the race for the quarterfinals intensifies. Naomi Osaka stunned world number one Aryna Sabalenka in straight sets to book her place in the last eight. Karolina Muchova also advanced after a hard-fought three-set victory. Jessica Pegula fought back to move through, while Coco Gauff recovered from a set-down to also advance. Play continues today with expected plays from Alexander Zverev, Taylor Fritz taking on Alexandra Bublik, and Jasmine Paolini meeting Alexandra Iala in the women's fourth round. Over in rugby, the inaugural Nations Championships got off to a thrilling start this weekend. The Springboks produced a dominant second-half display to beat England 45-21 points at Ellis Park. Elsewhere, Scotland edged Argentina 47-38 in a high-scoring thriller, while Ireland stunned Australia 33-31 in Sydney. The All Blacks held off France 34-32 in one of the matches of the weekend, and Wales claimed a convincing 39-24 point victory over Fiji, while Japan opened their campaign with a 27-10 point win over Italy. Before all of that, the Bok women took on the USA Eagles to come out on top with a superb 34-21 point win at Ellis Park. And that is all we have for today. Stay tuned, stay sporty, stay lekker on the Covfefe FM 97.2 K-Drive with Honorable Seetelo.
1: Well, thank you so much to you, Bon Club, for taking us now to 16:40. It is 20 minutes before we get to the end of the show. Before we get to the end of this hour, remember, 5 until 6 o'clock, we're going to be coming to you live from studio number 2 out in the Cresta studio. That is where Covfefe FM studio number 2 is. And immediately after that, 6 until 7 o'clock, that's where Covfefe Sports is going to be on the radio. See Adumi Samadi teaming up with Joseph Berikoti. There's been a lot of surprises at the FIFA World Cup 2026, and I'm sure that you're looking forward to hearing more about that. Brazil also out of the World Cup. I mean, quite interesting indeed, right? We'll find out more from See Adumi Samadi as he does come through alongside Joseph Berikoti later this afternoon, or later this evening rather, from 6 until 7 o'clock. That's when Covfefe Sports is going to be on the radio. Now, from Bon Club, let's go straight to Superintendent Fitler. He has our latest in traffic. Good afternoon to you, Mr. X. What do we need to know now as we're getting closer to the end of the day? There might be people driving at the moment from work going home, or maybe vice versa. What do we need to know now to make sure that we get to our destinations safely?
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3: 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It is

0: Grand expect delays in Glen Austin. That's on the eastbound of Dale and Olifantsfontein Road heading towards Allen Road. In Cawthorne, expect delays on the northbound of Pitts Avenue. It's heading towards Main Road. And travelling further north, expect delays on R55 in Blue Hills heading towards Summit Road. Expect delays in both directions on Rivonia Road, and that's heading towards the N1 in Rivonia on the northbound, and on the southbound in Sunning Hill towards Witkorpen Road. In Bryanston, expect delays on the northbound of Winnie Mandela Drive heading towards Sloan Street, and expect further delays in Nuscott from the N1 to Leslie Avenue. There are delays on the northbound of Malibongwe Drive and Stradham Park heading towards Siaswa Drive, and travelling further north, expect delays towards Boundary Road in Khayesand. Also expect delays on the southbound in Khayesand towards River Road. In Rand Park Ridge, expect delays on Aesterhout Drive heading towards Bestendeer Drive, and expect delays on the westbound of Hendrik Borgheta Road in Walter Freedom Park heading towards Jim Fisher Road. In Bordeaux, there are delays on Republic Road West heading towards Jan Smuts Avenue, and in Sandton, expect delays on the eastbound of Grayson Drive in Barlow Park heading towards the M1. There are delays on the eastbound of Glenhove Road in Melrose Estate heading towards Fitz Street, and expect delays on the southbound of Oxford Road in Riviera, it's approaching Riviera Road. There are delays on the southbound of Houghton Drive in Houghton, travelling towards St. Patrick Road, and in central Joburg, expect delays on the M1 South with slow-moving traffic as from Jan Smuts Avenue, travelling towards the Crown Interchange. In Crown, there are delays on the M2 West that's approaching Main Reef Road. Also expect delays on the westbound of Main Reef Road heading towards Press Avenue. In Mayfair, there are delays on Church Street approaching Albertina Sisulu Road. And in Mariesburg, expect delays on the westbound of Albertina Sisulu Road heading towards Arthur Matthews Avenue. There are delays in both directions on Ndeokas Road in Princess and in Wool Road Park heading towards the Aswad Road, and expect delays on the westbound of Main Reef Road approaching Ellis Mtsweledi Road in Roodepoort, and this is due to road works there. In Mazy Park, anticipate delays on Ellis Mtsweledi Road. It's from the Putco Bus Depot to Van Onselen Road. Also anticipate delays on the westbound of Reverend Frederick Medise Drive in Meadowlands approaching Ordendale Street. And there are those ongoing road works along the Golden Highway that's in Devland, Eldorado Park in La Jolla and Zachariah Park. Expect delays travelling through those areas. Lastly, expect delays on the N12 West in Protea Industrial Park heading towards Impala Road. For any complaints, incidents or reports of accidents, you can call 0800 002 587 or 011 375 5911. And this is Superintendent Lani Fihlo of JNPD, reminding motorists to take it easy, drive safely, obey the rules of the road, stay buckled up, don't text and drive, and don't drink and drive.
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2: 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Thank you for trusting us with your listenership. What happened on this day in history? Let me take you to, this day in history. Back in 1937, a novelist by the name of Bessie Hyde was born on this day. I don't know if you've ever read a book called Maru. There's a book called Maru, and the author thereof is Bessie Hyde, one of the best authors. And I know this because I've read this book while I was in high school. The author of that book, Maru, was born in 1971. That is Bessie Hyde. She was born in 1971 on the 6th of July. And she's a novelist, a short story writer, and a social historian. That is Bessie Hyde, or Bessie Amelia Hyde. She was born on this day in Pietermaritzburg. Being the daughter of a white mother who was disowned by her parents when she became pregnant and sent her to a mental asylum where Bessie Hyde was born. And also to, her father being a black person, she had a very difficult childhood. Allegedly, after her foster parents rejected her at home at some stage rather, because she was too black, and she was then raised in an Anglican mission orphanage. She was granted Botswana citizenship in 1979. Hyde started writing extensively in her adoptive country of Botswana. Some of her work, such as When Rain Clouds Gather and Maru, having prescribed for learners in various schools.

0: policing in South Africa. And I mentioned that I read Bessie Head's book while I was in high school leading up to matric. I was reading that book called Maru. Her untimely death in 1986 cut her career short. Some of her published materials posthumously, some of her materials were published posthumously, and she received international recognition. So Bessie Head was born on this day. She was born on this day in 1937, James, 1937. And may her soul rest in peace. Indeed, she was born on this day in 1937. And the book, that is Maru, was published in 1971. But the author, that is Bessie Head, was born on this day, the 6th of July, 1937. I definitely love this lady's work, man. I definitely love this book that she has written. And it really speaks to how she was, as a colored person, discriminated against because of being a colored person, right? How she was discriminated against. She was obviously born of a white mother and a black father, and that did not make things easier for her. She was discriminated, and spent a lot of time having to always just prove herself. And she was born on this day, as I mentioned, back in 1937. So we celebrate Bessie Head on this day. And if you are also celebrating your birthday, happy birthday to you. And I'm hoping that everything has gone well for you today as you are celebrating this great milestone. How young are you, by the way, today? How young are you turning? I'm hoping that you got to spend the rest of the day, the rest of this afternoon rather, just listening to Kofifi FM and listening to us celebrating with you and celebrating you. We have a comment here, Dumelan James, that is Soma, dedicated to my granddaughter, that is Hailey Oliver. It is a birthday today. Hala, hala. All right, Auntie C, I'm hoping that I pronounced, but I think it is Oliver. It is not Olifir, ne? Because I know that if it was Olifir, I was going to see there, it was going to be written like in the Afrikaans way. But yeah, so I'm hoping, Auntie C, that the same name is indeed Oliver. Hailey Oliver, not Hailey Olifir. So happy birthday to you, Hailey Oliver. How young is she turning today, Auntie C? Happy birthday to her. And Auntie C saying that she's dedicating that song rather to, or dedicating the mix that I was playing there by the coolest DJ, the Monday mix, dedicated to the birthday girl, that is Auntie C's granddaughter, Hailey Oliver, celebrating her birthday today. Auntie C, kyaleboga, bye, danke. And we are celebrating her indeed. Let's go to Angel M, who says the title of the song for the lyrics is Don't You Remember by Adele. Thank you so much, Auntie C. We also have Stacy, let me go to you. And you said Stacy said they need to sanitize, also speaking about some of the unwritten toilet rules. So Stacy says that sanitizing is one of them. You need to sanitize. How do you react when you see people going into the bathroom, like you are there, you go into the bathroom with someone maybe, and you do your business, and you see this person just walking out of the bathroom? They are not washing their hands, not sanitizing or washing their hands. And what's up? Or if you see someone approaching you out of the bathroom, and that person is just approaching you, they want to shake your hand, but they didn't wash their hands. You saw that person coming out of the bathroom, and they literally approach you, not having washed their hands, and they want to shake hands with you. Or Stacy, you're saying that that is not related to the bathroom rules, so it is related to, back in the days, during the lockdown days. I hear you, Stacy. So that was the taking us back to the lockdown days, when we used to go to church and have to wear face mask, and also you had to sanitize your hands as you go in there. You had to socially distance. Yeah, I know it was quite a difficult time that we went through, but we survived. And so those are the comments that came through. Stacy, you also said the song is Don't You Remember by Adele. Don't You Remember. Absolutely. That is indeed the song that we are talking about. Thank you so much for trusting Kofifi FM 97.2 as your number one station, where it all began this afternoon. And we go straight to the lyrics in just a moment. We go straight to the song rather, in just a moment. That is the song by Adele. We'll do that just after this.
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0: Also, a couple of your interactions came through for our How Well Do You Know Your Lyrics segment. I shared the lyrics with you earlier on, and you came through to let me know what song we are talking about. A big thank you to Angel M right here in Gauteng. Oh, Angel M, are you still out in Nkandla? And we also have Stacey Williams out in KZN also, who said the title of the song is Don't You Remember. It is absolutely the song that we are looking for. Happy Monday to you once again. We get closer now to the 17th hour. That is the hour 5 of day number 6 of the month of July 2026. I hope we shall pull in thing. If not, well, we're going to try by all means as we come to the end of the show to lift your spirit up.

0: 2 minutes before we get to the hour five. When will I see you again? When will I see you again? Yeah, let's leave it here though. Title of the song, Don't You Remember. We thank you for having made time this afternoon. Auntie Siri Kialaboga James, go safe, hola. 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We have the latest in news coming up in just a moment. Until tomorrow, back on radio then. Take care of yourself and take care of those around you. Whatever you do, please don't overdo it, because we want you to do it over and over again. The Honorable Siedela, we also have Sipho Seroto with the news. We also have Superintendent Fitla with the latest in traffic. And we also had Bon Club with the latest in sports. After this, we go straight to the news.
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4: Thank you very much, Honorable Setelo. The news headlines at the hour 5 o'clock. Canal proposes cable theft hotspot in Acacia. And National Union of Mine Workers condemns death threats against the branch chairperson. Ukraine warns of a critical missile shortage after deadly Russian attack. With the news at 5 o'clock Central African Time on Kofifi FM 97.2, I am Sipho Seroto. Good day. A community cleanup operation in Acacia has uncovered fresh evidence of cable theft, raising renewed concerns about infrastructure crime in the area. Volunteers from AfriForum north of the mountain found signs of cable theft while clearing an overgrown canal near Willem Kruiwagen Avenue, a location residents have long identified as a crime hotspot. The organization says the dense vegetation has provided a cover for criminals involved in cable theft and other illegal activities. Residents are being urged to report suspicious behavior to the neighborhood watches, security companies or police, rather than confronting suspects themselves. AfriForum says keeping public spaces clean can help reduce crime by eliminating hiding places used by criminals. Now to this next update. The Tshwane Metro Police Department has carried out its first ever vehicle crushing operation, destroying unclaimed impounded vehicles that had remained at the Acacia workshop in Klerksdorp beyond the legal storage period. Authorities say all owners were notified through the required legal processes before the vehicles were disposed of. The operation is expected to free up space for newly impounded vehicles, improve pound management, and strengthen law enforcement operations. Tshwane Metro Police Department says the process was conducted transparently and had urged vehicle owners to claim impounded vehicles promptly to avoid forfeiture. In other news, undocumented foreign hawkers have been removed from a trading area in Eldorado Park after tensions flared between traders and community members. Ward councillors intervened to calm the situation after some hawkers initially refused to leave and allegedly threatened to damage infrastructure before eventually vacating the site. Community representatives say foreign traders had been given several years to obtain the legal documentation needed to operate, but many allegedly failed to do so. They argue the move is intended to create more trading opportunities for local residents, many of whom are unemployed. Some community leaders say undocumented traders should regularize their status through the proper legal channels, while authorities continue to monitor the situation amid broader concerns over informal trading and immigration in parts of Johannesburg. Meanwhile, the National Union of Mine Workers has condemned death threats against its branch chairperson at Impala's MM1 shaft in Rustenburg, saying the intimidation is linked to an ongoing dispute over organizational rights. The union says workers have the constitutional right to choose their trade union without fear or violence. NUM has welcomed the swift action by police, who arrested three suspects in court. Who arrested three suspects allegedly found with two unlicensed firearms and a stolen vehicle. The suspects have appeared in court, where bail has twice been opposed, with another bail application scheduled. Here's NUM spokesperson Livuani Mamburu.
3: This incident takes place against the backdrop of a protracted organizational rights dispute where NUM has been pursuing lawful recognition in terms of the Labor Relations Act. NUM maintains that workers have a constitutional right to freely choose a trade union without fear, intimidation, victimization, or violence. The NUM believes that these threats constitute a serious attack not only on an individual leader, but also on the democratic rights of workers.
4: In news further afield, Ukraine says it is facing a critical shortage of interceptor missiles after a major Russian missile and drone assault killed at least 21 people in and around Kyiv. Officials say Russia launched dozens of missiles and hundreds of drones, with Ukrainian air defenses unable to intercept any of the ballistic missiles because of dwindling supplies of Patriot interceptor missiles. President Volodymyr Zelensky has renewed calls for Western allies to provide more air defense systems ahead of its week's NATO summit, warning that stronger international support is urgently needed to protect civilians. In your weather update, starting with Johannesburg, it is 19 degrees Celsius. And now looking at your latest update this evening, it is 3 degrees Celsius. Pretoria, it is 4 degrees Celsius this evening. Cape Town, it is 11 degrees Celsius. And ending with Durban, it is 12 degrees Celsius. On the markets update, the rand to the US dollar is trading at 16 rands and 25 cents and 21 rands and 71 cents to the pound. On the commodities markets, gold is trading at 4,136 rands and 92 cents per ounce. Platinum is trading at 1,628 rands and 64 cents per ounce. Brent crude oil is trading at 71 rands and 96 cents a barrel. Recapping on our top stories this hour. Canal cleanup exposes cable theft hotspot in Acacia, Pretoria. Foreign hawkers removed from Eldorado Park trading area. National Union of Mine Workers condemn death threats against the branch chairperson. And Ukraine warns of critical missile shortage after deadly Russian attack. If you have any local news that you would like Kofifi FM to follow up on, feel free to send us a WhatsApp to 079-468-5183. That's 079-468-5183. The next news update is coming up at 6 o'clock for Kofifi FM News. I am Sipho Serotu. Good evening.
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2: 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And we feel so good about it. 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

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And we feel so good about it. So stay tuned and enjoy Die Stasie van die Nasie met die groot sensasie.

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4: 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Parker!
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0: Welcome, welcome, welcome, welcome to it is indeed Coffee Sports on Coffee FM 97.2, where it all began. It is a Monday today, and we continue the FIFA World Cup journey. Trust me, it has definitely kept us occupied for the past month, or so, almost a month rather, since the 7th today. It kicked off on the 11th of June 2026. It's almost a month later, but my just one complaint is that we don't sleep at night. Yesterday, England and Mexico. Then there was also a delay of another 30 minutes because of lightning and heavy rainstorms. So that means since it was a late game, it was still 30 more minutes that you had to stay up. Shoo, but we've been enjoying it. We've been having a great time. Congratulations to the Australian women's cricket team. They are officially the 2026 World Cup champions in the T20. Congratulations to them. There is Wimbledon currently taking place. We'll definitely see what's going on there just to catch up and touch base with what is happening there. The Springboks, yo, as usual, as per norm, these guys never disappoint. They were in action and they ran riot once again like they did in their previous fixture. This time it was England who were unlucky to receive these hungry lions of South Africa. Or should I say Springboks rather, excuse the pun. But yeah, yo, so much to talk about. Big congratulations to them as well. There's a lot of movement also happening in the Premier Soccer League. As I would say, it is the silly season. Kaizer Chiefs made a major signing that was throughout this weekend. They've been negotiating and finally they got their man. We'll touch on that as well. Not sure if we'll be able to cover everything, but we'll cover as much as we can. I want to say thank you so much to those that came before us. That is the Honorable Sietelo and his amazing team. Thank you so much, gentlemen. Sipo Serute in the mix as well. Thank you so much for giving us nothing but the best of radio. They are back again tomorrow. That is between the hours of 3 to 6. That is the K-Drive. Do yourself a favor. Do tune in. It's currently 16 degrees Celsius in and around our area. Not so chilly, but 16 is also quite cold. I'm sure the nights will get chillier as it progresses. It is today, the 6th of July, 2026, and we are excited today. I don't know if I should say the prodigal son has come back, or is it Yizo the return, or is it the homecoming? I don't know. He'll tell us. Brother, are you good? Are you well?
1: I'm blessed, yeah. It's so good to be back with you and Uncle Joe. I think I returned for one night in the space between all that time, but it's good to be fully back properly. I'm excited to be here every night, and I really realized how special it is to be in the space with the two of you and having these great conversations. So I'm very grateful. I feel very blessed, and I'm happy to be here.
0: No, we feel very blessed to have you back, man. How are the exams? How's everything? I know you were stuck with exams.
1: Yes, the academic life was getting the best of me, but as I said, it just made me really miss this place, and I wanted to return with my full attention.
0: 100%. No, I like that. Is it the return, Jared the return, or is it the prodigal son coming back home, or is it lost and found? Which one is it as we move around to Mr. Joseph Kwati?
1: I think you can say coming back home rather than lost and found.
0: It's a homecoming.
1: Homecoming.
0: I like that. But we're glad to have you back, brother. Can't wait to hear your expert analysis.
1: Thank
0: Mr.
1: you.
0: Joseph Kwati, the longest serving member of Kofifi Sports. Are you well? Are you good, my good sir?
2: I'm good, Sia, and good afternoon to all you lovely Kofifi Landers that are tuned into the show, lovely station, Kofifi FM 97.2, where it all began. And it's a good afternoon to Jared also. We know that he's been busy with his exams, 100%. And it's important. It's 100%. Important for him to put his academic life first, because he needs to have that qualification 100%. To better his life going forward. And we are great of the sacrifice that he's doing in between to be here with us doing sports.
1: Thank you.
0: Judging from what happened the last time we saw you, it means we'll see you again sometime in August.
1: Let's hope not. Let's see you tomorrow, but let's get through today.
0: I know,
1: first.
0: I'm just teasing you, brother. I'm just teasing you.
1: Of course.
0: Jared, let's get into it, but I'm going to start with you. Just give us a summary of the 2026 FIFA World Cup, what you have witnessed, how it's been like. Was it a World Cup where underdogs are going out? We see it. I don't know. Just give us a summary of what you've, because I know as much as you're writing exams, but I'm sure you are peeping and watching what is happening on the other side of the FIFA World Cup. Just give us a summary of what you've witnessed so far.
1: Yeah, peeping is an understatement. It's had as much attention of mine as it could get. It is the biggest sporting event in the world.
0: 100%.
1: So, with my love for football, of course, I'm going to try and watch every game that I
0: 100%.
1: Can. I think we've had a bit of everything, really. There's no really much of underdog stories progressing. There's also very strong teams dominating where they should. So I think it's been very balanced. I do think with the format changing and more countries being in, more African nations being in, which is great to see. I think it's been a nice change of pace over a traditional World Cup setting. So I love that we only now at the round of 32 going into the round of 16. So we still have so much football to look forward to.
0: We're actually at the round of 16.
1: Round of 16 now.
0: Going to last 8. But normally it would be a round ahead. Yeah, I know. Yeah.
1: Thanks. Excuse me there. But yes, I think we've seen a bit of everything. There's been controversial moments as well. I'm very sad that I missed being in studio through some certain moments, not being able to talk about South Africa being coming and going, I guess. But yeah, I'm very excited for the matchups that are coming, especially France and Morocco. That's the matchup in the next round. So I've been really enjoying it.
0: I like that. And please talk to us about what did you make of Capo Verde?
1: Wow. That's an underdog
0: story. That's a highlight.
1: Right there.
0: Wow. You know when you said wow,
1: yeah,
0: it made sense.
1: That sums it up. But to get into Cape Verde,
0: there's no muscle pronunciation.
1: Cabo Verde. What a story.
0: What a story, man.
1: It was sad to see them even go out at this this late stage because...
0: But they put up a good fight.
1: Absolutely, against very top nations. I think one standout player, especially over social media, was their goalkeeper.
0: 100%.
1: A 40-year-old free agent, Vozinha.
0: Yes.
1: So, what a beautiful story. I think after the last AFCON, we saw Cape Verde in action and it was great foreshadowing for what we saw from them at this World Cup. It was a great fight. I think as a nation, they have much to be proud of this tournament. So it's nice to see.
0: Brajay, you know, we love our Cape Verde. We always support our Cape Verde. We spoke about it the last time me and you touched base. Trust me, you did say, Brajo, that realistically speaking, Argentina are the better team, but Cape Verde can cause an upset. As I was watching that game, I saw that happening. Cape Verde could have caused an upset. What a brave fight from them against one of the favorites, Argentina. What a game. What a display, Pache. What a fighting spirit.
2: They played against the World Cup champions.
1: Yep.
2: And they played against a very good team. So, obviously, they had to dig deep to come out with the result, and they dig very, very deep. And it was unfortunate for them because I don't think they had sleeping moments. Argentina had brilliant moments. With the other African teams that went out, it was sleeping moments. With the DR Congo, yes, with Senegal,
0: Ghana.
2: Yeah, with Ghana, it was sleeping moments. But with this situation, Sia, it was brilliant moments by the Argentinian team. And the Argentinian team is the world's best team currently at the moment because they are the current champions of the World Cup.
0: And
2: the squad that they have. And also, you know what really stole my heart about the country, it was days before the game. Days before the game, I only found out, and you find out a whole lot of things during this World Cup. I didn't know that really the majority of the island are Argentina fans.
1: Wow.
2: The majority of the island are Argentina fans.
0: Wow.
2: And they profess it, and they even showed the Argentina t-shirts that they basically had, past t-shirts. And now they played against the heroes. And they just wanted to go out there and say that we can basically show our heroes a thing or two. And they basically did that. That's why I say that they didn't lose the game. It was the brilliant moment of the very strong Argentinian team. Because for me, if you have to look at the lineage of the teams, then you will see that Argentina currently in this World Cup is the strongest team.
0: Argentina and France.
2: Argentina is a slight, slightly better than France.
0: Because you would say it's a cut above.
2: They're cut above what's her name, France. Because you can see at the different opponents that Argentina played with and that different opponents that France played against. And that creates the difference. So all that I'm saying is that it's going to be a mountain to climb for any team that is going to play against Argentina. But it wasn't a mountain to climb for Cabo Verde.
0: True. You know, it was like I was dreaming, but because it was in the wee hours of, am I sleeping? Am I really, is this really happening?
1: Mm.
0: These boys fighting so much. Coming back, it was like I was dreaming. We can speak about Cabo Verde the whole day, the whole tournament, the whole show. We also have to move on to other teams, African teams that are also in action this weekend. It was sad to see Ghana going down to Colombia by 1-0. What do you make of that one, gentlemen? Ghana against Colombia, Ghana going down.
1: Yes, not the most high profile of matchups, but I did get to watch some of that game. Yes, it's sad to see. I think on paper, of course, Colombia is the strongest side with a World Cup legend at that, James Rodriguez, who scored that wonder goal in, was it 2014?
2: Mm-hmm.
1: So you have Luis Diaz. Mm-hmm. It's a very strong South American team. And I think I expected that South African team, South American teams, they have an underpowered matchups in their qualifying in against your smaller South American teams. Excuse me.
0: Okay.
1: Sorry.
0: No problem.
1: I do think they might get a surprise when they step on the world stage because they're against stronger teams. Because for your Colombias, your Argentinas, your Brazil, the opponents in the rest of South America aren't that strong. So it's nice for Colombia, but as we said, for Ghana, not very great. And yeah.
0: Sure. Brachi, what did you make of that one?
2: Jared broke it nice, so perfectly, is that you cannot compare Ghana with
0: Colombia.
2: And if you look at Ghana just played in the World Cup. They played in the World Cup. They played as a unit. They played it as a unit, but they didn't really, for me, do something special in this World Cup. They really just played, and you cannot go and play against Colombia. For all that I care, with that type of mentality, go out and play. And even if you play as a unit, even if you attack in packs and defend in packs, you have to show something different. Mm-hmm. Now I'm going to. There's only two African teams that really showed something different. The others played well. You can speak about Senegal that played well, but they went in sleep mode. Unfortunately for the TRC, only in this one game they went into sleep mode, and there's a game against England. They went into sleep mode. But there's two African teams that showed something different about Africa.
1: Mm.
2: It's only Cabo Verde and DRC.
0: Hmm.
2: They showed others.
0: Fighting
2: just
0: spirit.
2: Yeah, others just went to play and was. But you watch the DRC playing in the World Cup. You will say yes. You watch Cabo Verde playing in the World Cup, you will say yes. I'm going to shock you.
0: Please.
2: I'm going to shock you. And people don't mention, people basically don't mention this. History was basically also made by Cabo Verde. Remember, they're the only African team that in a World Cup played against the European champions and World Cup champ and World Cup and World Cup champions.
0: True.
2: They played against Spain.
0: True.
2: And they drew against Spain.
0: Yes.
2: And they played against Argentina, and they went to extra time with Argentina.
0: Technically, when they do stats, it's a draw, because extra time and penalties don't count.
2: Yeah.
0: So technically, it's a draw.
2: It's a draw.
0: So
2: Ian, you're such a brilliant and clever person. So, which means they never lost in the World Cup.
1: Pretty much.
2: They never lost in the World Cup. If you look at it, they never lost in the 490 minutes that they played. So it's African history.
0: True.
2: It's the only African team in the history of the World Cup that never never lost in four games.
0: True.
2: And played four games and never lost.
0: True.
2: It's history.
0: True.
2: We didn't basically see it like that,
0: true,
2: but it's history, and those are the two teams that were different. Back to your Ghana was not different. So we, one stage or the other, expected Ghana to say goodbye.
0: Yes,
2: there was no way that Ghana with that type of fighting spirit can go through. It would have been amazing if the DRC have beaten England and Cabo Verde have beaten Argentina, then I think they will win through. You must look at difference in football, and you see it in the Moroccan team, and we spoke about it. I don't even want to speak about the Moroccan team anymore. And if you go to all the publications that are speaking about the Moroccan team, and you must even hear the commentators speaking about it, they speak about what me and you have discussed at the start of the World Cup, before the Morocco's first game. We said that they went all out 10 plus years ago to work on their football structures. And that's the result of it. And that's the result of it. Because they come into the World Cup. They come into the World Cup team very young. And if you come into the World Cup team very young and you're consistent, then you can play at least three World Cups in a team, whether you're a domestic player or whether you're a player that plays in Europe. And that's what you see. And you know what is the good thing? The good thing about the team is how they work for one another. You saw them. You saw how they came and how they scored their three goals. They scored their three goals convincingly. You see? And that's the beauty about them.
0: Sure. Another African team that made us proud, it was Egypt, who played against Australia on Friday night. It was a 1-1 draw. And Egypt won on penalties by 4-2. Big congratulations. And unfortunately, Algeria lost to Switzerland by 2-0. Big congratulations to Egypt, gentlemen. They made it.
1: And they have a very tough matchup next.
0: And they have a very tough
1: against the world champions. But
0: that is actually tomorrow, hey?
1: Yes, it is. And I do think it will be an even more challenging game for Argentina than the Cape Verde game was. Egypt are a very strong side, especially going forward with Marmoush and Salah standing out, in my opinion. And for that reason, I do think they can take the game to Argentina. I don't think we'll see them sit back and wait for Argentina to make the move. I think we have a good game on our hands there. It won't be easy at all for the world champion. So Very good run from Egypt, by the way.
0: Yeah.
1: I personally didn't see them making it this far in
0: after
1: the World Cup.
0: After a slow start.
1: Very slow start, yes.
0: Very slow.
1: So, yes, another African nation doing very well. That's good to see.
0: That's definitely good to see. But Joe, as we wrap it up, Egypt made us proud.
2: Again, it's going to be a very, it's again a historic moment, very historic moment. Two African teams playing against the two finalists of the past World Cup.
1: Yep.
2: It's an historic
0: True.
2: Moment.
0: I didn't think about that.
1: Would you think
2: historic
1: more,
2: moment.
1: Who do you think is more likely to pull off the surprise and go through? Morocco,
2: I will be happy because I'm African. I will be happy if we blast both of them. They're in my top four, but if we blast both of them away, I'll be the happiest. I'll be the happiest person. But I can safely tell you that it is evenly balanced. I believe that Egypt can win against Argentina, and I also believe that Morocco can beat France.
0: Sure,
2: I believe that they can do that. You see, North Africans are fighters. And
1: Morocco made it to the semi-final.
0: Yes.
2: They are fighters. And do you know what is the big problem with European teams? They crumble if they play against fighters.
0: True.
2: They're so used to them dominating all the time. And the minute they play against fighters, you see them. They succumbed.
1: I'd have to agree.
2: I just hope that Morocco will go out guns blazing, fighting, and blow the France away, and the same for Egypt with Argentina.
0: Sure. And we look forward to the last 16. We've spoken about Canada and Morocco. Morocco winning that one by 3-0. Paraguay against France. Mbappe's penalty was the one that saved them. Gentlemen, what did you make of that one? Paraguay against France. Jared?
1: Very close margin.
0: Very close margin.
1: If there's any game that I expected France to do, to win much more convincingly, it was that one. Same. Against Paraguay. I do think Paraguay were underwhelming this World Cup in the glimpses that I saw of them. So, yes, it's a good push to the knockout stages. But as for France, I personally think I'd agree with you, Sia, when you said this earlier. Either them or Spain is the strongest team on paper in this tournament. So going forward, I don't think France will have any trouble. Yes, we just spoke about Morocco versus them, but they are such a strong team, especially in the front line. They could steamroll any team, true, and you wouldn't be surprised.
0: On a good night, they can beat anyone.
1: That's true.
0: But Jay, what did you make of that one?
2: You see me smiling. See, they struggle if they play against pushers. They struggle if they play against pushers. That's why I smiled. If they play against teams that fight back, and you can easily compare the football mentality of the South Americans with the North Africans. Because they are fighters. North Africans are fighters. They go there. You see them how brutally they obsessed becomes to win. And the South Americans are the same. And the South Americans are pushers. And that's why France actually struggled. They struggled. And for them to win with the penalty says a lot.
0: 100%.
1: 100%. And sorry,
2: it says a lot.
1: I forgot to recall that Paraguay did beat Germany. So
0: yes,
1: they do have
0: right.
1: that under their belt.
0: You're right.
2: Yes. So
0: you're right.
2: So that's the situations here.
0: But you spoke about South American teams. Still on that note, Brazil against Norway yesterday. Another South American team is gone. What did you make of that one?
2: See, I think there was totally wrong decisions made by the coach. And you saw it towards the end of the game. You can never ever want something good out of Neymar and not give him more than 30 minutes. I believe the change that he did with Kuna, he was supposed to bring in Neymar. He brought in Hendrik. And you saw, for me, trust me, you, with young players, you can only expect them to complement the team if you bring them in. They must be in a complementary situation. All the pressure mustn't be on them coming in to win a game. Hendrik can never, ever, ever, over my dead body, come in and win a game. You need experienced players like Norway did with Haaland and Ødegaard, ne?
1: Ødegaard.
2: And the other players. You need, and they've got young players, but the pressure was not on the young players. The pressure was on the senior players. You saw there was a difference in the game when Neymar came on. Everyone wanted to play. And Neymar can play. And you've got two types of opportunities that can win you a game if you bring in Neymar. Point number one is he's got the brilliant ways of scoring. And point number two is that he can give you a penalty anytime with his dribbling skills in the box.
0: And he can break down a low block.
2: You saw how he broke down their low blocks. He broke down their low blocks. Him and Vinicius, because Vinicius enjoyed his time with Neymar. And obviously, the coach didn't do that. And it bit him.
0: Jared, please wrap it up for us. Brazil against Norway. What did you make of that one, my good sir?
1: There's a lot to say. I think Brazil are missing a few pieces. I mean, this is a historic football nation. I think Brazil breeds football. I think,
0: no, of course,
1: Brazil is football.
0: You really can't, of course.
1: So, in my time, I haven't seen a very strong Brazil.
0: In your channel, in your, I get what you're saying, it makes sense.
1: Even though they have won the most World Cups.
0: Yeah.
1: Even though, like I said, the country is football. The country breeds football.
0: Of course.
1: And for them to see them go out against Norway, with all due respect to Norway, it's just, it's disappointing. Very disappointing, actually. And I'd say that a player like Haaland really shows the Brazil squad what they're missing. You need a striker that can consistently get you goals. And I don't think Brazil have had that for maybe the past, maybe going towards 10 years.
2: 16 years.
1: Maybe even that long.
2: Since 2010.
1: And that isn't the only position.
0: Yeah.
1: Yeah.
0: 2010 was the last time where they were kind of feared.
2: Yeah.
0: Sure.
1: In my opinion, that isn't even the only position. We used to see a Brazil squad that had players from the top leagues always in the starting 11. But I checked the lineup and I saw some players who were still in Brazil's domestic league. Of course, Neymar too, but Neymar's a different story.
0: Yes, I
1: think the quality has dropped quite a bit. And as for Neymar, I think that's a very big topic to go into, but I'll try and sum it up as quickly as possible. I don't think Neymar was of much help to Brazil this tournament, because the whole thing started with him being injured, and he was frustrated that he was subbed off in a Santos game and he wouldn't get his chance to prove himself for the Brazil squad. I think it should have stopped there. You had João Pedro was left at home and couldn't help the Brazil squad. I think you can count on young players in a situation to try something different too. I just think too much faith was put into one player, maybe, in my opinion, but there's a lot to talk about for Brazil. And on the other hand, Norway, were making a very good push in the tournament. So I'd say well done to them. And that's another topic in itself. But I do think Haaland will be very helpful for them going forward. I do think he needs more help from his teammates, though, if they are to overcome stronger opponents. But that's the way I see it.
0: Well said, well said. I think you're right, Javi, when you say that in the last Brazilian team that I saw that was proper was in 2002 when they last won the World Cup in Korea and Japan.
1: Yes.
0: That's the last star-studded Brazilian team that I saw. I'm sure Pracho will agree with me. That team had a Cafu, Roberto Carlos,
1: Ronaldo
0: Nazario. The real Ronaldo with that haircut in that specific World Cup.
1: Mm.
0: I think, Pracho, that's the last Brazilian team that we witnessed. That
2: was proper. They didn't have, after that, they had a team, but not a really proper team, a team that you can say can compete at this highest level. They came up with nothing. They were totally ordinary during the

0: Why don't you have Brazil in? Because Brazil is one of the top World Cup competing nations. So I said, no, man, there's nothing virtually in Brazil. My top four teams is France, Argentina, America, and...
1: America?
0: Yes.
2: Really? I was shocked there.
0: Yes, America, and...
1: I think you mentioned Morocco.
0: No,
2: Morocco was just a dark horse.
0: Morocco was a dark horse.
2: It's America, Argentina, France,
0: America, Argentina, France, and... Spain, of course. That's my what's the name. Yes. That's
2: then he
0: my
2: said
0: team.
2: That England, he wants to put England, he's tempted, but it's like, if I were to forcibly remove one of these, then I would eventually put England.
0: So I don't even have England in. Mm. Because that was not based on history. It was based on form before the World Cup,
1: right,
0: informed during the World Cup.
1: You will look at.
0: They can say what Spain is quite consistent during this World Cup.
1: Much better than the last one.
0: Yeah, they're quite consistent during this World Cup. If you look at Argentina, very consistent during this World Cup. If you look at France, very, very consistent during this World Cup. If you look at America, very, very, very consistent during this World Cup.
1: Mm.
0: And my two dark horses are doing well, Morocco and England. And the Americans are playing, and the Americans is going to do well. The Americans, you must look at them. They are one of the host nations that... really, really came up with a real, real intimidating type of football. And it's very difficult for any team to beat them. That's why two of those nations are out already.
1: I think the biggest test thus far for America will be again in the next game, which is against Belgium.
2: Yeah. It's later tonight.
1: Yes.
2: In the wee hours.
0: So with Belgium, they're going to blow Belgium to pieces.
2: Sure.
0: I'm telling you.
2: That's a bold statement.
1: I want to come back to that tomorrow. Yeah. I think I would agree with you. This is the best American side that I've seen.
2: Yeah.
1: Under Pochettino. I didn't expect it to be completely
0: honest. Yeah.
1: But I do think it's a very big shot for them to win the whole thing. I would substitute maybe America into the dark horse spot. And maybe for a surprise winner, I'd say Morocco.
2: Hmm.
0: Yeah, no. As I said... Morocco and Morocco was always my dark horse. I leave them there as a dark horse because of their consistency. And England is a work in progress. And you know, England, to be honest with you, the reason also why I didn't put them in my top four. My top four teams are teams that wins, that won consistently, even through struggles. It's just that Argentina struggled with Cabo Verde. But the top four is teams that won consistently, and they didn't struggle to win. But if you look at England struggled to win.
2: Speaking of England they struggled to win. In action against Mexico. That was in the wee hours of this morning. As I said, the game was delayed, but eventually England winning that one by 3-0 against Mexico. Yes, continue.
0: So they basically struggled, if you see in their games, and they needed something special to carry them through, and that was Harry Kane. And we must thank Harry Kane for his sterling job that he's doing for the English team.
1: Absolutely.
0: I thought that they're going to lose against DRC, and it's going to prove the English nation, the English media, it's going to prove them right, and they're going to fire
2: Tuchel.
0: Tuchel.
2: Yeah.
0: That's what. But he came back and he won two games.
2: Yeah.

0: Y, won, y came back thanks to Harry Kane. They must go and kiss Harry Kane.
1: I think the big guns in this World Cup, the tight players, Harry Kane, Mbappe, Messi, Haaland, I'm missing one, Cristiano. But I think the big guns are really showing up. Hey, if you look at the top goal scorers, it is the guys who are supposed to carry their teams. In this World Cup, they are really showing up.
2: Which isn't always the case.
1: Which isn't always the case. Yes. But this time they are showing up, including Haaland.
2: That's true. I mean, like in the last edition, you see some surprise names up there. Like I think in 2022, it was Ener Valencia for was it Ecuador?
1: Yes.
2: But this time, it's all the big names gunning for it.
1: They are showing up.
2: That's nice to see. It's very entertaining to see.
1: Yeah.
2: I think the name you missed was Vinicius Jr.
1: Jr. as well.
2: I think he's out now. He's now.
1: But
2: he's out now
1: up.
2: Brazil.
1: He did show up. Yeah, he was not visiting.
2: So that's wonderful to see. But back to England. I do think they're showing better signs under Thomas Tuchel than under Gareth Southgate. It's a much more structured team, a team with more belief, I think. Another thing about last night or early this morning was that they spent majority of the game with 10 men. And it was very close. It was 3-2, but I think under Southgate and previously, you would have had some much more nerves in a game like that. And I do think they did well for how events panned out.
1: And age is on their side as well. It's a very young squad.
2: That's true.
1: Yeah.
2: And you have the experience that you do need.
1: And you also have the balance of experience that you need. Gentlemen, that was the summary of the last 32. Now, tonight, it is. Oh, and also the two last 16 matches. Tonight, Portugal up against Spain. Kickoff for that one is at 9 o'clock. Gentlemen, Brajo, Spain, Portugal. I think you'd go towards Spain because it's one of your favorites, top four?
0: Yeah, Portugal haven't showed much.
1: Yeah.
0: They really haven't showed much. And we must be quite honest. We must be quite honest. They didn't show much. And it's going to be a mountain to climb for Portugal. For me, it's going to be a mountain to climb for Portugal, really seriously.
1: And then later on, I'm still with you, Brachel. I'll come back to Jared. It's USA up against Belgium. Kickoff is at 2. I would think that you'd also, as but you've mentioned, USA to win that one. Ne, Brachel?
0: You?
1: I'm saying USA against Belgium. You think USA will win that one, as you've said?
0: No, earlier. Definitely. USA is not going to struggle. They're not going to struggle against... Belgium.
1: And Jared, what's your take on this one, Portugal, Spain?
2: It's a mountain to climb, as Mr. Cotty said. And one standout player there is Ronaldo. He just announced that this World Cup will be his last. Unsurprisingly, he's 40 at the moment.
1: I think he's forced. It's not that he wants to.
2: Forced.
1: he doesn't have a choice.
2: I do think that announcement might give this Portugal side a boost because maybe his teammates will want to honor such a great player, such a historic player, and maybe just get the edge over Spain tonight. I do think it's very unlikely because, as I said, Spain is probably my top two team in this World Cup. So I expect Spain to go through, but I do think we'll have a good game on our hands.
1: Belgium against USA?
2: I was very disappointed with Belgium in their first two games of the tournament.
1: Failing
2: to get a win. Mm. So, yes, based on form, as Mr. Cotty said, you could write on USA to win us, but to see another giant out in Belgium would be another shock. So,
1: sure. But if you look at that Belgium team for me, it's a star-studded, it's big-name players, but they're not a team.
2: That's
1: if
2: true.
1: You know what I mean. So that's why they're not gelling, but they've got the quality, but they're not playing as a team.
2: I even think this Belgium side was even stronger in recent years with, for example, replace Jeremy Doku with Eden Hazard. So for reasons like that, they aren't as strong. And like you said, the connection isn't there.
1: The connection is not,
2: I would agree with you. I would agree with you.
1: Yo, looking forward to those ones as well. Tomorrow, Argentina, Egypt, Switzerland sums up the last 16 against Colombia. We look forward to those ones. Gentlemen, move right along to other sporting codes. Let's go to the World Cup, the Women's World Cup. We have to speak about the Women's World Cup. Brajay, when we left the last time we did a show, it was England and South Africa. Unfortunately, England was just too strong for us on Thursday and then yesterday.
0: They were not too strong for us. Yeah, if you look at we bowled them out for 160 something.
1: I'll check it out now. Okay, yes.
0: And we were careless. We were basically careless, yeah. We were careless. We lost that game. It's the second time now. You mentioned the choking, and I said it cannot happen with the females because of their fighting spirit. But it's the second time now. It's the second time now.
1: Consecutively.
0: Yeah, it's the second time now that this thing is happening. Mm.
1: So it means
0: if it's not in the final, then it's in the semi-final. Then it's in the semi-final where we cannot go end out.
1: Yeah, so the choking Proteas men's team has also beaten the women's team.
0: Yeah, it the choking flu is also in the women's team.
1: And yesterday it was the final. It was England up against Australia. I would have thought England would win that one because they were at home. But Australia said no ways. They won that one by 7 wickets. England getting 150 for 4. Australia getting 153 for 3. And they win that one by 7 wickets. What did you make of that one, Mr. Joseph Patsy? The deserved winners?
0: You know, you're such a smart person. And I'm going to tell you why do I say you're such a smart person. By starting with the actual scores. I mentioned a second ago, Jared, that they were not good in the semi-final. Mm. In the semi-final, they were bowled out by us for 160 something.
1: Okay, let me just
0: 160 something. In the final, it's the same thing. That's why it was easy. We had an easy task to go to the final. Our women had the easiest task. And if you look at it, it took Australia just 3 wickets to achieve what they want to achieve. That's why they won with 7 7 wickets still to spare. It was only 3. The first 3 and they did the job.
1: Just like that.
0: They did the job just like that. You see?
1: Yes. So okay, yes, continue, Bajo.
0: So, for me, you must look at what happened in the semi-finals. And there was nothing different that England did in the final.
1: It was 165.
0: 165, you see. It was nothing different. And look what was the score in the final. 150 something, eh?
1: Yes,
0: 153. It shows you that there was nothing really, really. And for Australia to be in the final, they had to beat. You know who they had to beat?
1: Yes, the Indians.
0: The Indians. They had to beat them and they beat them convincingly. They also beat them convincingly. So that's the situation there, Sia. The situation is that I already knew who's going to win the final. Just based on the stats.
1: I get you. And gentlemen, it is that time where we almost have to say goodbye. It's that time where I get to ask you what touch your mind, body and soul as you gather your thoughts. And we know very well that there were also other sporting codes that took place this weekend. We will continue with them tomorrow. That is the Springboks that you must still speak about. You cannot just squeeze in some sporting codes. You have to give them their respected time. There's also Wimbledon that is currently taking place. There was Formula One that took place this weekend as well. So we'll definitely come back and continue with those topics with the scores of tonight. Gentlemen, what touch your mind, body and soul?
2: I missed so much. But I'm very glad to be back here. I'm not quite sure if we discussed this topic, but it stood out to me about 1 or 2 weeks ago.
1: Mm-hmm.
2: It's not much to talk about, but it did touch my heart very dearly. Manchester City partnered with a very large appliance brand. I think they are of Chinese origin. And a local South African NGO. to refurbish a community pitch for football in Soweto.
1: Wow. So I was not aware of that.
2: That I think it, I saw it on the Twitter page.
1: Oh.
2: So that really stood out to me. I just hope that...
1: tell us more about that. What's happening?
2: So Manchester City.
1: Yes.
2: Partnered, I think...
1: Okay, whatever brand it is. Yes, they don't pay us anyway, so...
2: Very well known, very well known global home appliance brand with electrics and all that. And I think it's, I think the local NGO is Disky 99, if you've heard of that.
1: I know Disky 99 very well.
2: So the three of them worked in collaboration to not build from scratch, but to refurbish a community football pitch in Soweto. And I do think that this level of investment in our communities, it's really nice to see. It's it's heartwarming to see. But I do also hope that as well as the pitches and the equipment, the initiatives come as well to develop these young players, these young kids that have so much talent to be unlocked. So that really touched my heart.
1: Wow,
2: that's
1: a beautiful story.
2: Stood out to me.
1: Beautiful story. Beautiful story. Prajay?
0: See, what touched my mind, body and soul is the inclusion of our young boy in the South African team after we've made that noise. You know what noise we made?
2: Can I guess?
0: Yes.
2: I'll guess the player. Is it Mofo King?
0: No, not Mofo King. It's Athletics. He knows.
2: Oh, Athletics. Excuse me.
1: Oh, finally he was in.
0: He's in.
1: Wow.
0: He's in now. He's in the team.
1: Wow.
0: And he's going.
1: But for the sake of Jared and the others who might have not listened when we were fighting for him and making a note, can you just in a minute just summarize the story?
0: I think you must summarize it.
1: So there is a boy who was in the whole world. I think he's top four. Now he's in the top 10.
0: He's number four.
1: Four. Yes, but
0: long jumper.
1: But he didn't make it.
0: And he's the best. Is a current world record holder in South Africa.
1: And he didn't make it to the South African team that was selected. So you are asking that how is it possible that you are top four in the world, record holder
0: in South Africa,
1: but you don't make it for the national team?
2: That's an injustice.
0: And he's from Eldorado.
2: Wow. close to home.
1: That's worth touching your mind, body and soul.
0: Yeah, he's in the teams. Yeah, and he's going to make us proud.
1: 100%.
0: That touched my mind, body and soul. That isn't in the team and he's going to make us proud. And also the seriousness about Mamelodi Sundowns when it comes to the football preparations, because they're going to Austria to have the preseason and they're playing against three top teams, football teams in the world in different leagues. They're playing against Red Bull Salzburg and they're playing against Al Hilal. And they're playing against MC Alger.
1: Wow.
0: They're going to play against MC Alger.
1: Wow.
0: And what the reason why I wanted to mention that is that now our boy from Eldorado Park, Kipido, that's Keanu Kipido, you know, Keanu Kipido from Eldorado Park, Sundowns defender.
1: Yes. I actually thought he was from the Cape. You told me that no.
0: No, he's from Eldorado Park, yeah. And he will play against a Ballon d'Or winner, Karim Benzema.
1: Wow.
0: It's our own. I'm just trying to brag with our own.
2: Which you should.
1: As you should.
2: What a touching story, by the way, about Athletics.
1: Both stories. Absolutely. Your story as well.
2: Thank you.
1: But Joe, I believe that Pastor So is coming up next. He's warming up. He's about to take off his tracksuit and boots. He's about to come on.
0: Did you see him?
1: Not yet. I just sense him in the spirit.
0: Oh, you sense him in the spirit. Yes.
1: And then, Prajay, what can you look forward to tonight?
0: It's cold, Sia, and it's amazing that I had an appetite for radio. I was really, really sick today and also tired because I overworked myself.
1: So you were sick yesterday, and tired.
0: Yeah, yesterday I worked the whole day doing radio, and on Saturday most of the day doing radio. So I was doing shows yesterday, musical shows, and I really had to dig deep in what I was doing. And it all boils down to love, Sia. We want to get our people with the radio that we're doing and whatever we're doing to love one another. Mm-hmm. It's more, God will get them to Him on His own. We cannot do God's work, mm-hmm. but we can at least do one thing to put people in a space where they can love again.
1: Wow.
0: That's what we're doing. And so we're doing that with our radio, and we're doing that with our music, and with whatever we're doing. We want to get people into love space again.
1: 100%. I like that. Gentlemen, it is our time to say Qim Shelele. That's in the terms of Robert Marau when he says his goodbyes. Parting shots.
0: God bless Sherrod.
1: God bless Mr. Joseph Kotz. That's your parting shots. No, I'm joking.
0: No, he must give his own parting shot. My parting shot is God must bless him.
2: I wouldn't want to exclude you, Sia. So God bless Mr. Koti. And God bless you, Sia.
1: Boom, we out.
3: 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Hope you had fun, and from now until next time, enjoy.

Hi, Coffee Philand, this is Pastor Eugene Witz. You are listening to Reach Out and Touch Somebody's Hand. Reach out and touch somebody's hand. Yes, if you want to reach out for something new, you must first let go of what's in your hand. This is your day, and we're going to make a difference. None other than Pastor.

Good evening, good evening, Coffee Fee family. Trust that you are well and trust that you had a good day. And we just want to give God all the glory, all the praise, and all the honor, because He's always He's a God that is on time. And before I'm going into my encouragement for this evening, I just want to just wish all our friends and family and neighbors and each and everyone that are tuning to the station, we want to say to you, happy birthday. And I trust that you had a blessed birthday, whether it's over the weekend or during the course of the week. So if it's going to be during the course of the week, also for myself, the management, and everyone that loves you, we want to say to you, have a beautiful birthday. That is what we want to say to you, Coffee Fee family. And we also want to give our sincere condolences to our Coffee Fee family if you have lost a loved one during the course of last week, during the weekend, and everything that has occurred today. We want to give our sincere condolences to the family and trust that God will just wipe away your tears and that He will be your God and carrying you during this challenging and bereavement time, that He will be the balm of Gilead towards your life, towards your family, towards your children, towards spouses, towards our seniors. May God just strengthen you. And sometimes it's a bit difficult when you become of age and you lose some of your precious children and so forth. And we trust that God's hand is not too short, His ear is not too heavy to hear our prayers when we call upon the name of the Lord. And that is what I'm always grateful. He's always on time. And as long as you chase God, you do and make the right decision. Do not chase after any other thing when you are in brokenness, pain, sorrow, frustration, no direction. Chase God. He will just level the plane for you. He will level the ground in such a way that you say, why didn't I do this from early years? And only now that you of age, now you say, why did I waste so many years in time? If I knew this God is this good, oh, taste and see that the Lord is good. And that is the blessing. Once you start tasting the goodness of God, it's so difficult to let go. You know, when you have a really good relationship, somebody you really love, somebody you really care for, and so forth, and you said, wow, this person is so good to me. And like you just want to do such beautiful things for this person. And imagine, God is 100 times better than human beings. And when He start doing things, you say, wow. Now imagine if human love can blow us away. What about the agape love of God? It blows you even further into another galaxy. Yeah, that's how I interpret it. He blows you and He blows your mind away into another galaxy to say, yo, die goedheid van die Here is gevaarlik goed vir my. And that is God. Once you just learn and experience and start accepting what this God is doing, I tell you, my brothers and sisters, God is amazing. Amazing. So we pray that God will just be with all our Coffee Fee family in whatever way you have achieved. May the blessing of the Lord continue to rest upon you. And whatever you do in this life, may God continue to increase and to bless you accordingly, because I know He is able. And when God is able, yo, I love that song of Ronald Connolly. God is able. And when it plays, Ronald Connolly sing it in such a way to say, you know what? You have to experience Him in order to understand the depth of the song.
the height of the song and how wide his unending love is towards us. It is like that chorus we used to sing when we were young and still sing it, and the children still sing it, the youth still sing it, adults still sing it, our seniors still sing it. The love of Jesus is so wonderful. It's so high, it's so low. You can't get under it, you can't get over it. It's so wide, you can't get around it. His grace, His kindness, His goodness, His care, His wellness program that He have from a scriptural point of view for His children. It is mind-blowing, because once you understand that God says, I take care of your daily needs, I take care of everything, whatever you have planned, whatever your purpose is, whatever your destiny is, everything you are trying to achieve, already I've already started in the end and just take you through the process from the beginning. Nothing surprised my God. And Kofifi family, that is the power that God holds upon our lives. He doesn't just say things and do things and make us wonder why this God is so gevaarlijk good to us. He's dangerously good to us. And sometimes people wonder, you know, why is this man go so crazy on about God? Like couples. You see people they go crazy on for one another, and we say things, these people, can they separate? Can they, like, they act like there's nothing else in this world that's matter? It's only them. And you know what? Again, if human love can blow our minds, how two people can feel, what about the love of your Creator? What about His amazing ability? He doesn't have tokens and sayings of name callings or embarrassment or hateful or disrespect or shameful moments or whatever. He remained constant. He remained taking us uphill and forward, and there's no return. Van die woord van die Here sê, hy wat terugkyk en wat sy hand aan die ploeg geslaan het, is nie die moeite werd vir die knecht, for that servant, om die Here sy taak uit te voer en te dien. 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Let's say her name was Angela. Angela looks back. She looks back. And God say, Angela, don't look back. I'm burning, I'm destroying what was trying to destroy you. Don't look back. But the memories, wat sê daar gehet, ja, ek weet nie, was a skelm ook, het sê, Here, ek gaan nou satbrin, hy skelm van my. Ek weet nie, sê die Here, boom, soutpilaar, soutpilaar, soutpilaar. That is what's happening when we look back. So, I'm going to continue tonight in my subject that we started off last week, and I'm going to conclude it. And we're going to speak on the silence of God. So in I want to title this encouragement, In the Quiet God Speaks. In the Quiet God Speaks. God meets us. He speaks to us, and He calms us in stillness. And when you have time, please read these scriptures in your own time. It is 1 Kings chapter 19, verse 11 and 12, and Genesis chapter 3, verse 8, and Mark 4, chapter 4, verse 35 to 41. Now, in 1 Kings, when you're going to read it, it is where the prophet Elijah was
looking for God, and there was fire, there was wind, and guess what? He didn't find God in the fire. He didn't find God in the storm or in the earthquake. God, he find God in the quietness, in a still voice. That's what you're going to find when you read 1 Kings 19, verse 11 to 12. And then Genesis 3:8. It's where God was looking for Adam and Eve. And they were so used to that God comes in the quiet, in the stillness. And you know what? When we make and falter and fall into sin, guess what happened? Suddenly, the noise levels, it rises in us. Sin allow us to have noise levels. The noise levels of entertainment, the noise level of jy wil nou net skit. Jy is nie weer bekeer nie. Jy was so stil. Nou wil jy so skit in elke klap, elke place of entertainment. Jy weet waar, where people comes together and just have a nice time. So your noise level has now increased. You just want to experience it. So this is nothing new. It started from the Garden of Eden. So when God came into the garden, there was always peace, quietness, and stillness. Early in the morning, a cool breeze, says the Bible. A cool walk, a cool breeze, a cool walk. But these two, the noise levels were so loud, and they were afraid to meet God in the stillness because their own noise levels of sinning has put them and separated them from the quietness that God had in mind for them. A peaceful life. En hulle het geraas gesoek. Hulle het stokkies gesoek. Stokvelde vir die ou gaarde. 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Hulle het net alles gesoek om te sê, there's a show, there's an American international person that come, or there's a gig, a jazz festival that's happening, or whatever, or this famous artist that just let it get down, get down, get down, and they just want to get down because the noise levels were very high. And then, again, when Jesus was in the boat, he was still and quiet. And suddenly there was a storm. And Jesus asked, why do you disturb my peace? I was laying so quiet. Lord, they scream. You know, sometimes you can be so quiet, then you get some of the people, they love screaming and making noise as if nobody can hear them. They are just loud. Everything is loud. Wah! It's raw, like a lion. Wah! A roaring. Wah! But you know what? Jesus went out and he said, peace and be still. And there was a quietness. Satan was roaring with the waves. Bah! Now, I was in Cape Town, and when we were on our way to Robben Island, but we couldn't because on that day, we could not went over because the waves were suddenly extremely dangerous, and they apologized to us, and they said, this is how far we can come, because the guy that was operating the boat and said, if we're going to go further. And I'm telling you, it was close to 30 to 40, 50 feet, those waves. And I don't know how did they know what distance they should stay away. And because when that waves come, I was never so scared in my life for a wave. And I just saw it.
And I just realized this is just something else. We cannot continue with this, because, you know, when God is busy doing something for his children, I'm telling you, beloved, he do it with everything to make sure we fine, we okay, we not at a place where we are scared or whatever is happening in our lives, because he's God all by himself. And therefore, I just want to continue to encourage us this evening, and just want to trust God that he will do what he said he will do. And what is it that God always do? He always come true for us. He always come true for us. So let me start off by just embracing and enjoying the moment, and knowing that our God is a God that is able, and he do beautiful things at a time when we say, Lord, help us. Just like Peter, the noises. And the Lord said, okay, Peter, get out of the way. Let me help you. Get out of the way. Move. Move, Peter. Move. Move. And he moved. And guess what God does? Just pull him up from 80 feet depth. That's what the plate. They say, according to scholars, where Peter was walking on the water, it was between 80 and 120 feet deep. So I don't know how deep is your storm. I don't know what's been happening in your circle. But let me focus on what God really wants us to do. So, Kofifi family, again, like I said, in quietness, God speaks. God meets us in these quiet places. He speaks to us, and he calms us in stillness. So the noise levels, he deals with us. So can I be honest with you? We live in the louder generation, time of history. Everything is loud. If you buy a car, if that car can't give you, you know, you first blow the hooter, boop, to see if it's a quality hooter. And then you go put on the radio, and you want to put, is all 12 speakers or 8 speakers, is it balanced? Can you play your Ama piano, Ama fusion, Ama R&B, Ama old school, Ama jazz, Ama classic, Ama whatever favorite music you love, Ama gospel. You know, you put it in there. You put it in there. Ama opera. You just want to hear how loud it can go. And can it balance out? So, we live in a loud generation, in our time of history now, because these things, we try to enjoy life, but there comes a time, and that is why people work the whole year, or 3 or 6 or 9 or 12. Some goes 4 times a year on holiday. Other people go 3 times. Other people go twice. Other people go once. Why? Only to find that quietness in the places or in the avenue where they go, and just spend time and away from the noise levels, and just to refresh themselves and learn to say, you know what? This life is a lot to offer to me. And when it has a lot to offer, guess what? They know what to do. So the notifications of our noise levels, news, traffic, group chats, our own thoughts during the course of the day. We are so used to noise that silence actually makes us uncomfortable. People are afraid for their own quietness, their own silence. So the noise levels are actually bring them to a place that silence
are really making them uncomfortable. But what does the Bible teach us? The Bible keeps pulling us back to a quiet place. Remember what happened in the garden? Remember what happened with the prophet in the cave? Remember what happened with the apostles in the boat? Remember with Adam and Eve, you know, to an early morning move? Jesus was the one that even when in the morning hours went and go and pray in the early morning hours. While everything during the afternoon is loud. And Jesus teach us, when you want to give God your time, giving the best time in the early hours of the morning. So, what are you saying, Pastor Tso? What are you actually saying to us? You know, if the Bible keeps on taking us back to say, what happened in the garden, what happened in the cave, what happened in the boat, and how Jesus demonstrate the early hours of the morning that we need to go out and pray. So because of this, in the quietness, God speaks to us. In the quietness and in our quiet, in our silence, God speaks to us. That's what some say, thy still intuition and that vaginate like your sixth sense, like we call it, tell you something and you just had a gut feeling. But God ministered to our spirits as well. But those things, you can only hear it when the noise levels is in your mind. All the noise levels are shutted down. And then you can hear your sixth sense. You can hear the Spirit of the Lord. You can hear a lot of things. Once you shut down the noise in your head, the noise around you, and you start hearing from afar, even the smallest detail. That is why Buddhist people, they love the quietness. We think they mad when they meditate like that and say quietness, and we say, "Hier niks sal nog never so lang stil kan sit nie." But during quietness time, it's where revelation and the voice of God comes forward. It's where you get your most powerful thoughts that comes to you, and you have learned to shut down the noise. So let the silence and everything comes to the forefront. So let's look at 3 points. And when we look at these 3 points concerning quietness and say, we want to echo. So when we look at 3 pictures of what God can show us during stillness. So point number one, let's look at God walks with us in the quiet. Remember in Genesis 3:8, and they heard the sound of the Lord God walking in the garden in the cool of the day. So Adam and Eve were really so comfortable hearing God's voice, speaking with God. It was the most powerful thing. And that is why when you get to repentance and give your heart to Jesus, God makes sure He overwhelms you with His goodness and with His presence. But He does it in such a way you feel it when you walk with God, and when He just makes sure His presence and His anointing are manifested over your life. And you can't explain it to people in words, because your encounter with God is so awesome. It's so beautiful. And you're wondering, how does such beautiful things happen to me? It's that face that God just allow Him and allow you to experience Him. So before sin, before religion, before church programs, there was this, God's walking with people in the quiet of the morning. I'm going to repeat it. Before sin, before religion, before church programs, there was this, God was walking with people in the quiet of the morning.
That Hebrew phrase, cool of the day, literally means the wind, the breeze, the stillness. This wasn't a meeting. This was a relationship. This was not an agenda. Just a walk and a talk in the park. It was not me and Mrs. Jones. It was not that me and Mrs. Jones. When I conclude my show, I will always say, remember this Amberly Paul. No, where we meet at a certain time, at a certain place. It was not a sinful meeting. It was a meeting of where God just allow you to encounter him. And that's it. He just want to walk with you. It was of course not a Johnny Walker walk. This was a walk between man and his God. So, what's the truth? Our design was peace. God didn't meet Adam and Eve with thunder. He came with footsteps. He still does that today. But then he came, then came the fall. And what happened? Again, as I was saying earlier, the noise level, shame, blame, hiding. We run from the quiet because we feel guilty. We felt guilty because this is the things that's been happening. Remember, the minute Adam and Eve have sinned, all these things came to them. What came to them? Guilt, shame, blame, hiding themselves. And this was not the agenda of God for them. So there are things we bring upon ourselves, and there are things we don't know how to remove them. It only caused God to do it. And when God saw they have put leaves on them, which was inappropriate for a human body. So God killed a few sheep, and he designed some dresses for them and said, guys, you even imaklira met blara. I mean, they didn't even have the wisdom at that time. While Adam had the wisdom, he didn't even think clear. You see, when all these things came in, Adam didn't even realize, I need to take a sheep or a cow or whatever that can give him that skin, and they can design a nice outfit for

for what you have done wrong. So I'm going to allow you to exit. So God is still walking in the garden. The question is, are we still enough to hear his footsteps? So are you going to pick one of any day and said, I need to give this day. So to meet God in the cool of the day for 5 minutes, for 10 minutes, for a half an hour, just to walk with him, just to experience his blessing in my life. And once you start doing this, you will see a greater move of God. Not like you used to see things moving your life. So give him the moment, give him the time. In other words, you are the person that going to say, during this week, I'm going to give him 2 days. I'm going to give him 3 days. I'm going to give him this whole week. And I'm going to become quiet. I'm going to spend time with God in prayer, in fasting, in whatever way you choose to see God. You decide how you want to see God. But with the principle and with the purpose in mind, I want to hear his voice clearly and let all the noise be shut down in yourself so you can hear him loud and clear, and you will do what he do best. So then, in 1 Kings, God speaks to us in the stillness. Point number 2. So, in 1 Kings chapter 19, verse 11 and 12, Elijah had just called down the fire from heaven. Big victory for him. Then Jezebel threatens him and he runs to a cave, depressed and tired. So God says, what are you doing here, Elijah? Then God puts on a show to Elijah. The wind, God allows the wind to flow and move before him. And then secondly, the earthquake. And then thirdly, there was fire. And then we see in verse 12, God says, and after the fire, a still small voice. You see, sometimes we want to find God in the wind. And we know, you know, I don't know, did you see the winds, that wind and water, how it can destroy any building, anything that is in his way? The Hurricane Katrina, they give even these winds names of women. I didn't hear them say, hey, thy wind so. It's just ladies. Katrina, this and that. And it's strong winds running at 250 kilometers per hour, 360 kilometers per hour. Thunderstorm winds and like, wow. So it geskit by die cave. And then the earthquake. And then the fire. I mean, in a short space of time, Elijah experienced all these things. And he thought God was in all of this, and God was absent. And sometimes we have more noise levels going on in our life. Sometimes we make more noise in church. We make more noise in gatherings. We make more noise wherever we come together. But we will never have that moment to say, let's get a bit quiet. You know, there was a moment in my life when I moved to one of the areas and I moved out of Westbury. And then, you know what was so strange to me? My neighbors. I didn't see my neighbors. I didn't see people in the street walking up and down like we so used to in Westbury. I didn't see people for 2-3 months. Nothing. Only that time and that time. And I thought, there's something wrong here. But not knowing, it's the culture of the neighborhood. And that is why most people that stay in the suburbs, if they want a good time, they come to the Kasi life. They go to Eldos, they come to Westbury, they go to Corrie, they go to Reveille, they go to wherever they know there's altered noise levels and Mensa can harass mark. Because you can't take your duck sound into the suburb. There's rules. Yeah,

as and Friday tot Sunday morning jy hoor hy speakers wat buite is hulle slat pa pa pa. There's no quietness. There's no quietness. Elijah was looking for God in all the dramatic drama moves, the wind, the fire, and the earthquake, but God was not there. But God was in the wind, but God wasn't in the wind, pardon. He wasn't in the earthquake. He wasn't in the fire. He was in the whisper of the day. A small voice, he whisper. He whisper. Still, calm, cool, and collective. No noise. No need to show off. Hey, I'm this. Hey, I'm that. I come quiet. Quiet. You know, what I actually enjoyed was when I go to places like somebody called us no name brands. And I welcome it because the person didn't know my reputation, didn't know what I'm capable, didn't know my ability, what God has given me. And I welcome the way he addressed us. And even I make joke and say, hey, we are called no-name brands. And we were given the opportunity to minister at a conference. And boy, oh boy, in the quietness, God came up with such power, such powerful word, demonstration, good encouragement and everything. And you know the Spirit, not Pastor, so the Spirit of the Lord blew their mind away. And okay, guess what I did? In quietness, I disappear. Fast, I called, bruh. Klein broer, ek is so oud, maar hulle roep my nog steeds klein. Ooh, weet nie, hoe is it possible? And then, they were calling for me. Because I didn't put up a show after the service. I disappear. And then later, the pastor called me back. He said, the people want you back. And I went, and I ministered, and I got a second opportunity. Why? Let God do the work. Don't bubble. Let the Spirit of the Lord do it. Muni Leol will walk and so as Mr. McMahon will loop. Fall bars, the wrestler, Mr. McMahon, I like who he loop. Hey, the billionaire. And his arrogant. You know, when we're in the world, we like those types of things. But with God, he says, I don't want you to walk like Mr. McMahon and put people off and humble and disgrace people. I don't want that. All I want you to do is be quiet. Moenie gesing wil word nie. As in recht Afrikaans. Don't go and let say, I want to make a name, make a name, make a name. That's what ons by die voetbal sê. Make a name. And you know what? It is God that elevates. It is God that uplifts. It is God that brings a difference in the lives of his people. So what happened when we encountered this? So the louder our lives get, the harder it is to hear the whisper, to hear the voice of the Lord. So what is it that we have noticed? That God really, he doesn't yell at us. He whisper direction. He whisper comfort. He whisper healing and peace of mind. He whisper, I am with you. But you'll miss it if you're always scrolling, always talking, always moving. I'm repeating myself. Psalm 46:10 say, be still and know that I'm God. The stillness isn't in the goal. Knowing God is the goal. Stillness is just how we get there. So what is the application if we ask ourselves to say, Lord, what is this?
again, let's challenge ourselves out this week and say, Lord, for 5 minutes, speak to me in silence. Your servant is listening. Then be quiet. Lord, speak to me. Your servant is listening. And you keep the quietness. 10 minutes, 5 minutes, 15, half an hour. It depends on you. So what does God do? Let me repeat them. He whisper direction to you. He whisper comfort to you. He's not a God that yells at us. He whisper healing and peace of mind. He whisper, I'm with you. I will never leave you nor forsake you. And that is what God do. He says, stop talking a lot. Stop making your own name big. Stop doing things that is not of me. Stop moving. Stop scrolling. So everything you do, you just stop. And guess what happened? When the Israelites thought all the noise of the Egyptians, he says, these Egyptians, you shall see them no more. And he let them go through dry ground. The noise and the roaring of the waters, it went when the angel of the Lord went before them. And everything was calm, quiet, and peaceful. And only afterwards, when Pharaoh and his people want to come, the noise level starts again. Always the enemy will come and try to challenge you. Our final point. Jesus comes. He comes us with stillness. And this is in Mark chapter 4, verse 35 to 40, 41, where he allow the disciples in the storm, waves, crashing boats, falling, and everything that just go wrong. And where was Jesus? He was asleep on a cushion. They panic. Teacher, don't you care that we are dying? Jesus woke up, looked at the storm, and said, peace, be still. And you know what? The Greek word, there is S-I-O-P-A, sopia. Be muzzled, be silent. He spoke stillness to chaos, and it obeyed him. Listen, Jesus didn't promise no storms. He promised peace in the storm. So when you go through a storm, when Jesus is in your boat, I'm telling you, your colleague that doesn't know him, your neighbor that doesn't know him, your own brother, your own siblings, your own family that doesn't know him, they will ask you, how do you manage all of this while you're in a storm? So your answer must be, I have Jesus in my boat. I have Jesus in my storm. I have Jesus next to me, and I am quiet and I am at peace because he taught me, be still and know that I'm God. There is some deep power there. Not oppervlakkige power. No. He comes seriously. Things that's supposed to kill you, things that's supposed to assassinate you, things that's supposed to destroy you and no comeback, things that's supposed to cripple you, things that's supposed to devastate you and put you in a mental institution, things that just have to do things with you. It doesn't happen. Why? You got Jesus next to you. You have Jesus in your boat. You have Jesus in your storm. You have Jesus in your chaos. You have Jesus next to you. And what does Jesus do? In quietness, when anxiety is loud, when your finance are loud, when your job and business are loud, when your family and children are loud, when your community and province and even the country are loud, guess what? Everything around you are loud. Jesus is still. And what does Jesus say? Peace.
and be still. I'm in the boat with you. Is your finance loud? Is your anxiety loud? Is things loud in your job? Is things loud in your business? Is things loud in your family? Is there things that is loud in your children? Is there things loud in your community? Is there things loud in your province? Is there things that is loud within your country? We need to invite Jesus, because he's the one that say, peace and be still. And guess what? When we invite our Maker, then what happened? When we invite him, you know what happened? He bring a peace and a coolness. And the same, if I can illustrate what Adam and Eve heard God in the garden and ran. Elijah heard God in the cave and stood up. The disciples heard Jesus in the storm and worship. So same, the same God, the same quiet voice, the different response. So to the one, he came in the garden and he ran. And Elijah in the cave, what did he do? He stood up. And the disciples, they start worshiping the same God. So the difference was never the God's volume. The difference was their posture, their attitude, the way they approach it. So I'm saying to you, Kofifi family, as I close off and close, to say, you know what? I don't know what storm you are facing, but I know the one who says peace and be still. Maybe God is whispering to you, but the noise levels maybe drown it out. I'm not sure. So when we look at what, Pastor Witz, what do I need to do? You know, just become silent for 5 minutes a day. No phone. Just say you and God. Nothing else. Then what's the next step that I have to do? Just take the Bible and read the Bible. For example, read Psalm 46. Read Isaiah 40. Read just read articles and psalms and some of the New Testament scriptures that inspire you. And then, Pastor Witz, what do I do after that? Just surrender to him. It starts off with silence. Take the scriptures, you read it, and you surrender to him. And guess what? Then you say, speak God, speak Master, peace, be still. To one area you have been trying to control, and that area that's dominating the noise levels in your life, Jesus will bring a calmness. Jesus will bring the right response to your life. And This is what's supposed to happen. So, Father, we pray now. Forgive us for chasing you in the wind and in the fire and missing you in the whisper. Teach us to be still and know that you are God. Walk with us again in the cool of the day. Speak peace to every storm in every area and in every room in our lives. We are listening now. Speak, Lord, in the mighty name of Jesus. Help us, guide us, protect us, and go before us. Let us experience the stillness and the quietness so that we can hear your voice loud and clear in Jesus' name. May God bless you, Kofifi family. Trust that you know there must come a time where you just enjoy your quietness and your peace and your stillness. In Jesus' name, God bless you.

0: 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And we feel so good about it. So stay tuned and enjoy the Stasi van die Nasie met die groot sensasie.
1: Dog fighter against my fighter.
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1: Just remember
2: done.
1: That. All right?
2: Keep this beat.
1: Remember that.
2: Come on, y'all. 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
3: Ladies and gentlemen, boys and girls, welcome to another knockout show only on The Junction in the lightweight division. Weighing in at 65 kgs in the blue corner, we have.
4: It's amazing how you knock me off my feet.
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5: Came around and you knocked me down, knocked me down.
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3: 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Round two.
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0: 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It's The Junction on this, your wonderful station, Kafifi FM 97.2, where it all began. Always a joy to be in this wonderful space to be. And we enjoy this wonderful space, and we hope that you as Kafifi Landers will also just enjoy the beauty and the wonder that is in the space. Lovely, lovely space. To all those that were on this platform before myself and my partner in crime, I was on this platform, but not as a host, only as a guest. So that's why I can go this route and say thank you for all of you, from Natasha in the morning with the breakfast show, the Watchman on the Wall with Good Morning Kafifi, Apostle Moses Kenneth Weitz with the Inspirational Hour, James with the Empowerment Hour, Kemi with Trends, and James with the K-Drive, and also to Pastor Tsaw, that was on this platform before us. God bless you. Today we want to put you in love mode again. I had an opportunity on the sports show to speak about what we're going to do, and we just want to propel people in love mode. In the K Drive, 5 after 5, because it's winter now, there's not 5 after 5, we call it the musical hour. We had R&B, and I said, okay, what I'm going to do is I'm also going to have R&B but duets, and we're having duets where most of the artists that are doing these duets are not old schoolish, it's more R&B. Here and there, a little bit of a taste of old school, but it's basically R&B, and we are just having fun in this mode. We're going to back announce the songs, but before I do that, I want to greet my partner in crime. I just love to be with this man. I will always say that he's not a radio person, but he's a fun person to have with you on radio, and always a joy to be with him. Good evening, Juma.
1: Good evening, Joseph. How are you doing?
0: I'm fine.
1: That's beautiful. Hello, Kafifis. How are you doing? I hope your days were good, all the Kafifi lenders that you have been. So far, you listened to that good music, and also the people that you mentioned before us, that God keep on blessing you, doing what you're doing, and don't give up on it, because we're blessing people. I just want to say thank you for the opportunity to be in your house, to be a person that can share whatever that we share. Joseph, what songs did we play?
0: We started off with, as I said, today we're just playing duets, and we started off with Melissa Morgan and Freddie Jackson, Back Together Again. This is an old song. This song is about in its 40 years. And also played you LSG, that's Levert Sweat and Gil. You know who's LSG? Levert is Gerald Levert, and Sweat, Kid Sweat, and Gil is Johnny Gil. LSG. So LSG with Faith Evans and Coco, and also Missy Elliott, All the Times, and also played you Kid Sweat with Althea Cage and Nobody, and Karen White and Babyface, Love Soy.
1: Yeah. Just mention the last person that you talk about, Babyface. He's a great guy, lots of songs writing, and he also give people songs. Gospel Zonke, he just have a gift to write songs, beautiful songs, that man. I hope he will stay like that.
0: Yeah, he's a songwriter and also a producer. And he's also have his own record label with his friend L.A. Reid. They've got La Face Records, and yeah, they did lots of wonderful things, writing for top artists. She's also part of our our playlist where she does something with Babyface Tony Braxton,
1: yeah,
0: and also with other guys also that she's doing work, and we're just going to have a lovely, lovely time listening to good music, good music, to actually push ourselves into love mode. So stay tuned and stay locked into this, your wonderful station, Kafifi FM 97.2, where it all began. It's the Junction.

0: James Ingram and Dolly Parton, The Day I Fall in Love. We all had that days, wonderful days that we had when we fell for someone. Het al zo bij een keer geval in onze youth.
1: The butterfly
0: if you think of how many times you basically just fell in love and in your youth, and it's just awesome.
1: And we know, most we boys did have this problem that you fall in love with a person that you see the first time and say, hey, it's mooi. I love you so, 2 months, not 2 months, but 7 years, it's not enough. And your heart playing it, totally the heart, begin it to stamp on the first time you were just falling in love. Op die oomblik, ons het baie keer fall in love. Van kleins af. If you don't know that feeling, you must get it feeling. It's a good feeling. And it makes you to be strong.
0: We must just check the signal. Let's just check, because people are sending in messages about the signal. Let's just check it. Stay tuned.

0: signal is all good.
1: Yeah,
0: all good. It's all good. It's all good. So once lekker smackery. So maybe those of you that are experiencing a problem, just check your if it's on your phone. Just restart your phone if you're listening on the listen live on the website, or you're listening on Radio 2000, or you're listening on the and on the FM or on whatever platform you are listening. Restart and check again.
1: Yes, please do that.
0: Yeah. You were still talking about love. Ek is jammer hoor. Ek is baie jammer omdat ek jou in die rede geval het.
1: Maar as die mense sê hulle hoor en sê wat die Jesus praat, Joseph. Dan gaan ons maar in die liggen praat. Alles ons in die liggen, ons wil nie in die liggen praat nie.
0: Ek raak bang, want ek sien hoe sy nie al klaar die mense sê, ons wil hier die Juma met autograf sy.
1: Ek laat my nie kree nie.
0: Hey, die mense wil hier met autograf sy. Die mense sê hulle wil hier met sign. They want you to sign. They said we want him to sign.
1: Yeah. Maybe praat hulle van Heinz sign van dove mense.
0: Nee, miskien praat hulle van hy sy. Autograf sign vir hulle. We just love him. We want him to sign autograph.
1: Yeah. What a beautiful day. What a beautiful way to say, you know, when we love. As you gevoelens het by you ooit in your life, your first love, your first kiss, die eerste keer waar jy net, daai die dinge wat op praat. I'm just saying, your first kiss, your first love. I mean, if you didn't experience that, I mean, my life weer kyk, man.
0: Yeah, we are using music to bring people in love space again. And maybe some will think we are a little bit stupid, and some will think that we are trying something that is impossible. No, we're not. We know that whatever we are doing, we are doing it because we know that it will work.
1: Yeah.
0: We can musiek gebruik vir enige ding.
1: Musiek is eintlik die way forward.
0: It's a way forward.
1: Yeah.
0: Beat. And dit moet nie rof is nie.
1: Nee.
0: It must have a godly connotation in it. Whether it is classical music, whether it is whatever music, if it have that godly connotation in it, dan gaan jou calm.
1: Yeah.
0: Because it's only calmness. Gloei me as ek jou sê, calmness kom net van God af.
1: En die woord van Here sê dan ook so, wat jou sonder om te
0: praat.
1: Kalmte. 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
0: Kalmte kom net van
1: muziek, kom dier, dat as jy patient is, gaan jy kalm is. Dat maak jy saak wat gaan aan om jou nie. Just be patient. Just be. Die Heere sê, jy wat wacht, jy sal meer strength kry. They that waited upon the Lord, they will renew their strength. They will fly like wings of eagles. 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
0: Yeah.
1: That's all. A kalmheid kom deur die musiek. Music comes from heaven. It's something that God give you. Die Heere gee vir jou, Joseph. Joseph is, Heere sien, daar is Joseph. Joseph het a talent. I think you have this talent, he can do this. He puts the idea in your head that he wants you to make it to go. To make everyone in the world to understand. Mense, wees verlief aan wat julle doen. Wees lief, dis nie net oor een ding. Wees lief en spandeer tyd om liefde is vir mekaar. Vat jou boyfriend of jou girlfriend uit die huis, sit by die hek en kyk, maar is nu weer by die hek, sit maar by die stoep, because vandaag sy hek is kietel ons dood. So sit maar binnen in die hart en of lê op die stoep en kyk in die lig en kyk kan jy die sterretjies sien. That's a moment that nobody will give you.
0: Yeah. Started off by playing you Quincy Jones featuring Babyface, Tamia, Barry White, SWV's Dead Sisters with Voices, song Slow Jams. Baie lekker song daar. And also played you Hometown, Thin Line Between Love and Hate, and also Blackfoot featuring Anne Hines, Tear Lacker, and James Ingram with Dolly Parton, The Day I Fell in Love. The Day I Fell in Love. And yeah, that's what we want to just remind people of.
1: What?
0: The love side of everything.
1: Mm.
0: There's always goodness in love. En ek weet, jy is, kom ek met mijn, moet ek nog vier vir jou speel, of is jaastig?
1: Vandaag gaan ek jou dodge, Joseph.
0: Ga je mee dodge?
1: Ja, vandaag gaan ek jou dodge.
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1: Ja, okay. 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
0: nee. 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
1: problem. But I want to say thank you. Good night for everyone. Good night, Coffee Fee. Thank you, Joseph, for this moment.
0: Thank you
1: and
0: for
1: thank
0: coming.
1: You for people who still say we can do this and also listening. Thank you for also for correction on the line. Today's words to say goodbye to you. Be loved. Say anyone that you is. As you quarters for iemand, say for the person, die rest lief for you. As you quarters for iemand, say for the person, die rest lief for you. And ek is ook lief for you. Good night, everyone. See you when I see you.

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0: 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So stay tuned and enjoy die stasie van die nasie met die groot sensasie.
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0: In the mighty name of Jesus. Oh God, I call for divine protection. I call for divine protection. I seek your divine protection. I seek your divine covering. Over my life in the name of Jesus. Over my family in the name of Jesus. Oh Lord God, in the name of Jesus, release your divine protection. Release your divine protection. Cover me, oh God. Cover my life, oh God. Cover my life, oh Lord. Cover my life from destruction. Protect me this day, oh God. Protect my family this day, oh God. In the mighty name of Jesus, you are my refuge. You are my refuge. You are my protection. You are my hiding place. You are my hiding place. You are my fortress. Oh God, you are my fortress. You are my deliverer. You are my keeper. You are my shade upon my right hand. Say, oh Lord, the sun cannot smite me like the air, nor the moon by night. You shall preserve my soul. You shall preserve my life from all evil. Say, oh God, in the name of Jesus, preserve my life today. Preserve my family today. In the mighty name of Jesus, open your mouth today. Say, oh Lord, in the name of Jesus, preserve my life today. Preserve my soul today. Cover me, oh God, under the shadow of thy wings. Cover me, oh God, under the shadow of your wings. Almighty God, you are my fortress. You are my refuge. You are my hiding place. In thee, oh God, do I hide today. Open your mouth all over the world. Say, in thee, oh Lord, do I hide today. I hide under your shadow. I hide under your covering. In the mighty name of Jesus. Oh God, you are my protector. So send your protection. Release your protection. Release your divine protection over my life, over my family. Oh Lord, in the name of Jesus, release your divine protection over my life, over my family. In the name of Jesus, cover me with your feathers. Cover me with your feathers. Oh Lord, indeed though I put my trust, never let me be put to confusion. Almighty God, I put my trust in you. I put my confidence in you. I put my faith in you. I put my hope in you. In the mighty name of Jesus. Oh Lord, in the name of Jesus Christ, my hope is in you. My faith is in you. My confidence is in you.

for divine protection, for divine protection from the plans of my enemies. Almighty God, Almighty Father, protect me, O Lord, from the desires of my enemies. Let none of the desire of my enemies come upon my life. Wherever they have carried my name, wherever they have carried my photo, wherever they have carried my life, in the name of Jesus, I command it to be released. I command it to be released. Almighty God, in the name of Jesus Christ, wherever my enemies have hid my name, have hid my progress, have tried to block my destiny, in the mighty name of Jesus, oh Lord, deliver me from that place. I cry unto you with my voice. I lift my voice to your heavenly court, to your heavenly court. Oh Lord, let your kingdom come, let your will be done in my life, let your will be done in my life, in my life, in my family. In the name of Jesus, I give my life to you. I give my children to you. I give my life to you. I give my children to you. No

0: your angels charge over me. Let your angels be in charge of me. Holy Ghost, Holy Ghost, I call upon you right now. Holy Ghost, Holy Ghost, be my guide, be my guide, be my director, be my keeper, be my comforter, be my instructor, be my teacher. Holy Ghost, Holy Ghost, be my leader. Holy Ghost, be my covering. Cover me from the crown of my head to the sole of my feet. Holy Spirit, Holy Spirit, Holy Spirit, Holy Spirit, Holy Ghost, cover my life, cover my mind, protect my mind,
1: protect my mind
0: from wicked thoughts. Protect my mind. This is your prayer for protection. This is your prayer of protection in every arena of your life. I hear the Holy Ghost say, as you are praying this prayer with me today, no plague of the enemy, no plan of the enemy shall come to your children. Are you hearing me today? Is anybody hearing me today? Is anybody hearing me today? I need everybody under the sound of my voice to pray this prayer. For I hear the Holy Ghost say that the people shall pray for my protection.
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0: Shabakata Rabasata Robo Shabakata Basa Robo Shabakata Basata Robo Shakata Tata. 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Holy Ghost, protect me.

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You are my covering. In the name of Jesus, Holy Ghost, cover my life. Protect my life. Protect my family. Protect my children. Protect my ministry.

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In the mighty name of Jesus, protect the government. 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Holy Ghost, I cry out for divine protection. In the mighty name of Jesus, hear my voice, O God, and tend unto my prayer. In the mighty name of Jesus, protect us from all evil. Protect us from the plans of the enemy. Protect us from our adversaries. Whatever the enemy has planned to bring against us, in the name of Jesus, let it fail. Let it fall. Let it be burned by fire. Almighty God, we claim your protection. We claim your keeping. In the mighty name of Jesus. Oh Lord, build a hedge, build a hedge, build a hedge around us, build a hedge around us, build a covering around us. Oh Lord, as you're coming into the prayer room, come into the prayer room, bring this prayer protection,

people to pray, to prayer protection. In the name of Jesus, Almighty God, I pray this prayer of protection. I pray the hedge of protection. I'm laughing because the hedge of protection has already been set in place. The hedge of protection has already been established. Say, oh Lord, I pray the prayer of protection. Keep the hedge of protection over my life, over my family. Do like this, say, keep the hedge of protection over my life, over my family. To the left side, to the right side, to the back, to the front, all around me. Oh Lord, you have given your angels charge over me to keep me in all their ways. So you angels try to call hedges, you angels try to call hedges, try to call protectors, try to my guardians, try to my guardians, in the name of Jesus, you are my guards, you are my life.

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Keep yourself around about me. In the name of Jesus Christ. In the name of Jesus Christ. You are my protectors. You are my keepers. You are the hedge about me. You are the canopy. Holy Ghost. You are the canopy. You are the canopy. Cover me under your divine canopy. 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Holy Ghost.

0: direct me, protect me, cover me in the name of Jesus. In the mighty name of Jesus, I will not slide, I will not fail, I will not fall, I will not go backwards, I will go forward, I will prevail, I will persevere, I will endure, I will push, I will fight, I will overcome, I will remain steadfast in the work of the Lord. Lift your voice and pray with power. Oh Lord, you are my keeper, you are my protector, you are my shield, you are my covering, you are my everything. All that I ask of you today, everything I ask of you today, I ask in the name of Jesus. Be my protector. Be my covering.
1: Be
0: my shield. Every fiery dart of the wicked that they will send my way, it shall not come nigh me. It shall not penetrate me. The shield of faith is my protection. The shield of faith is my protection. I put on the whole armor. In the name of Jesus. Protect my mind.
1: Protect my thoughts.
0: In the name of Jesus. Wherever there is a stronghold, a demonic stronghold trying to penetrate my mind, let it be destroyed by the fire Holy Ghost. In the name of Jesus Christ. In the name of Jesus. Protect my thoughts. Protect my intellect. In the name of Jesus. Every area of my soul. Protect it. Protect my will.
1: Protect my will.
0: Protect my will.
1: Protect my will.
0: Protect my will.
1: Let my will be protected.
0: In the name of Jesus Christ. Say,
1: oh Lord,
0: protect my will against the will of the enemy. Not my will only, but let your will be done in my life. In the name of Jesus Christ. In the mighty name of Jesus. Let your will be done in my life. Let your will be done in my life. In the mighty name of Jesus Christ. Protect my will, God. Let my will be your will. Let your will be my will. Somebody say, in the name of Jesus, I need divine protection over every area of my life. Come on, will you pray this prayer? Say, oh Lord, protect my emotions. Protect my emotions. Protect my emotions. Let my emotions be stabilized in you. Let my emotions be steadfast in you. I don't want a wishy-washy emotions. I don't want an up and down emotions. Sometimes happy, sometimes sad, sometimes mad, sometimes melancholy. The devil is a liar. I want a stabilized

0: 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In the mighty name of Jesus, protect my emotions, protect my desires, protect my will, protect my mind, protect my soul, protect my every being. Now somebody lift your voice and give the mightiest God, the King of Kings, the Lord of Lords.
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3: 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Where it all began.

What's happening now? Say what? Say what? You want to do what? Leave. Oh, baby, now wait a minute. Oh, we've been scared of women. You see that you go going through the same old changes all over again, talking about you want to leave. Now, exactly what brought this about this time? I mean, I'm strong. You know what I'm saying? But there's only so much a man can take. I mean, here you go telling me again that we through. And wow, baby, I mean, what can I say? Except for the fact that I'm a man and you're a woman. And together, we're supposed to build and make things happen in our lives. But I mean, how can we get it together when you're steadily trying to tear it apart and trying to accuse me of this and that, baby? I mean, oh, hey, wow, listen, you know, there's only so, wow, I mean, what can I say? You know, every time you start tripping like that, I just say to myself, I say, wow, man, then it should go in that same old trip again. It seems like we just can't get it together. I really don't know what to say, baby, except for the fact that we just...

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I used to think about immature things. 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Do you want me? Are you gonna call me like you said you would? Is this really your real phone number? But you know, I'm a man.

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'Cause there's something I want to talk about concerning my feelings about our love. We're together, but out of touch. 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

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Nothing good comes on the TV anymore since you've been gone. My whole world is just one big drag.